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3: Nice and fine for Wellington. We've got light winds. 3 is the overnight low. Tomorrow, beautiful day, fine and sunny with northerly winds for a time, a high of 11 degrees.
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3: In this update, a well-known sportsman has interim name suppression after appearing in Wellington District Court today, linked to an incident involving a police dog over the weekend. He's facing charges including assault with intent to injure, resisting police and causing loss by deception.
4: It is understood the incident in Wellington's Rongotai stemmed from an allegedly unpaid taxi fare early on Saturday morning. He was taken to hospital with non-serious police dog bites. The man's been remanded without plea until next month.
3: Police in Berlin are treating a deadly van attack at the city's Pride celebrations as an Islamist terror attack after a 21-year-old drove into a crowd, killing one woman and injuring 29. Europe correspondent Gavin Gray says the suspect was later shot dead by officers after a 16-hour manhunt.
5: And I'm afraid the scenes in Berlin, very, very reminiscent to others where a car or a vehicle has been used as a weapon of attack.
3: Eden Park wants the government to put more money behind major events after yesterday's record crowd for the Tottenham Hotspur and Auckland FC match. Communications manager Bronwyn House.
6: To attract a Premier League team like Tottenham to New Zealand is not easy, and we filled the stadium with over 40,000 fans.
3: And more young Kiwis chasing the perfect body with black market peptides are ending up at the doctor with side effects like heart palpitations, headaches, unusual bruising and low sex drive.
2: For heads, but I knew it, I knew you. I and throwbacks. 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
0: We are on a mission to get the new chili Pix peanut butter and honey Pix peanut butter all around the North Island. 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So this is where it's your call. Are you team honey or are you team chili? You have to text honey or chili to 9696 and tell us where our intern Sam should make a pit stop, and you could score a Pix peanut butter prize pack. Follow the Pix Peanut Butter road trip across ZM socials to see if Sam is near you. And let's check in with Sam. You're in Wellington right now, mate, eh?
2: Yeah, no, it's pretty marvellous.
0: So whereabouts in Wellington are you hanging out, my dude?
2: Midland Park, Lambton Quay. So I'm going to be giving away lots of peanut butter, as much as I can. The chilli and the honey. Honestly, I think the honey might be my favourite, but I don't want to call favourites just too early yet. So.
0: So this is you saying you've had a chance to try it, you sneaky.
2: Yeah, there was one we were allowed to open up, so we had a little try. It's pretty good. Honestly, I'd be happy with either. One's definitely on the savoury, one's on the sweet. You could actually mix and match them pretty easily.
0: I was just going to say, could you put the two together onto a cracker? That would be pretty divine.
2: Yeah, you know what? I will try that next.
0: I reckon you should, mate. Okay, so you, of course, are at Lambton Quay, correct?
2: Yes.
0: And if people come and see you, they could be getting some peanut butter.
2: Oh, absolutely. Absolutely. Come on down.
0: Alrighty. Please. Where should Sam head tomorrow? You need to text honey or chili to 9696 and where you'd like him to be, and he could be stopping off to say hello. We have the lunchtime game next. This is Malcolm Todd, Earrings on ZM.

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1: 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Word Association Game.
0: This is where I give you a word associated with a song in our playlist. You have to tell me what that song is and who the artist is. Now, today's word is give. Give is your word association word. And the hint I'm going to give you to help out a little bit, it's a throwback song. 9696 on the text. What is the song and who is the artist? Let me know. And in the meantime, it's the latest from Somba. My body isn't ready. I'm

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0: This is where I give you a word associated with the song in the playlist. You've got to tell me what that song is and who the artist is. And today's word is give. Give is the word for word association, and whoever wins gets their hands on the brand new Chili Pix peanut butter and Honey Pix peanut butter with a Pix peanut butter prize pack. Amelia, tell me, what's the song and who's the artist?
3: I think it's Give Me Everything by Pitbull and Neo.
0: You got it right, girl. It's a classic throwback. This is going out to you, and congratulations. That Pix peanut butter prize pack is yours.
3: Amazing. Thank you so much.
0: Here we go.
4: Not working hard. Yeah, right. Picture that with a Kodak. Or better yet, go to Times Square, take a picture of me with a Kodak. Took my life from negative to positive. I just want y'all to know that. And tonight, let's enjoy life. Pitbull.

0: Winner of your lunchtime game for Word Association on ZM. It's Give Me Everything by Pitbull and Neo. Tomorrow at this exact same time, your lunchtime game is where you need to guess the artist based on the three facts that I give you. Wait, is it true? Did Vaughn have the inside scoop all those weeks ago of who was spotted in Queenstown? And no, it's not me.
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1: 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Introducing you to your new favourite tracks from this side of the tracks. Ricky Reed will get you sweating with the first taste of her next project. This is

ZM from Gracie Abrams' album Daughter from Hell. Let's hit the wall. You got Georgia with you doing the show live from Queenstown. And you may remember a wee while ago, Vaughan from Fletch, Vaughan and Hayley mentioned that there was a spotting of Sydney Sweeney actually in Queenstown. And we were like, yeah, whatever, one photo. No one else has seen her. Probably not true. Well, we should have all had faith in Vaughan because she posted a photo dump on Instagram yesterday showcasing all the things she did, including two different bungees. She went on this like dirt bike thing and even archery, clay bird shooting. She literally is the most adventurous person ever. Everyone's talking about her being here, but forgetting that she's also obviously with Scooter Braun. But Noah Centineo, I mean, hello, hottie. He also was in Queenstown, by the way. This is Sabrina Carpenter. It's House Tour on ZM.

0: tonight or 55 years down the road.
1: The countdown is on to carry Alex Warren home to Aotearoa. He is here in a couple of weeks. You got George with you on ZM. 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
1: Wouldn't it be nice to see him in Aotearoa? Unfortunately, you got to pop across the ditch. It's Benson Boone, Beautiful Things on Zedding with Georgia. I've had my same besties for my whole life. They are my go-to girls. And it could be because of this one particular thing that researchers have revealed is the number one predictor of someone being your bestie for a long time. And it's all based around honesty. It's called radical honesty. So what they're saying is if your bestie is a true best friend, they will show the absolute raw truth without fear. They'll correct your mistakes with love and hold nothing back. So these four things: zero filter, safe judgment free zone, no fake politeness, and they'll give you that direct feedback that no one else will give you. If this sounds like your bestie, 9696 on the text, let me know, because honestly, there is nothing better than honesty. This is Sienna Spyro. It's called Great Expectation on ZM.

I love it, I love it, I love it. On ZM, Bella Kay, who gave us her debut album very recently, and there are so many albums still to come from our favourite artists, including Alex Warren's on the 28th of August, Ariana Grande's this Friday, but the one I'm hanging out for is the Chuck Timely album, which is Role Model's latest. It's coming on the 7th of August, only 2 more weeks to wait. This, of course, is High Hopes 3000. ZM.

0: Georgie with you, live from Queenstown. Zoom's jam-packed workday. It's Billie Eilish, Birds of a Feather. A song I'm 97% sure Brian Clint have covered for Friday Oki, but it's a high one. Why do they keep going for the high ones, like last Friday's? I was like, baby, baby,
1: baby, oh. And mine sounded like this. Very hard song.
0: Difficult.
1: What I'm finding is the songs that you don't think are hard are often the hardest.
2: So difficult.
0: Can I just say, we knew that was going to be hard. It's Baby Biebs. The best part for both of them was their ludicrous version. You've got to go and check out their full podcast from last Friday. I Heart the Ape, you can find it. Otherwise, they are back with you from 3 o'clock this afternoon. Next, your third and final fresh find of the day. And this is a K-pop artist.
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0: New music comes out on a Friday, but we're already in weekend mode. We just want the party to begin. We're not even thinking about anything new, so that is why it's important to highlight those songs that might have popped off over the weekend. And this is where I introduce you to the K-pop world of Cat's Eye. Now, Cat's Eye, you may know from this song, Gabriella.
2: That camera's flashing like you got everybody's eyes on just you.
0: Big on TikTok, this song, but the Cat's Eye Girls are releasing a brand new album on the 14th of August. It's called Wild, and the song they dropped on Friday is Animal. I would love to know your thoughts on it. 9696 on the text. These girls have 9.2 million followers, and they're only getting bigger. So, shall we keep this on the playlist? Let me know. ZM.

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0: Singapore Airlines is celebrating 50 years of connecting Kiwis to the world, and ZM's reunion call is here to bring you back together with someone that you've been missing. Oh, that makes me think so much of how nice it would be to catch up with my pals in London, anywhere in the world, and that's exactly what you could be doing, because Fletch, Ford and Hayley are getting on board their New Zealand delivery service, and they've got three trips to win, delivering you to a loved one just about anywhere in the world. Enter yourself and the person you miss at ZM Online, and then on Friday, Fletch, Vaughn and Hayley could be calling you both on the ZM reunion call. If you both answer, you're off to the reunion that you've been waiting for. All thanks to Singapore Airlines celebrating 50 years of connecting New Zealand to the world. That is a long blimmin' time, and if you've missed someone a long time, this could be the answer to it. Coming up in the next 30, if you hate running, I have the perfect solution in the form of a motivational song, sort of. Details next.
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0: ZM, it's Post Malone and Morgan Wallen, who is now the first artist of 2026 to debut a number one song on iTunes, Spotify, Apple Music and Amazon in its first day. Well, that of course is Morgan Wallen for you. I Had Some Help is the perfect song for this. There is a running coach who takes DJ tracks and turns them into motivational speeches. Now, this is the kind of thing that you would need if you're like me and you hate running.
1: I said, I so got you. Show yourself within the virus. You know when the beat drop goes. Increase your pace by 1 kilometer per hour. Are we ready? We're going to let this build together. Feel those hairs in the back of your neck standing up to attention. And when that beat drop goes, increase your pace. But first, take a deep breath in.
0: He even tells you when to breathe. His name is Jay Copley. He has gone viral on Instagram for an account called We Are Run That. It's literally an audio running coach that the internet is loving, and I'm going to have to use this guy because, man, even getting out there for a K these days is hard. It's Olivia Rodrigo, Stupid Song on ZM.

0: Sam Fender and Olivia Dean, it's Rain Me In on ZM with Georgia. I think Bree's the one that might need reining in.
1: I'm currently trialling a more Mediterranean diet.
2: What did you have for breakfast this morning as part of the Mediterranean diet?
1: I had scrambled eggs.
2: Okay.
1: Which isn't part of the Mediterranean.
2: What did you have for lunch today?
1: I wasn't organised today, but I had a chicken wrap.
2: Okay.
1: Wasn't organised.
2: What are you having for dinner tonight, Bree, as part of the Mediterranean diet?
1: A whole fish. A whole branzino is what I'm having.
2: And olives.
1: Yep, olives. And a side of olive oil.
2: She's going to live forever.
0: Honestly, as the Kardashians say, Brie, you're doing great, sweetie. 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This is Benson Boone. It's The Time of My Life, a song with Alex Earle in the music video. ZM.

0: ZM Dua Lipa from her self-titled album out in 2017. That was the song that blew her up and made her the artist that she is today. She has given us another album in 2020, Future Nostalgia, then her third album, Radical Optimism, in 2024, the album that had Training Season, Illusion, and of course, Houdini. It's been rumoured that she is recording, as we speak, DL4, her fourth studio album. She has been in and out of the studio in New York, and it's in its final stages of production. The first single is reportedly scheduled for release in October, which has got me so excited because I sit there and I rewatch so many of her live performances. So to get some new ones, I wouldn't be mad about it. Also, just the fact that she's been married and all sorts since then, a lot of stories to be told. Whether you're a Comic-Con fan or just keeping up with the life of Tom Holland and Zendaya for their promo of Spider-Man, something big happened over the weekend, and I've got details before 3 o'clock.
1: A bear hug.
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0: Raven Lanay, it's Lovey Not on ZM's Jam Packed Workday with Georgia. A lot of people were talking about Comic-Con news over the weekend. Ryan Gosling going to be playing Ghost Rider. But I think the big news from this weekend is that Tom Holland, who is doing a lot of promo with Zendaya for the upcoming Spider-Man movie, is the first ever celebrity to throw up on Hot Ones, you know, where they eat the hot chicken and it's each one gets progressively spicier. That surprises me because I'm not going to lie, I would be throwing up after the first one. In fact, I don't even think I would take part, I'd refuse. That is me out of here doing the show again from Queenstown tomorrow and then I'm done for the week. But Brie and Clint are up next with Tradie versus Lady. Enjoy the rest of your Monday and I'll catch you tomorrow. Bye.
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4: in this update. Thames Foursquare and its owner have been fined for making two migrant workers pay $120,000 between them to secure jobs, who they also had to repay. The Greens has put up a members' bill to make it easier for firefighters to get ACC cover for cancer likely caused by their jobs. Spark is making moves towards selling its cloud and non-core products in a digital space, but not its core telco and IT services connectivity. The Christchurch Catholic Diocese is looking for money to help with its $80 million Catholic Cathedral project on Barbados Street, replacing the one destroyed in the quakes. Police are hunting for 31-year-old Jane O'Neill Harvey, last seen at the Bay of Islands Aupua Marina on July 13. She may be disguised in burqa-style clothing. That's news.
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1: ZM's Bri and Clint.
21: Guys, you're not going to believe this.
22: How are we? Oh, I'm back again.
21: What are you doing here?
22: Mate, I don't know. How am I back here?
21: Is there a baby?
22: There's no baby to report, guys. Right. Baby is very comfortable right now.
21: You know, Claudia had a theory that you had the baby weeks ago and you're just keeping it a secret.
22: Imagine if I just turned up at the studio with a baby.
0: That's what you did before you told us.
21: Exactly.
0: You had a baby.
21: You kept that a secret for months.
22: Yeah, I
0: and
22: did.
0: The engagement, the baby. Actually.
22: Yeah. I feel like it'd be harder to keep the secret if the baby was here. I don't know.
21: Because you have a little bit of spew on your shoulder.
22: Yeah, like I just look really tired and
21: smell
22: disheveled.
21: Smell like talcum powder. We'd be like, well, have you got a new skincare routine? You'd be like, yeah, you look like shit from not sleeping.
22: I'm just really into powdered donuts at the moment.
21: Yeah. Well, there's your update, everybody. Stop asking. By the way, if you're DMing me asking, I'm not going to tell you.
22: No.
21: Even if it is here, I'm not going to tell you.
0: I'll tell you.
22: There you go. DM producer Claudia.
21: Claudia's desperate for some DMs.
22: Claudia's like, just DM me for anything.
21: All right. Well, we'll push on. As Baby Watch continues, we're going to play Small Town Big Deal today. We are going to talk to Heather from Harcourts. Remember Heather from Harcourts, who we had on the show on Friday?
22: Oh, how could we forget Heather from Harcourts?
23: Hi, Heather from Harcourts here. Just put the for sale sign up on this little cutie. Oh, look at it. 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Three bedrooms, modern kitchen, modern bathroom, separate toilet. It's all here. It's neat, it's sweet, it's easy to heat. 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
21: Bree's convinced her to do an ad for the Bri and Clint show.
22: She's a very busy woman, and I said, look, we'd love to get a bit of marketing off you, because, I mean, no one can sell something better.
21: We've tried everything else to market this show.
22: Than Heather from Harcourt, so she will be on the show giving her spiel for the Bri and Clint show just before 5.
21: First, though, tradie versus lady. The ladies have managed to narrow it up a bit. It's now a 3-point game. The tradies are still in front, though, on 60 and the ladies on 57.
22: If you want to play, give us a call, 0800-DIAL-ZM. $50 up for grabs.
21: First, Harry Styles and American Girls on ZM with Bri and Clint.

0: That's the fate of Ophelia on ZM. Brian Clint, Tradie vs. Lady Time.
1: This is the main event.
2: Tradie versus Lady.
3: Yes, we're back at it again. The Tradies versus the Ladies. Tradies on 60, Ladies on 57.
0: Our Ladies are

0: Christchurch. He's 45, and he thinks he's really funny, but the kids at his daughter's camp said that he's not funny. Welcome to the show, Richard.
1: Hello, Richard.
2: Hey, guys. Nice to be here.
1: Have you got a joke for us off the top of your head, Richard?
2: No, I don't. Not off the top of my head. Now that I've failed so badly at my school, the school camp.
0: Hard to be put on the spot. We understand.
1: It's rattled his confidence.
0: Don't let those kids dull your shine, okay, Richard? They're just stupid kids. What do they know? You know?
1: Yeah.
0: What do they know?
1: Yep.
0: Your buzz is tradie. First of three correct answers wins $50 cash from KFC. Good luck, guys.
1: Here we go. Thanks. Question number one. Which Premier League played in front of 40,000 people at Eden Park yesterday?
2: Tradie.
1: Yes. Richard?
2: Tottenham Hotspurs.
0: Well done.
1: It was well done. Won the game 2-0. We move on to question number two. One to the tradies. What is the pop short for in pop culture?
2: Tradie.
1: Richard.
2: Popular.
0: Popular.
1: It is popular culture. Two to the tradies. You need this one here, Tyler, to stay in it. Question number three. Buzz in when you can tell me who sings this song. How do you sleep when you lie to me? All the shame and all that danger. I'm hoping that my love. Richard.
2: Is it Sam Smith?
1: He's got it. Oh, oh,
0: it's a masterclass, Richard. Well done. 3-0. You get the $50 cash.
2: Super stoked. Thanks, heaps, guys.
0: No
1: you
0: worries.
1: You are welcome.
0: Tough game, Tyler. Congrats on the new business, though. Call back and play again.
3: No worries. Thank you.
1: You're welcome.
0: Brian Clint, on Friday we did five things that are definitely worth the money.
1: Yes.
0: Next we're going to do the five things, according to us, that are not worth the money.
1: Yeah, because we feel like being negative today.
0: Yeah, we're in that mood. So we'll do ours and you can tell us yours after Fisher and Tones and I on ZM. Tell me a story.

0: Stella Lefty and Boston on ZM with Bree and Clint. Yes, Bree and Clint.
1: I'm still here.
0: She's back.
1: I'm back again, guys.
0: Were you meant to be gone last week?
1: Yep.
0: You were, eh?
1: The due date was last Monday.
0: That's right.
1: Yeah.
0: Yeah.
1: So we're 41 weeks exactly today.
0: You know when you watch a sports team and there's like a bunch of players sitting on the sidelines waiting to come on and play? That's our show at the moment. There are people ready and waiting to jump in as soon as Bree needs to go. And boy, they're warm by this stage.
1: They are so warm. I'm like Johnny Farnham when he says it's the last tour.
0: Yeah.
1: And then there's always another tour.
0: You're like
1: tour.
0: Cristiano Ronaldo. And they're like, is he still there?
1: God, how many more years does this guy have in him? Look, last Friday, we did the top five things that we think are worth the money.
0: Yeah, big trend at the moment.
1: Huge trend at the moment. And I thought, you know, because we got so much out of it. I feel like I learnt a lot. I got some good advice from you guys and other people who were texting through. And I thought we could do the opposite and do the top five things that definitely aren't worth the money.
0: Yeah, this is more negative. This is more up my alley.
1: Yeah. This is something
0: like
1: we can get on board with.
0: Yeah.
1: Should I go first?
0: You go first.
1: I'll go first. The first thing that I think isn't worth the money, extended warranties.
0: Yeah.
1: Don't fall for it.
0: Nah. They're included.
1: Yep.
0: You have rights under the Consumer Guarantees Act.
1: I'm not buying it.
0: Nah.
1: You know, it's a scam, in my opinion. Real diamonds.
0: Oh, controversial. Okay.
1: Yeah. I don't think they're worth the money.
0: Are you on the Gubic Zagonias?
1: Gubic Zagonias. Lab-grown diamonds. They're cheaper.
0: Oh, yeah.
1: You can get a bigger one.
0: Uh-huh.
1: And I feel like they're just better value for money.
0: Okay.
1: You disagree. You didn't even have to buy a bloody engagement ring, so what are you talking about?
0: No, I don't have a take either way. I didn't say anything.
1: Do you think it's a hot take?
0: I didn't say anything. I'm not in the market for diamonds.
1: Yeah, so why are you taking it so personally?
0: I'm not.
1: Are you a, like, part owner in a diamond company or something? That's how you're reacting. You might react the same to this one, actually. European cars.
0: That's your opinion, yeah.
1: Yeah.
0: Yeah.
1: Next one.
0: You don't have one. Hang on. You don't have one. How do you know they're not worth the money?
1: Well, I just feel like they cost a lot of money to run. They cost a lot of money, full stop.
0: I literally got mine serviced today and I was telling Claudia.
2: He came back and he was like, man, that was expensive.
1: You have complained multiple times how much the tyres cost.
0: You can't put a price on safety. So,
1: hey, there's plenty of cars that are worth half the amount and they're just as safe.
0: Okay.
1: That's my opinion. Personalised number plates.
2: Says you who has
0: says
2: one.
0: Someone who spent a lot of money on a personalised
1: so
0: number plate.
1: So I would know, wouldn't
0: true,
1: I?
0: That's
2: you
0: true.
2: Love it, though.
0: Yeah.
1: I just don't think they're worth the money.
0: Someone DM'd me the other day offering me their personalised plate.
1: What said, was
0: hi,
1: it?
0: Clint, my partner is selling his plate and we thought you would, like, first dibs on it. It was O-O-O-D-J-O.
2: Ooh, DJ.
1: I thought it was going to be K-N-O-B.
0: I'd buy that one.
1: You already have that.
0: I've got that one, yeah.
1: On your BMW, don't you? Your European car. Am I done?
0: Diamond plated. I think you're done.
1: And yeah, I think I'm done. That's it.
0: Okay, my five things that are not worth the money are not as expensive as Bree's.
1: Okay.
0: First thing, having all the streaming services all the time.
1: Yeah.
0: There's too many now.
1: Too many.
0: Just get one and watch everything that they've got and then cancel it. And then while you're doing that, all the other shows will build up on the other streaming service.
1: It's a great idea.
0: And then get that one and watch all of their shows.
1: Yep.
0: And then when you're done with that one, cancel it.
1: And then
0: some of them have only got like one show at a time. You know what the greatest scam in the world is? Apple TV. Tell me a time where you've been watching more than one new show on Apple TV at a time. Never.
1: And they drip feed them out so you have to keep it for the whole bloody year.
0: Okay, let's get into these. Number two, five things that aren't worth the money. Finish Powerball dishwasher tablets. Why are there 45 different kinds of Finish Powerball? Why is there a bag of Finish Powerball tablets that are $35 and then a bag of the same amount of Finish Powerball tablets that are $60?
1: Because they've got extra finish.
0: But I thought the Powerball was the extra finish. No, but that's what we were getting. I thought that was the active ingredient, the ball.
1: They've got the extra finish. You can't put a price on that.
0: Five things that aren't worth the money. Pump soap. Just get a bar of soap. Who are you, the queen?
1: Disagree.
0: Better for the environment, better for your body, better for your wallet.
1: Disagree. Not better for germs.
2: Happy for you, but disagree.
1: Germs are rife on those bars.
0: There's no germs on soap, you moron. That's what soap is.
1: Germs everywhere, and sometimes pubes.
0: Things that aren't worth the money. The fancy milk. It's all the same milk.
1: Mm.
0: If it's blue, it's blue.
1: Yep, I have to agree with
0: that. It's all milk. Milk is milk. Just get the one that the supermarket makes. And my last thing is the same as the milk one, but it's the expensive cheese. If we're talking block of cheese, Colby, Edam, Mild.
1: Oh, I thought you were about to...
0: They're all the same.
1: Because you can't lump Parmesan in there.
0: Not Parmesan. Because I don't not agree. A creamy blue.
1: Yeah, Parmesan, like the
0: not
1: expensive
0: one. Not a Camembert
1: one
0: either.
1: Is like different to cheap one.
0: No, block of cheese.
1: Okay.
0: Yeah,
1: fair enough.
0: We're going to get Claudia's. We've talked too long because Bree was having a wire about diamonds. But we'll come back to Claudia's.
1: One that bloody questioned me.
0: We want yours too. Can you text us or call us with something that you believe is not worth the money? Okay?
1: What is it? Yeah. 9696, we'd love to hear about it.
0: Talk everybody straight. First, Temper Trap and Self Aware on ZM with Brian Clintz.

0: The Chainsmokers and Halsey on ZM with Bree and Clint.
1: Right now we're asking you, what are the things that you don't believe are worth the money?
0: Yeah, what's not worth the money? People are angry at me for the milk comment. I said the fancy milk is not worth the money. I'm not talking about the Lewis Road Creamery one where you can still see like the fat on top of the bottle. I understand that's a different product. But that's a different tax bracket.
1: Yeah.
0: You know?
1: That's like next level. We're talking about all the different ones.
0: There's like four different milks and they're all in a 2 litre bottle.
1: And one's got a fancier looking sticker and the other one's got a pretty dodgy looking sticker.
0: Milk's milk, isn't it?
1: It's the same.
0: Anyway, it's my opinion.
1: And I thought of another one.
0: So you're not allowed to change it.
1: I want to add to my list.
0: Okay.
1: Things that I don't think are worth the money.
0: Yes.
1: And I'll stand by this one. I'll die on this hill.
0: Okay.
1: A cocktail when you're out and about.
0: Oh, no, you're
1: not worth
2: the
1: money.
2: Treat,
0: no, you're worth it. That's a nice treat.
1: Yeah. Not worth the money.
2: You're worth it.
0: At a good bar where the barman knows what he's doing, something you couldn't make at home.
1: Okay,
2: along with the egg whites in it.
0: Because if he puts like two different alcohols and three different bloody vermouths in it or something, you'd have to pay so much money to buy all those bottles.
2: I mean,
0: and you'd
2: have
0: never
2: to drink
0: get
2: so
0: through
2: many.
0: Them. Yeah.
1: Do like an amaretto sour.
2: Ooh.
0: Yeah.
1: But that's about it.
0: Just say what you really think. You don't like Aperol Spritz. That's right. That's
1: does
0: what this,
1: anyone?
0: This is what it all
1: does
0: comes
1: anyone?
0: Back, this is what it all comes back
1: I
0: to.
1: I feel like anyone who says
0: Bree
1: they
0: Tomasello,
1: like...
0: Bree Tomasello, the only Italian in the world who doesn't like Aperol Spritz.
1: Anyone who says that they like an Aperol Spritz is lying.
0: Lottie's here. Hi, Lottie.
1: Hi, Lottie.
3: Hi.
0: You ever had an Aperol Spritz, Lottie?
3: No.
0: No.
1: You wouldn't like it. Don't bother, Lottie.
0: How old are you?
3: I'm 12.
0: Oh, yeah, a wee while to go.
1: Don't have it as your first drink. Have something nice like a Heineken.
0: Yeah, Lottie, get on the Heinekens. What do you think is not worth the money, Lottie?
3: Matcha.
1: Oh.
0: Matcha.
1: I would have to kind of agree with you. Tastes like dirt, don't you think, Lottie?
3: Yeah, I think it tastes like hay.
0: It's very hay. Yeah, it's very popular.
1: Very earthy.
0: Claudia's a matcha girly, aren't you?
2: Yeah, I do love a matcha.
0: You like a matcha and a hot girl walk?
2: Yeah, I do. I started off with the real sweet ones and then tapered back a little bit.
0: Can kids have matcha?
2: Yeah.
1: Yeah, it's like tea.
2: It's just grass,
1: it's
2: right?
1: It's tea.
0: Oh, is that why it tastes like hay? Because it's grass.
2: Yeah.
0: Yeah, right. What do you like to drink, Lottie?
3: I like just black tea.
0: Damn.
1: Do you?
2: Refined.
0: Okay. Mm-hmm.
1: I thought we discussed this and you like Heineken.
0: Heineken Zero.
1: Heineken Zero, yeah,
0: Claudia,
1: obviously.
0: Do you want to fart out your five things real fast?
2: Yeah, I'll do a rapid fire. I think these are not worth the money.
0: Yeah.
2: Paper bags at the supermarket.
0: Ooh.
2: I've got too many already.
0: Yeah. Yep.
2: Designer sweatshirts or T-shirts, like Balenciaga white tee.
0: Yeah.
2: No, thank you.
0: Uh-huh.
2: Movie popcorn and movie snacks.
0: Oh, my God, yeah. But I feel like that's the only thing keeping movie
1: popcorn.
0: Theaters open.
2: No, I
0: but,
2: just
0: yeah.
2: don't care about
1: it's
2: it.
1: It's the nostalgia.
0: Yeah.
2: Expensive baked beans. I like the cheapies.
1: I agree.
0: Yeah.
1: I agree
2: I like
1: with you on that.
0: Bougie beans.
2: And I don't know enough about it to say anything more than fancy cars.
1: So you're with me?
2: Yeah. The European ones, I suppose. I don't know. But anything, like, I don't see the point in spending that much money on a car.
0: And you never will.
2: No.
0: We asked you guys, what's the thing that you think is not worth the money? Someone said, driving your kids around to sports ain't worth the money, especially when they're losing.
1: So brutal.
0: Yeah, there's no return on investment. You don't even get the high of seeing your kid get a try.
1: Yeah, what are we even doing here? Someone said fish and chips at a cafe. Like, why are we doing that? Just go fish and chips at a shop, like a fish and chip shop.
0: That's such a good point.
1: It's a great point.
0: Fish and chips at a pub
1: is
0: the same price as like getting a steak meal. I'm like, what did you do to these fish and chips?
1: Fish and chips doesn't hit the same unless it's rolled up in butcher paper.
0: Yeah.
1: You know, that's how fish and chips is meant to be enjoyed.
0: Someone said, things that aren't worth the money, sunglasses. I swear, I buy a pair of $10 polarized sunnies from Temu and they will give me the same outcome as $400 Ray-Bans. It's a hot take.
1: Yeah, it is a hot take. This one, I love this one. It says, Jacob's Creek Rosé is only $10 and it's delicious. Other rosés are not worth it, apart from Whispering Angel once in a while.
0: What's Claudia, can you Google what a bottle of Whispering Angel is worth for us? I'd love to know
1: how much is that going for?
0: Things that aren't worth the money. Anne said fancy restaurants as a family.
1: Yeah.
0: You got to know what stage of life your family's at. And if your family's at Valentine's, go there.
1: That's where it's at.
0: Otherwise, you won't enjoy the dinner and you won't enjoy the bill.
1: Nah. Someone else texted through and said, expensive clothes. That's from Leo, who's 11, and Tower, who's 8, from the Coromandel.
0: this one's so good. I had one of these products come up today in my timeline and I almost bought it. They said things that are not worth the money are buying single-use kitchen gadgets, as in something that only does one job, i.e. a bagel cutter. Just get a knife. A banana slicer.
1: It's so true.
0: Just get a knife. A garlic crusher. Just use the back of your knife. The one I saw today was this this dish-shaped thing where the tap, you put it in the sink and the tap goes down into a hole. You turn the faucet on and it goes down and it creates like a whirlpool.
1: Yeah.
0: And then the whirlpool of water drains out the middle of the gadget and you put your blueberries in it and it creates like a whirlpool for the blueberries and it washes the blueberries. And I was like, oh my God, we eat blueberries. What a great invention. And then I realized that's the only thing that dish does. That's it.
1: Would you put can opener in there?
0: How else are you getting into your cans?
1: No, like as in a single use utensil.
0: Oh, I see.
2: Big use, though, eh?
1: But a lot of the time they have the bottle opener on it as well, hey? So technically that's two things.
0: Yeah, very hard to get into your cans, though, without the can opener.
1: Yeah, I wouldn't like to try either.
0: Oh, this is so me. Someone said things that aren't worth the money. Uber Eats. I'll just go and get the food myself. Same.
1: Yeah, same. You love that, don't you?
0: And you get this sense of, like, you get this like sense of
1: that you're better than everyone.
0: 100%. You're like, oh no, we don't do Uber Eats in this house.
2: You love that feeling, eh?
0: Oh yeah, I live for it.
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0: Olivia Rodrigo on ZM with Bree and Clint. I put this down today as a Motivational Monday moment for us.
1: Okay, great.
0: Because I saw this video earlier today and I was like, damn, that's the message. That's what everyone needs to hear.
1: Oh, what quote has got you today, Clint?
0: That's what everybody, that's the pep everyone needs in their step. But to be honest, I haven't listened to it again since then.
1: Okay.
0: And I was in town very early this morning, so it might be lame.
1: Were you feeling vulnies,
0: you reckon? I might have been at a low ebb.
1: Okay.
0: And I'm not at the moment, so maybe this doesn't hit. Well, maybe. I don't want to talk it down.
1: No, talk it down because then we'll be pleasantly surprised.
0: Okay, yeah, good point. It's from a guy called Charlie Rocket. His Instagram handle is @Charlie. Isn't that the dream? That for your Instagram handle, you got @Bree.
1: Did he?
0: Or I got @Clint.
1: What, no letters?
0: No letters.
1: No other numbers?
0: Nothing. It's like getting your name as a personalised plate with no alterations.
1: That's...
0: But better.
1: Wild. I wonder how early he would have had to get that.
0: I went and had a look at @Clint today because I was like,
1: yeah.
0: What if no one's got it?
1: Did someone? Of course,
0: yeah. Someone's
1: had
0: got
1: it,
0: and he's put it posting very horny Instagram account content on it. So,
1: what of himself?
0: Nah, of like,
1: just seeing if there's an @Bree.
0: Yeah. There will be.
1: There must. I don't know if there is.
0: You could be @Bree.
1: No, someone got it.
0: Someone got it.
1: They're in New York. They've got like 10 followers. They don't even know what they've got.
0: By that, my guy's got like 400,000.
1: Oh.
0: So I'm stuffed. I'll buy his name and his followers. Anyway, do you want to have this? Do you want this Motivational Monday?
1: I'm ready for it.
0: Okay, this is it. Okay, this is this morning what I thought everybody needs to hear to keep themselves motivated. Okay.
2: Tupac recorded 501 songs, but only two became top 10 hits. Van Gogh painted 2,100 paintings and only sold one while he was alive. Sabrina Carpenter released 67 songs and 5 albums over the course of 10 years before she had her big hit, Espresso. And Connor Story spent 8 years waiting tables, and he was ready to quit acting for good. And the day he almost got fired, he got an email, and he found out that he got the lead acting role in Heated Rivalry, the biggest acquired HBO show in history. And you're giving up because you've tried twice? Maybe 10 times? A winner is just a loser that tried one more time. That's it. Winners lose more than losers even try.
0: A winner is a loser who tried one more time.
1: Ooh.
0: Yeah, that was good. Actually, I feel re-motivated now.
1: No, I like it.
0: That's good.
1: It's so interesting.
0: The Van Gogh one's pretty depressing, though.
1: That one's quite depressing because he never got to like actually live his success.
0: The one painting that he sold just before he died, too.
1: You know, like he never got to, whereas the other stories are people who persevered and eventually they made it.
0: And look, just keep going, keep going, keep going. Maybe you won't be successful until after you're dead, but it will still come.
1: It's so interesting you bring this up. When I'm ever like doubting myself or I'm like, oh, what am I doing? You know, there's one person, a famous person I think about,
0: yes.
1: And I think about their story to re-motivate myself.
0: Okay.
1: And that person is Samuel L. Jackson.
0: Okay.
1: And the reason I think about him is because I remember hearing this story years and years ago about Samuel. Fun fact about him, he got his big break at the age of 46.
0: Damn.
1: In Pulp Fiction.
0: Yeah. Was that his big break?
1: That was his big break.
0: So there you go.
1: Yeah.
0: You're not a failure. You just haven't succeeded yet. Oh, that's good too.
1: Put that on a mug.
0: Yeah.
1: I'd buy it.
0: Would you?
1: Yeah, but I'd buy a lot of things.
0: We'll get the tea next. Katy Perry is furious with Donald Trump at ZM.

0: Ella Langley on ZM with Brian Clint. It's called Be Her. Show's brought to you by KFC's Double Down. It's here for a limited time at KFC. Time for the tea.
1: The tea, live from LA with Dee McCarthy.
0: This is one of those, what kind of world are we living in, weird, through the looking glass type stories. But Dean, Katy Perry is furious with Donald Trump for using one of her songs in a video.
2: She certainly is, and it is one of those what are we living in world type things, Clint. That's such a great way to put it. Let me just set the scene for you. The White House official TikTok account shared a video where there were military strikes being used, and the song as the backing track was Firework. Now, Firework by Katy Perry. As you know, that song, as she said in a statement that she has released, that song is about self-worth and upliftment, and for her to, quote, see it weaponized to a soundtrack of destruction and violence is a complete violation of everything my song stands for. So she released a very heartwarming statement about how disgusted she is that her song Fireworks would be used in a moment like that. As you guys know, I worked with Katy Perry for 7 years on American Idol. She would be so upset about this, like tears, heartbroken. You know, she performed that song at the 2021 inauguration for President Joe Biden. So this is a triple whammy for her, having this song used in this way. So
0: it's just kind of crazy that you can do that. Like, you can't just put a song on an ad, but the White House can put any song they want on a TikTok video of them bombing Iran. I want to play you the news story, Bree, just so you can appreciate how surreal the situation is and the part of Firework that they've used. Take a listen to this.
3: A new soundtrack to the U.S. enforced destruction in the Middle East that has Katy Perry fuming, the White House uploading footage of the country bombing Iranian targets to its official TikTok page. Her hit song, Firework, the backing track.
0: Boom, boom, boom.
4: God, you'd be so devastated if you were Katy Perry. I understand why she's so angry.
0: Yeah. Yep.
4: Like, it's not her choice. Obviously, she was not asked.
0: Also, why is the White House putting videos of them bombing people on TikTok? It's just the craziest situation that we find ourselves in.
4: It's 2026.
0: That is the tea with Dee McCarthy, and we're back after this.
5: It was a good top six.
6: Number six is always the worst one, and then number four or number two are weak ones that just fill a gap.
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9: Super birthday deals on now at Pack and Save. Now starting off along State Highway 2, slows down heading southbound as you approach Melling and Kennedy. Good. Heading northbound, moderate to heavy from Manor Park through to Trentham. Nothing major along State Highway 1, this Arvo. The Urban Motorway slows down as you approach Altea Key. We did have an earlier gravel spillage there. 0800 jammed for updates. Super birthday deals coming at you at the speed of light. Hurry in Sunday.
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20: Nice and fine for Wellington, we've got light winds, 3 is the overnight low. Tomorrow, beautiful day, fine and sunny, with northerly winds for a time, a high of 11 degrees.
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22: In this update, nearly 100,000 families are now getting help with early childhood education costs from the Family Boost Scheme. The government last year lifted the ECE fee rebate from 25% to 40%, increased the maximum weekly payment and expanded eligibility. To the US, where two people have been killed and at least five injured in a shooting at a food festival at the Seattle Center. The Union for Professional Firefighters is strongly supporting a Greens members' bill to let workers automatically get ACC cover for work-related cancer, removing the need to struggle to get cover. Auckland Police and the Defence Force have disposed of an explosive device found in Auckland's Stillwater. And police are hunting a 31-year-old last seen at the Bay of Islands Aupua Marina on July 13. Police believe Jane O'Neill Harvey may be disguised in burqa-style clothing. That's news.
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0: Good everybody. Yeah, we're still on Baby Watch. Bree's back on board again for another show today.
4: I'm still here, guys.
0: Someone said, so bloody cool. I cannot wait for Bree's baby to arrive. Neither can she.
4: Neither can my partner.
0: And yet, she is.
4: Someone else texted her and they said, tuned in this afternoon and I've never been so disappointed to hear Bree's voice, mainly for her partner.
0: Yeah, well, we are all on tenterhooks waiting for baby. What's the baby's surname going to be?
4: That's a secret.
0: Oh. Wait, is it going to be something weird and made up?
4: Like, nah. It's not very exciting.
0: Are you following the same trend as the dogs? You've got Whitney Houston, Meryl Streep. Are we getting little baby Anne Hathaway?
4: Yeah, or little baby Bette Midler.
0: Yeah, how good. Okay.
4: Little Betty.
0: Next on the show, I know this has happened to you. It nearly happened at our house on the weekend. I want to talk about accidentally using something that was not intended for human beings to use.
4: I feel this on a deep level.
0: Yeah.
4: Not intended for human consumption. Not intended for human skin. It's not meant for human beings.
0: Good talk topic for all our listeners who are on ketamine over the weekend. Isn't it?
4: Boom! Someone dropped the mic on that one.
0: First, Ariana Grande on ZM with Brian Clintz.

0: Ariana Grande on Zinn with Brian Clint. New album out on Friday.
1: I'm so excited.
0: Pitel. The new Ariana Grande album. My question for you this afternoon is, did you end up using something that wasn't intended for human beings to use? We have a friend staying at our house at the moment. She's over from Australia.
1: She wasn't using the bloody kitty litter again, was she?
0: Nah.
1: Clint gets up. He's
0: put a sign on it.
1: Scratching around in the kitty.
0: Yeah, do I still have to empty it? If...
1: I think she has to do her own emptying.
0: Oh, you rub her nose in it, don't you?
1: Yeah.
0: That's what you do.
1: That's not your kitty litter.
0: We have a second bathroom and shower by the spare bedroom.
1: Uh-huh.
0: So we don't have to share a bathroom with anyone who stays over, which is a bonus.
1: Lovely.
0: And my wife...
1: Must be nice.
0: Yeah, it's lovely. Also means you can keep some things private, you know?
1: What, in your relationship?
0: Oh, in the relationship, absolutely.
1: Yeah, like you have the chamber of secrets in your relationship.
0: But also uncomfortable to have to do number twos in the bathroom and then your guest is like, oh, just pop in there and brush my teeth.
1: Oh,
0: and you're like, oh, God.
1: That's the best thing about our house is tiny. We have a tiny little house.
0: Yeah.
1: And we have one bathroom, but thank God for the extra toilet out the back of the house.
0: Oh, you do have a bonus bog.
1: Oh,
0: yeah.
1: Thank God.
0: The Chamber of Secrets.
1: Yep.
0: Anyway, all this to say, my wife was cleaning the bathroom and shower before our guest came to stay, and she was putting new soap and hand towel in the bathroom.
1: Right.
0: And she was looking for a new soap to put in the shower. And she went through the drawer in the bathroom. She's like, oh, this is a lovely looking soap that hasn't been used yet. And she's like, oh, this. I'll pop this one in there. So she
1: did. Our guests will love this.
0: She unwrapped it, put it in the bathroom. And then we were heading out about an hour later and she goes, shit! I was like, what? She goes, I just realized the soap that I put in the guest bathroom for our friend that's staying, it's a dog soap. It's a bar of dog washing soap.
1: Which they do make them fancy these days, those dog soaps, don't they?
0: Which reminded me of the time my friend Brie Thomasell, on a spicy sleepover, washed her body with dog flea shampoo.
1: Mm. Which didn't smell good.
0: No. More medicated, I imagine.
1: It's had a very medical smell about it.
0: Yeah.
1: Yeah, so much so that my... my friend who I was having the spicy sleepover with at the time picked the smell straight away when I walked into the room and was like, you didn't wash yourself with that shampoo that was on the side of the bath, did you?
0: You don't have fleas, do you?
1: Not anymore.
0: I imagine washing yourself with a regular dog soap would be okay.
1: It's fine.
0: It would be fine, wouldn't it?
1: They smell quite nice.
0: Isn't it just soap?
1: Yeah, I think so. It's all the same.
0: Although if you came out, the dog might be a bit jealous.
1: Yeah.
0: Because they've got very sensitive noses. They'd be like,
1: you using my shampoo?
0: Bitch, have you been on my shit?
1: I paid heaps of money for that shampoo.
0: I want to hear from people this afternoon who used something else that wasn't intended for human beings.
1: A friend of mine. Actually, should I say that? Yeah, whatever. Mm. A friend of mine sometimes, well, her dog gets prescribed doggy lorazepam, and my friend...
0: Is she on the anti-dog presence?
1: My friend sometimes, when she's stressed, might have a little doggy lorazepam.
0: It's fine. I guess it's the same product.
1: Yeah. Does the trick. We don't recommend that, actually. No,
0: we don't recommend any of this. We don't recommend flea shampooing yourself.
1: Nope.
0: We don't recommend taking your dog's medication.
1: No.
0: But if it happened by accident or on purpose, we don't really care. 0800 dials at M. Did you use something that wasn't intended for humans? Did you accidentally take a can of cat food to work instead of tuna?
1: I don't know if anyone.
0: I don't know if you can get away with that.
1: Yeah, no.
0: But share it. 0800 dials at M or text us on 9696. And we'll share them next after Dominic Fike on ZM. Aye.

0: right? And where's my husband on ZM with Bree and Clint? We asked you, what did you use that wasn't intended for human consumption? We almost put dog shampoo in the guest bathroom for our friend that's staying over this week.
1: And your friend's not a dog, by the way.
0: Oh, the friend's, that's a really good...
1: You have to specify that.
0: The friend's not a dog.
1: Yeah.
0: Yeah.
1: It's a human being.
0: It's a human woman who likes human soap.
1: Yeah.
0: We think. But we caught it just at the right moment. So we asked you guys, what's the thing that you used that wasn't meant for human beings? Greer's here. Hi, Greer.
1: Hi, Greer.
2: Hello.
0: What was it, Greer?
2: One time I was out riding my horse and I had finished up and I was feeling a little bit hungry, but I had no food on me and all I had was like carrot flavored like horse treats.
0: Okay.
2: Yeah, so
1: wait, you ate the horse treats.
0: Say it, Greer. You ate horse treats.
2: I ate the horse treats.
0: You ate horse treats.
2: And it was good.
1: It was good.
2: I'm not going to lie, it was not bad.
0: I imagine quite salty, a horse treat.
2: Not so salty, not just so a much. Little bit dry, but it's just like nice and carroty. And
0: have you been
1: nice and carroty?
0: Have you been back for more since then?
2: No.
0: Oh, so not that good then. Not like chuck one in your lunchbox type of good.
2: No, not quite.
0: Okay. Mm. I bet the horse was like, what is she up to?
1: Yeah, hey. Be like, stop eating my treats. Hey, can I ask everyone, can we all, and Greer can comment on this too, can we all be very honest with each other?
0: Yeah.

0: as kids, did we all try dog food?
1: I'd never dog.
0: Oh, okay, so you're out.
1: Yeah. Claudia?
2: Yeah, not dog.
1: No, not dog.
3: I don't remember. I don't think so. We had those big triangle biscuits too. And I know my my sisters did.
0: Neither. I didn't try them.
3: Oh, yeah.
1: It's okay.
0: Yeah. Neither.
3: Did you like them?
0: Biscuits, the biscuits, not, okay, here not
1: go,
0: the
1: Bri,
0: wet food.
1: Here you go, Bree. Victoria said, growing up, we used to eat the Tuck's dog biscuits as a snack. To be honest, they weren't bad.
0: I feel like
1: really
0: everyone growing up, if you had a dog, we all tried it.
1: Would you do it now?
0: Nah.
1: Really?
0: I don't have fond memories. You know why I did it? I remember because we had dogs and cats,
1: yeah,
0: and I tried.
1: What if we got you the Purina one? Would you go
0: that
1: on that
0: is
1: one?
0: My favourite.
1: Yeah.
0: Because I was like, I wonder what the dog food, if the dog food tastes different to the cat food, so I tried both.
1: Oh. I've had cat biscuits before for a deer.
0: Not great.
1: Awful.
0: Yeah, awful. I didn't like it.
1: Those are the Friskies ones, though.
0: They're very strong, I feel like, the cat biscuits.
1: They're weird. Yeah. This is a weird conversation to have just tuned into if you've joined ZM. We said, what did you have that wasn't intended for humans? Someone said Jif bathroom cleaner,
0: yeah,
1: straight on the cotton pad and directly onto my eyelids, thinking, ooh, it was makeup remover. Ooh. How on earth did you think that Jif was makeup remover?
0: I mean, in fairness, did
1: Isn't
0: it do
1: that
0: the
1: huge
0: trick?
1: Bottle? Oh, well, it would.
0: Jif gets rid of everything.
1: It scrubs everything off.
0: Yep.
1: I ate ant poison when I was 7. I thought it was flour.
0: Oh, that's not good.
1: My mum accidentally fed me dog and tick shampoo instead of bronchitis medication when I was 4 years old. I spent my 5th birthday in hospital recovering. A negative was that I almost died, but there was a positive, and that's that I have never been bitten by fleas.
0: Look, I don't know if the negatives outweigh the positives on that one.
1: Yeah, I'd take a flea bite, to be fair.
0: Yeah, I feel like I would too. Someone else said a family member can't get the human version of ivermectin, so gets it from farmlands for deworming horses.
1: Oh, yeah. Joe Rogan was on the ivermectin during COVID, I think. That was a big story.
0: No, I thought he was doing the horse dip.
1: That's what it is.
0: Oh, is that what it is?
1: It's horse drench, yeah.
0: Oh, so he was drenching himself.
1: Yeah. My friend's dad got so sick of having nits, he did a dog flea treatment on her. She never got them again. That's real dad math. That's the same as when you come home with nits and dad's like, well, shave your head, I guess.
0: That's
1: and you're like, dad,
0: the only
1: but I'm
0: option.
1: A, dad, I'm a 9-year-old girl. And he's like, yeah.
0: Oh, well. What else are we going to do?
1: It'll grow back.
0: Someone else texted through and said, my dad accidentally bit into a urinal cake.
1: How?
0: Urinal cakes are the things that are in urinals in men's bathrooms, right?
1: They're usually blue, round pellets, like the size of a 50-cent coin and the depth of like...
0: What is the point of them?
1: They kind of look like two Oreos stacked up, but they're blue.
0: Are they meant to make it smell better or something?
1: They're made of disinfectant, so they make it smell better and keep it cleaner.
0: Kind of like a toilet duck.
1: Yeah.
0: Yeah, right.
1: But they sit in the bottom of the urinal. I got so many questions how your dad did that.
0: Yeah. Was it a dare?
1: My stepson tried to use deep heat as toothpaste. At least it was your stepson and not your real son, you know?
0: Someone said my English dad used cat/pet milk on his dessert thinking it was runny cream. Oh, that makes me feel sick.
1: The special cat milk.
0: How did they milk the cat?
1: No.
0: Little tiny milk.
1: No, milk for cats.
0: Oh, I was thinking it was cat milk.
1: No, milk for cats because they're lactose intolerant.
0: Oh, I thought it was like some weird like cat milk that you bought at some specialty store.
1: To be fair, I don't actually know if it's not, so yours is funnier. Let's go with that
0: okay,
1: one.
0: Okay, cool. Your dad drank cat milk.
1: This milk's quite thick.

0: Kendrick Lamar and SZA on ZM with Bri and Clint. Those of you who are only here for Heather from Harcourts, we're going to call her back soon. She's promised to do an ad for the Bri and Clint show in the same style as her Heather from Harcourts real estate videos that you will have seen in your feed.
1: And we've paid a fortune for it, so if you can stick around and listen, that would be great.
0: Crazy money, like 30% commission.
1: Yeah.
0: Woman's on fire. So yeah, she's on shortly.
2: Bri and Clint's small town big deal.
0: First, though, this stupid game. We call each other's hometowns and ask if they've heard of the person that is from that hometown. For me, we call Rotorua.
1: Yes.
0: For you, we call Stanthorpe, which is a small country town in Queensland, Australia.
1: I haven't lived there for many, many years, but I've had a pretty good success rate in this game.
0: You've had a phenomenal success rate. Slow start, but since then, I think word's spreading.
1: I think it is.
0: I think they're like, guys, she's finally calling back. It's been 20 years. The prodigal daughter is finally calling
1: us back. She's coming home.
0: I think you're in with a good chance again this week because your father is a farmer.
1: Yes.
0: And today we will be calling a farm supply store.
1: Ooh.
0: We are calling Purse House Rural in Stanthorpe.
1: Surely they've heard of the family name Thomasell.
0: Surely.
1: We're a farming family. Have
0: surely
1: been
0: they've
1: for
0: sold
1: many
0: them
1: years.
0: Some furt.
1: Surely.
0: Or some fencing. Or some...
1: Don't pretend like you know any other farming things.
0: Some spades. So let's call Purse House Rural Stanthorpe, where we'll ask if they've heard of you.
1: Okay.
0: Brianna Thomasell.
3: Good afternoon, Purse House Rural. Casey speaking.
0: Hi, Casey. It's Clint calling. How are you?
3: Good. How are you?
0: Good. I got a really quick question for you. Have you heard of a girl from Stanthorpe by the name of Brianna Thomasell?
3: No, I don't think I have.
0: Nah? What about the Thomasell family? Are you familiar with the surname?
3: No, I don't think so.
0: Steve Thomasell?
3: No.
0: Di Thomasell?
3: No.
0: Have you ever seen a video on Facebook where some lady goes, "Oh, Brianna"?
3: No, I haven't.
0: Wonderful. That's all I needed to hear, Casey. Okay, you have a wonderful day.
3: You too.
0: Thanks.
3: Bye.
0: Oh,
1: damn it, Casey. My good luck was about to run out.
0: Yeah.
1: And
0: I pushed her as far as I could.
1: You gave me every damn chance in
0: I
1: that
0: really
1: call.
0: Thought we were going to get the Facebook thing at the end. And she's going to go, oh yeah, the farting girl.
1: Now I know how you feel.
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6: The Wellington Cable Car is closed till Monday, the 3rd of August. Now, starting off along the urban motorway, it really slows down heading southbound from just after the split due to a possible incident. Easing just after Altia Key as well. If you can update us, the number is 0800 jammed. State Highway 2, moderate to heavy delays northbound from the split, slows down as you approach Melling. The Wellington Cable Car is closed till Monday, the 3rd of August for scheduled maintenance. I'm Joe Wickens. All time, save the traffic.
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0: There is. Undid him with Bree and Clint. Bree still here. Your partner, who is overdue with the baby, last week was begging you to take her to see The Odyssey.
1: Yes.
0: In the cinemas.
1: But I didn't want to take her unless we could get a recliner.
0: Oh, okay. And it's very long.
1: Yeah.
0: 3 hours long.
1: To be honest, my mind was on her and her comfort because I didn't want her to have to sit right. It's just booked out constantly. Like, it's so hard to get into this movie.
0: I'm trying to get in to see the movie.
1: It's incredibly hard to get into.
0: I go to bugger all movies, but this one has really captured my imagination. I want to see Christopher Nolan's The Odyssey in a cinema.
1: You got
0: to
1: see it in IMAX.
0: And I want to see it in IMAX. Mm. Yeah. I think there's only two IMAX, maybe three IMAX theatres in New Zealand, but there is one here in Auckland, and it's so booked out. I organised some mates to go this coming Friday, and I did it on Saturday. I was like, oh, a week out, I'll be able to book some tickets. No.
1: It's booked out.
0: And so I messaged them. I was like, oh, we can't go, guys, because I don't want to sit right in front of the screen.
1: And this is what I said to you. I was like, I don't want to sit for 3 hours where I have to look left and then look right to be able to watch the movie.
0: One of the guys said, oh, what about next Friday? I said, great idea. I'll have a look. No.
1: Booked out.
0: He said, what about the next Friday? I said, no. It's all booked out.
1: Wow. When was the last time there was a movie where you couldn't get in?
0: Exactly right.
1: I can't remember the last time.
0: I think you can get into The Odyssey if you want to go and see it. You could see it in a VMAX or you could see it in a regular cinema and it would still be epic. It would still be way cooler than watching it on a TV or an iPad.
1: Yeah, I don't know if it's got the same vibes about it on the iPad. I saw an interview
0: that Christopher Nolan did on BBC Radio 1 and they asked him, because you know that trend at the moment where people are like watching The Odyssey as Nolan intended and it's their phone taped to a wall? They said, how do you feel about people watching your masterpieces on a laptop or a phone or a tablet? He doesn't care.
1: No.
0: He's like, I'd rather you experience it than not. He's like, I watched all the great films on VHS. That wasn't very good quality, you know?
1: They were the days, weren't they?
0: I'm fascinated by the IMAX thing, though, and I know it's nerdy, but I would like to see it in IMAX if I can. He shot the whole thing on IMAX film, which is a different...
1: How much more expensive do you reckon it is to shoot on IMAX film?
0: Incredibly more expensive. They had to invent new cameras for him because usually if it's an IMAX film, they'll shoot the big scenes on IMAX.
1: Yeah.
0: Because the IMAX cameras can only shoot 2 to 3 minutes at a time.
1: Right.
0: And then you've got to do a full change out of the film inside them. And he said, no, I want to shoot this whole 3 hour film on IMAX.
1: On that camera.
0: So they reinvented the IMAX cameras so that he could do this film on IMAX. And the cameras, so it's got all this film inside it. They're so big that if he wanted to do a shot where the actors were looking at each other, the camera was so big that the actors couldn't see each other past the camera. So they had to set up a mirror system so that actors could have each other's eye line so they could see each other's eyes.
1: Can you imagine? You'd be so nervous to stuff up your lines because every time you did it would just cost like $100,000 to reshoot it.
0: You know, you're 100% right.
1: You know?
0: There is IMAX cinemas in New Zealand, like we said. They're not the ones that use actual film. We have IMAX digital cinemas, which is still great. The closest IMAX film cinema that you can watch is in Melbourne.
1: Right.
0: And they have The Odyssey on film for you to watch.
1: Cool.
0: The movie is so long and the IMAX film is so big that each reel of film for the whole IMAX movie is 17 kilometres long.
1: Wow.
0: And the platter that it sits on to load it into the projector weighs 250 kilos.
1: It's like when people...
0: And your mate gave you The Odyssey on a USB stick.
1: You're like, it's on my hard drive. Just watch it whenever you want.
0: Anyway. Still looks good. Still keen to see it.
1: Still keen to see it on an iPad if that's where I have to watch it.
0: Yeah.
1: You know?
0: Might have to watch one of those camcorder ones.
1: Yeah, exactly.
0: Where someone else has filmed it in the cinema.
1: Yep.
0: And there's a bit of some guy at the back of some guy's head in the movie.
1: Even that film is like 15 kilometres long.
0: Just as Nolan intended.

0: That's Ella Langley's Choosing Texas on ZM with Bree and Clint, the home of our friend Heather from Harcourts.
1: That's right.
0: We're claiming her. She's ours.
1: No one has more Heather from Harcourts than the Bree and Clint show.
0: You will have seen her pop up on your Instagram feed already.
2: Hi, Heather from Harcourts here. Just put the for sale sign up on this little cutie. 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Mate, offers over 468. You betcha. Three bedrooms, modern kitchen, modern bathroom, separate toilet. It's all here. It's neat, it's sweet, it's easy to heat. See you at the open home this weekend.
0: She's just the best, and please welcome back to the Bree and Clint show, Heather from Harcourts Waipukarau.
1: Hi, Heather.
3: Yes, of course I'm still here. You've got me duct tape in the broom cupboard.
1: We're forcing her. I messaged her today and I said, Heather, we need to get you back on. And she said, Monday's my busiest day. I said, please, for us.
0: Please.
1: And she goes, only for you two.
0: Yeah.
3: Yes. Hi, I'm Heather from Harcourts here. Apparently that's my name now. I'll just run with it.
0: No, you said it. We didn't make it up. It's on your Instagram videos.
3: Well, I mean, stupidly, my name is Heather and I've worked for Harcourts for nearly 32 years. So.
1: Wow.
3: Yes, I'm that old. Don't reply to that one. Thank you.
0: Heather, we asked, begged, pleaded with you because you're so good at these ads that you do for the houses that you sell.
1: No one sells a house better than Heather from Harcourts.
0: Is there any way we could convince you to do an ad for the Bree and Clint show?
3: All right, brace yourselves.
0: All right.
1: Are we on?
0: Is this the moment? Okay, hang on.
3: Should we just wing it?
0: Let's just wing it.
1: I reckon wing it.
0: Yeah. When you're ready, Heather, you take it away.
3: Today we've got a special deal on two aging millennials with built-in lower back pain and whinging included, plus partially functioning north-facing banter. Apparently this deal includes open plan nonsense and no AI, just a girl and a guy talking on the fly. To be honest, there are one or two cosmetic defects. Okay, maybe a lot more. But anyway, who doesn't love a little bit of a fixer-upper? It all adds to the character. That's ZM's Bree and Clint. They're holding me hostage to say that they're neat, sweet, and guaranteed to make your drive home complete. That'll be the Bree and Clint show with open homes every afternoon from 3 till 7 p.m. You better.
1: Oh,
0: jeez, she's good. I think our price just went up, Heather.
1: Through the roof. Yeah.
3: Oh, now you're $59.95 an hour. Oh, come.
1: God, you are the best in the business, Heather, I'll tell you what.
3: That's very kind.
0: Hey, we appreciate it. Thank you so much. Let us know what your commission is and we'll make sure we sort out all the paperwork in the background.
3: We'll make sure you completely ignore that and send me $20 worth of slightly used chocolates past their best date.
0: Sounds good to us. That's a deal.
1: That's a done deal, Heather.
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8: Wardrobes Direct, making storage work for you. Now starting off along the Urban Motorway, it's bumper to bumper southbound from the split to Altea Key. This was due to an earlier gravel spillage there just prior to the Altea Key off-ramp that's blocking one lane. Do pass with care there, 0800 jammed for updates. To State Highway 1 gets busy northbound from Nodonga heading through to Johnsonville. State Highway 2 quite heavy southbound from Petunia. Visit the new Nodonga Wardrobes Direct Wellington showroom today.
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1: Nice and fine for Wellington. We've got light winds. 3 is the overnight low. Tomorrow, beautiful day, fine and sunny with northerly winds for a time, a high of 11 degrees.
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2: In this update, the government says escalation in the Iran war may move out the trigger point for stopping temporary fuel support payments. The $50 weekly payments for lower income working families was meant to last a year from April, or until 91 octane stays cheaper than $3 a litre for a month. Finance Minister Nicola Willis says that prices are likely to rise again. The Prime Minister is signalling we could possibly align with Australia on regulating data centres. The Greens say we should press pause for a year on consenting new AI data sites to get rules in place. In the US, two suspects are in custody after a shooting at a food festival in Seattle today, in which two people died and five were injured. South Island is continuing to pull above its weight, recording the country's strongest job listing growth. That's news.
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4: Good evening, everybody. It is Bree and Clint. We are both here. We are still on baby watch, but there is no baby here yet.
5: No. I bet there are people disappointed to hear that I am here, mainly my partner.
4: And your mum.
5: And my mum, yeah. And family. Yeah. But no, still here.
4: But everyone's okay, and we're just playing the waiting game.
5: Yes.
4: Next in the show, I want to talk to people who missed the main bit of the thing that they went to.
5: Oh.
4: Yeah. I went to something over the weekend. Did I see any of it? No, not really. I still had a good time.
5: Okay.
4: But I would say that I definitely missed the main part.
5: And was there a reason for that?
4: Yeah, there was. Yeah.
5: Okay.
4: It's always a reason.
5: Was there
4: something... you being here right now as your partner... No, don't think about that. That's not...
5: No, trust me, that is not happening. I would not be here.
4: She has her car keys in her hand, ready to go at any moment.
5: Yes.
4: But that's what I'm talking about, essentially, that sort of thing.
5: You don't want to miss the main bit, or maybe you do. Who knows?
4: We'll talk to people about that after Sienna Spyro on ZM.

0: Material Lover on ZM with Bree and Clint. Right, did you miss the main bit of the thing that you went to? I went to the Auckland FC versus Tottenham Hotspur game at Eden Park on the weekend. Quite incredible. It was some awful weather here in Auckland, and there was 40,000 people at Eden Park to watch the football.
1: Broke a record.
0: I believe it's the most attended men's football game in New Zealand ever.
1: Yeah, right.
0: And I believe the women have the record because they sold out Eden Park
1: for their FIFA World Cup
0: game.
1: Mm.
0: So for the boys, breaking new ground. I believe. I could be wrong.
1: How much?
0: But I think that's right.
1: How much does Eden Park hold?
0: It varies because they can put extra seats in. So for the All Blacks, they got it up to 50,000 the other week.
1: Yeah, right.
0: But I think bog standard Eden Park is 45,000.
1: Okay.
0: So it was very nearly sold out. I took my daughters, Tui and Maggie, who are 5 and 7,
1: mm-hmm.
0: and they love going to live sport.
1: Oh, there's nothing better than live sport.
0: They love getting a hot dog and chippies.
1: Imagine when you take them to their first live music performance.
0: Oh, my God. Oh. Yeah. They'll love it.
1: They're just going to have their minds blown.
0: Does Bluey count? Because we've been to that.
1: Don't know if it counts. That's more of a show, like a theatre show.
0: Anyway, it was the two girls and me, and I was carrying a lot of jackets and hot dogs and chippies, but that's part of it. It's part of the experience.
1: Part of the fun.
0: There were two goals scored in that game. It was a 2-0 victory to Tottenham Hotspur, and of the two goals, I saw neither. There were 4 toilet breaks and 2 food breaks taken during the game, and during toilet breaks is when both goals were scored.
1: Oh, no. I mean, look, if it makes you feel better, quite common in a football match.
0: To miss the goal?
1: Yeah, because I mean, I feel like there's been so many football matches I've gone to and you watch the whole time and as soon as you look away, the one goal is scored and that's it.
0: It's all right. It doesn't matter. They didn't care. They're actually more there for the hot dog.
1: Who isn't?
0: Who isn't?
1: Oh, they do a good hot dog at Eden Park. What are the hot dogs there?
0: You're thinking of the Fritz's Wieners.
1: Oh, I love a Fritz Wiener.
0: We weren't on the Fritz Wieners. Oh. We were on the Basic B American hot dog.
1: Also good.
0: Yeah. It reminded me of the time I went to Kings of Leon with a girlfriend of mine. We had a few drinks beforehand. And yeah, she had to go and throw up in the bathrooms for a bit. And yeah, because I'm a good guy, I went and helped her.
1: Oh, no.
0: And what part of the Kings of Leon concert did she throw up during?
1: Yeah!
0: Sex on Fire.
1: Yeah! I knew it.
0: Never saw it.
1: All the other songs, you were like, never heard this before. Play Sex on Fire, and someone's like, they already did.
0: So missing the main bit is a real thing, you know? Sometimes you can't help it. It just happens that way. So I wanted to ask people, did you miss the main bit of the thing that you went to? Maybe it was a concert. Maybe it was a sports match. Maybe it was an event like a wedding or a birth.
1: I nearly missed. This is a true story. I was so close to missing. I went to, when was this? A few years ago, the TV Awards, because I was nominated for TV Personality of the Year.
0: Yes.
1: And it's like one of the last awards that they do on the night.
0: Yes.
1: And look, I'll be honest, I took advantage of the free alcohol.
0: Of course.
1: And I was having a good time. And in my brain, I was like, there's no bloody chance in hell I'm going to win. So I was just living it up, eating all the free food, having a good time. And so much so, I didn't believe I was going to win. I went to the bathroom just as they were about to announce the TV Personality of the Year, and someone had to run into the bathroom and go, "Bree, they're about to announce the award." And I go, yeah.
0: The winner is Bree Thomasel.
1: Toilet flush.
0: Oh, just heard she's in the bog. number ones or number two? Oh, number ones.
1: Ones.
0: Number ones. She'll be here as soon as she can.
1: The free champagne.
0: Oh, 800 dials it in. We'll text 9696. We want to know if you too missed the main bit of the thing that you were at. We'll get you on after the Kid Leroy on ZM with Brian Clint.

0: Alex Warren and Passenger on ZM with Bree and Clint. We want to know when you missed the main bit. I took my little girls to the football on the weekend. Missed both the girls doing toilet breaks. But you'd rather that than pee your pants.
1: Yeah, you don't want that. And I mean, there'll be plenty of other goals that you'll see live.
0: Yeah, 100%. They weren't Auckland FC goals anyway, so
1: yeah,
0: who cares? So we want to know from you, did you miss the main bit of the thing? Amy's here. Hi, Amy.
1: Hi, Amy.
2: Hi, good afternoon.
0: Yours is going to make some people furious. So please tell us what you missed and why.
2: I missed Harry Styles playing Aperture at his recent show in London. It's closing night at Wembley, actually, so I could beat the traffic to get home.
1: Amy.
2: I know. I just landed in London that day after 24 hours of flying.
0: But why were you there? Why were you in London? Were you there for the show?
2: No, we went over for a wedding and it happened to be his closing night and there was tickets available, so I just grabbed them because YOLO, and it was amazing and no regrets. And I listened to Aperture outside.
1: And you saw the rest of the show, didn't you?
2: Yeah, I did. Everything. Just
0: did, did you drive to Wembley?
2: No, I waited. No, Ubered.
1: Did you beat the traffic?
2: It took an hour and a half to get home still.
1: Wow.
0: How much of the show do you think you missed?
2: About three songs, and he did a lot of speaking and his sister talking that night. We missed that, but that's okay.
0: There'll be Harry Styles fans Amy's listening like, going, the speaking is the best part.
1: Amy's like, he did a lot of yibba yabba and I just wanted to hear the song.
2: Yeah, I was just there for a good time.
0: Thanks, Amy.
1: God, Harry Styles, like, blah, blah, blah, am I right?
0: Rather be at home. We asked you, did someone miss the main bit? Someone said, my godmother missed my wedding. She turned up right after the ceremony finished. She would have been devastated.
1: That's such a faux pas from her. Yeah. What about this? When I was 12, Alanis Morissette did a free show in Auckland and my dad took me and my friend. We waited all day right at the front and I got squished and fainted and missed the whole thing. I'm still dark about it.
0: Isn't that ironic? It's like radio. They won't appreciate that joke.
1: I reckon they will if they're Alanis fans.
0: My boss at the last radio station I worked at told me that free Alanis Morissette show that she did, it was at Altea Square in Auckland. He said it was the greatest performance he's ever seen.
1: That doesn't happen anymore.
0: Which that person also won't appreciate that comment.
1: No, they really won't appreciate that comment.
0: Yeah.
1: Life-changing performance, I heard. Like, never going to be topped.
0: No, never ever. Never ever ever. Mm. It was right as she was blowing up too. You know when you see an artist right at there?
1: Yep.
0: You know like how you saw Lady Gaga on the Pussycat Dolls tour?
1: Yep.
0: Like
1: that vibe,
0: like we asked, did you miss the main bit? Someone said, my husband missed the birth of our first child due to him not being able to handle seeing me in so much pain.
1: Oh, that's...
0: What a cop-out.
1: Oh, like...
0: Is that what? Are you feeling for him? Is it kind of sweet?
1: No, I don't... It may be, but, like, I also feel for her because that sucks.
0: Yeah, she's like, cool, I still have to do it.
1: Yeah, and now I don't have you to here to support me. Yeah. But then, like...
0: It's all right. It sounds like she hasn't let him live it down, so don't worry.
1: My sister's husband fainted.
0: Oh, yeah.
1: And then everyone was, like, focusing on that. And my sister's like, hey.
0: Hey, baby being birthed.
1: Yep.
0: It's always good when the partner needs medical attention too.
1: Yeah. You're like, you're making this worse.
0: Did you miss the main bit? Megan said, we went to Tiny Temper in Ibiza. How good. We figured he would be on stage later in the night as the main act. We went too late and missed him.
1: Oh, no.
0: Those Ibiza gigs are crazy.
1: Yeah.
0: I was talking to Brody Kane recently, who's just been in Ibiza to see Dom Dolla.
1: Yeah.
0: He was the headline act. He doesn't
1: Wait,
0: go...
1: Wait, did she go all the way to Ibiza to see Dom Dolla?
0: No, I think it was part of the trip.
1: I think it was just her big 40th trip,
0: Just part of the trip, yeah. He was the headline act. He went on stage at 3 a.m.
1: Nah.

0: No, thanks.
1: He went on stage.
0: At 3 p.m.
1: A.M.
0: Who is just getting ramped up at 3 a.m.?
1: How do you time your night
0: for
1: that?
0: Nothing good happens after 3 a.m.
1: Nothing good happens after 2 a.m.
0: 2 a.m. should be the limit. It should be illegal to stay out after 2 a.m. You know? Like, nothing good is happening after that.
1: I missed 80% of Glastonbury. I don't even remember eating. I had a blast, though. Okay, all right. That's
0: well,
1: not so bad.
0: Yeah.
1: Yeah. Hopefully there's photos.
0: What about this one? My younger sister and my mum missed my older sister's wedding because my mum had to get the younger sister out of jail. She'd gotten arrested the night before on the hen's night. She was too slow and missed the I do's.
1: That is scando. Can you imagine, though, because it sounds like the sister went hunducks at the hens do.
0: Yep.
1: Can you imagine her walking into the reception and everyone's like, oh, there she is. Convict.
0: And she's in the outfit from the night before.
1: Yeah, yeah. She's still
0: got
1: same
0: the,
1: makeup.
0: She's still got the little penis straw hanging around her neck.
1: One last one. Mackenzie said, my mum missed my graduation because she was having a nap.
0: Oh.
1: Ooh.
0: Oh. Mum's not going to live that one down for a while.
1: No. Have a nap at the graduation.
0: Yeah.
1: We want to do your birthday bangers next. If you want to do your birthday banger, call us now. 0800 dial ZM and we'll birthday banger after this on ZM.

0: Zara Larsson and Lush Life on ZM with Bree and Clint. We asked you before, did you miss the main bit of the thing? This is a great text that we didn't get to. Someone said, I missed most of the U2 concert because I passed out just as it started. I was hoisted out by a security guard and they took me over the stage. If I'd been conscious, I would have known that I was on stage with Bono.
1: It's a beautiful day.
2: God, you just want any footage you could get of how close you got to him.
0: You wake up the next day and you're like, how, was I okay last night? And your mate's like, dude, you were literally on stage with Bono. You were unconscious, but you were still on stage. How many people can say that? So good.
2: Birthday banger. Alright, this is your birthday bangers, number one songs when you turn 16. Let's get into them.
0: Let's get into them with Noah, who's doing Mum's birthday banger. Hi, Noah.
2: Hi, Noah.
3: Hi.
2: How old are you, Noah?
3: 12.
2: You're 12. Okay, great. What's your mum's name?
3: Sarah.
2: And what is her birthday, Noah?
3: The 18th of July, 1977.
2: Oh, you crushed it, Noah. Well done. That means Mum was 16 in 1993, and here's her birthday banger.
0: This song comes up a weird amount of times.
2: And why do I love it so much?
0: Does Mum know this and like it, Noah?
3: It's okay.
0: It's okay.
2: Come on, Sarah. It's a bop. I feel like maybe this is all the music I dance to when I did jazz.
0: Oh, maybe that's what
2: and
0: it is.
2: And that's where I just have a deep love for it.
0: It's giving Les Mills aerobics class.
2: It is.
0: Yeah, yeah. Wait there, guys. We're going to do a birthday banger for Michaela. Hi, Michaela.
2: Hi, Michaela.
4: Hello.
2: You there, Michaela?
4: Yeah, sorry, my son's very talkative.
0: No, that's okay.
2: No, you're all good, Michaela. Hey, what is your birthday, mate?
4: 26th of February, 96.
0: Okay. Right,
2: that means you were 16 in the year 2012, and we've done our calculations. This was top of the charts. I'm just looking for.
0: Reece Maston, who's about to tour New Zealand
2: isn't
0: as well.
2: He?
0: Yeah.
2: Should we take a bunch of Mastinators to the concert?
0: Do we have a massive Masty?
2: Yeah. A group Masty.
0: Would you be keen for a group Masty with us, Michaela?
4: Oh, you go on.
0: Yeah, all right.
2: Yeah, come on. That'd be such a fun time, wouldn't it?
0: Wait there, we'll do a birthday banger for Lisa. Hi, Lisa.
2: Hi, Lisa.
5: Hello. Hello. I've got my 6-year-old daughter, Evie, with us as well. Say hi, Evie.
0: Hi, Evie.
2: Hi, Evie.
0: Very cute, guys. Lisa, I assume we're doing your birthday banger.
5: Yeah, with her being only 6, I'd say we're going to have to do mine, right?
2: We'll do hers eventually.
0: We can do hers in 2036, but for now let's focus on you. What's your date of birth?
6: 21st of August, 1988.
2: Oh, well done, Evie. That means Mum was 16 in 2004, and here's her birthday banger. Doesn't that hit you close to
0: home? Doesn't that make you shiver? Australian national treasure.
2: Missy Higgins.
0: Not to be confused with Ma Higgins, which is that cookie shop. What do you think, Lisa? Do you like it?
5: No, I'm a bit disappointed, but I hope Bree will be rooting for it. So
0: okay.
5: We'll see how we go.
0: Okay, all right.
2: I quite like it.
0: Good dose of honesty there.
2: Sound familiar.
0: I'm rooting for, he's an Aussie still, so you get that one, but I'm rooting for a Masty.
2: Yeah, go on.
0: We're having a Masty?
2: Yeah. You got me excited thinking about the group Masty.
0: Michaela, you're the winner. Well done.

0: Reese Maston.
1: Just looking for a good night.
0: A birthday banger for Michaela. It was number one in February 2012.
2: When is he coming to the country? Because we've got to start plans on this group Masty where we're going to take a group of people.
0: Yeah, can we do that? Claudia, are we allowed to do that, by the way? Can we...
3: We call it something else.
0: Who do we have? No.
2: No, it has to be called that.
0: if we call it something else, I don't want to do it.
3: Yeah. He's here in August, so about a month away.
2: Ooh.
3: There's enough time to plan, right?
0: Yes.
2: Yeah, yep. I think so. I mean, it doesn't take much to plan, you know.
0: A group. Well, no, it does. It's the group part.
2: Yeah, well, the group part.
0: It's the coordinating of everyone's schedules.
2: Yeah, but the thing is that if you want to be a part of it,
0: yeah,
2: you'll be a part of it.
0: No, well, can we just do a bit of market research? 9696, would you attend a Brian Clint group Masty?
2: Yeah. And wait, what do we have an exact date?
0: Well, it depends what show you want to go to. He's doing a tour, Brie.
2: Oh, okay, right. I mean, if we really commit to it,
0: you've got a baby on the way, but if you really wanted to commit to it, we could do a nationwide group Masty.
2: Oh, my God. A week long.
0: A week long group Masty for the Reese Maston tour.
2: You'd be tired at the end of it.
0: Oh, yeah.
2: You'd be exhausted.
0: But imagine the memories.
2: Oh, the memories you create.
0: Friends for life.
2: You know, it would just.
0: In a group Masty.
2: There's a kind of bonding. That happens in a situation
0: can't get any
2: like
0: other
2: that.
0: Way.
2: Yeah, exactly. Yeah.
0: There's just a point where you look into each other's eyes.
2: Mm-hmm. And you're like, I'm going to remember this forever.
0: 100%.
2: Yep.
0: 100%.
2: When you're hot and sweaty and, you know, everyone's there.
0: Claudia's telling us to wrap it up.
2: Okay. Fine.
0: But I don't know. I don't know. I don't know if we're there yet.
3: To be safe.
0: I don't know if we've climaxed.
2: I think, yeah.
3: No, you haven't. I'm just looking
2: for a good now we have.
0: Leave it with us, okay?
2: We'll gauge interest.
0: Yeah. Well, you're going to text us if you're keen.
2: Yeah, text us.
0: That'll be the first metric, 9696 if you're keen. Because, God, we don't want to invite everyone to a group Masty and then it's just Brie and I there.
2: How embarrassing. Not again.
0: That'd be weird. A bear hug. Oh, coffee catch up. And a bellyache laugh. Some things just can't be sent over a voice note. 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
4: Can your roof handle everything Wellington weather throws at it? Now starting off along the urban motorway, still quite slow southbound from the split to Altia Key, but starting to ease as an earlier gravel spillage has been cleared just prior to the Altia Key off-ramp. State Highway 2, heavy run southbound from Petone to the split. Northbound slows down approaching Malling. State Highway 1, slow heading southbound from Nodonga. 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

0: Harry Styles on ZM with Brian Clint. Good interest in the group Masty.
1: Yeah, a lot of interest, actually, which is nice.
0: 9696 if you're keen.
1: Yeah, if you want to go together in a big group to see the Reese Maston show next month. We're putting together a group Masty.
0: Someone just said, I just got in the car and my 9-year-old would like to know what a group Masty is.
1: It's easy. A group of people getting together to go see their saviour, Reese Maston.
0: Exactly.
1: That's what
0: else? What else would it be?
1: Yeah.
0: What else would it be?
1: I don't know.
0: It's crazy. Does your pet have a weird, fun, wacky, crazy, fun name? Yes, yours do, Brie.
1: Yeah, mine do. Mm. They've got first and last names, not middle names because we're not crazy.
0: Oh, my God.
1: Yeah.
0: I just realised none of my animals have middle names.
1: Yeah, most animals don't.
0: That's so sad. Claudia, did your dog have a middle name?
2: He's barely got a last name.
0: Oh, my God.
2: He's like Cher. He's got one name.
1: A lot of people's animals have middle names, first, middle, and last.
0: The children got my surname, so the animals have my wife's surname.
1: Oh, that's so nice
2: that's
1: of you.
2: Cute.
0: And eight, sorry.
1: Yeah, my dog's first one, Whitney Houston. Second dog, Meryl Streep.
0: Which, once you hear this, it's actually pretty normie, those names.
1: Yeah, pretty basic.
0: Pretty basic, yeah. An 8-year-old orange and white cat from Benton, Arkansas, has won the 2026 National Wackiest Pet Name Contest. And
1: I'm
0: being
1: so
0: reported by
1: this.
0: News outlets all across America.
1: I love it.
0: I'll let these journalists explain to you the name of this orange cat.
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1: Okay.
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4: He really loves booty spankings. Where's this going? My goodness. Thus the name Cheddar Big Booty Cheeseburger was born.
0: How do you know your cat enjoys booty spanking?
1: Most cats do.
0: Oh, like that. I thought you were like...
1: No, like, that is not the way.
0: Okay.
1: I was picturing.
0: Good. I'm not doing it. I'm not the weird one here.
1: Has anyone checked on the safety of Clint's cat lately?
0: Bowie is fine. We want to know if your cat has an outrageous name and how does it go booking an appointment at the vet for them. Do you want to hear some of the other notable names from the competition?
1: Yes.
0: These are in the cat category. Lucifer Meowzebub, Lord of the Cats.
1: Love it.
0: Goofus McDoof Business Horse. These are cat names, registered cat names. Statistically significant. The cat.
1: Love it.
0: Brave Little Toaster.
1: What?
0: Munchy McPurry Toes. Oh, Munchy McPurry Toes. God, that one I said was stupid. And Bad Kitty 5000. Do you want to hear some of the other animals?
1: Yes.
0: There's a dachshund called Hal Cabone. Hal Cabone.
1: Like
0: Al Capone.
1: Al Capone.
0: Hal Cabone. Yeah, that's hard. Obi-Wan Kenobi. That's a corn snake.
1: Yeah, love that.
0: Sergeant Major Boopinsnoot. That's a rabbit.
1: Cute.
0: And then there's a hedgehog.
1: Boopinsnoot?
0: There's a hedgehog called Quilly Nelson.
1: I like it. All great pet names.
0: Do you have a fun, silly, stupid, outrageous, elongated name for your animal?
1: Mm.
0: We want to hear about it right now.
1: My friend Tanya, they named their corgi Butter Keith.
0: Butter Keith?
1: Butter Keith. First name Butter. Last name Keith.
0: Is it a reference to anything?
1: It might be, but I just thought it was a fun name. I was like, yeah, I want to name my dog Butter.
0: This text is so good. Someone said, my cat's name is Wiz Khalifa.
1: Wiz Khalifa. That's Wiz Khalifa. So good. I love it.
0: 0800 dials at M1 9696. Share it with us. Bit of fun to end the day.
1: Yep.
0: Outrageous names for your animals. 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

0: Franklin on ZM, that's Jeanette Sky and Jasmine Johnson. These messages are too good. A cat by the name of Cheddar Big Booty Cheeseburger has just won the weirdest cat name competition of 2026 in America. So we asked, does your animal have a weird name? Can you give it a run for its money? And boy, are we getting some doozies.
1: God, there's some good ones coming through on the text. But who's on the phones first?
0: Cheryl's here. Hi, Cheryl.
1: Hi, Cheryl.
2: Hi, how are you?
0: We're good. What's your cat's name?
2: To infinity and beyond.
0: To infinity and beyond. Why?
1: Is first name to infinity and last name beyond?
2: No, just all in one. It's quite an old cat, but back in the day when Toy Story came out, one of my sons, quite young, decided that's the cat's name.
0: Wonderful.
1: Wait, how old is the cat?
2: It's about 18, 19 now.
0: Wow. What do you put it down as at the vet when you book it in?
2: We get letters that address to infinity and beyond. we just call it Finns or Finny, but the official name, yeah.
0: To infinity and beyond.
1: I love
0: perfect.
1: It.
0: Thank you, Cheryl. We asked you guys, what's your pet's weird name? Some doozies coming through. Someone said, my cat's name is Dexter Von Black Hole the 12th.
1: Very, very regal, I would say.
0: Isn't it?
1: Yeah. And what
0: Isn't
1: about this it? One? It says, Steph here. My cat's name is Gustafa Von Biscuits. He's the size of three cats. My others are Crumpet and Poppy, just regular cat names.
0: My son named our black cat White Batman. Hell yeah.
1: Here, kitty, kitty, kitty, kitty. White Batman.
0: You're not going to name a black cat. You're God, not going to not name a black cat White Batman if your son said that's what its name is.
1: Has DC never done a White Batman? Like, I'm not talking about the person, because obviously...
0: Oh, I think they've exclusively done White Batmans.
1: No, but, like, how have they never... Well, also, while we're on the topic, how have they never done a
0: Black Batman? A Black Batman in a white suit.
1: Imagine Michael B. Jordan as Batman. Stop.
0: I'm Black Batman.
1: That's so hot.
0: My cat's name is Dolly Parton. She's a rag doll.
1: I like that. That's good.
0: This is my favourite text of the whole afternoon. We asked, does your animal have an outrageous name? They said, we've got an alpaca named Alpakistan and a llama named Islamabad.
1: Do they actually?
0: That's just...
1: Very so good. So interesting. Good. Do you reckon they got an alpaca and a llama for that reason?
0: For the name. You know, what came first?
1: Normally
0: the alpaca
1: either,
0: or the name.
1: You either have alpacas or you have llamas.
0: I reckon they got an alpaca and they're like, you know what would be crack up if we called this Alpakistan? And then someone came over and they said, do you want to meet our alpaca, Alpakistan? Mm. And that person said, it would be crack up. If you had a llama, you could call it Islamabad.
1: And so they spent their entire life in trying to get a llama, and they did.
0: We have a sphinx cat, one of those hairless ones, and his name is Nutsack because that's what he looks like.
1: I mean, yep. Someone else said, my cats are Katsu Edamame and Kewpie El Gato.
0: That's cute.
1: I like those.
0: My kids' calf club sheep were called Barbara and Lamborghini.
1: Lamborghini is very funny. My childhood cat was called Picky Nose Mannering.
0: Vet here, can we just spend a minute here appreciating the fact that we need to call these names out in reception? Oh no, we know.
1: Yeah.
0: That's why it's funny to us.
1: My favourite part when I take my dogs to the vet is where they're like, Meryl Streep, the vet will see you now. And they always is a smirk on their face.
0: Like, oh my God, did you see Meryl Streep's coming in today?
1: She looks great.
0: God. I wonder what her cat looks like.
1: Yeah, did she have work done? Yeah, I think she had her anal gland busted.
0: She's hairier than I remember.

0: Malcolm Todd and Earrings on Zidin with Brian Clint. We're just talking outrageous, ridiculous pet names before. Some really good messages that came through. Someone said, I had a cat when I was a child, and when I was about 5, mum said I could name it, so I named it Kinky. This was before I learnt what that word meant, and my parents just let me call it.
1: Why? Why would they do that?
0: They're the ones that would have had to call it for dinner. Kinky! Yeah.
1: What about their dog? It was BDSM.
0: Because it was a bulldog mastiff.
1: Yep.
0: Bulldog sexy mastiff.
1: Hell yeah.
0: Yeah. We were talking before about the alpaca named Alpakistan and the llama named Islamabad. And you said, I wonder which one came first, the animal or the name.
1: Yeah.
0: That person texts back and said, the name came first. It was my dream. I name
1: this
0: all of my
1: I
0: animals
1: said.
0: Before I get them. So they have the vision and they go, what if I had a snake called Slippy Slithery McSlitherington? And they go, great name, I'll go and get the snake.
1: It's kind of like I named my first dog, remember? I named her Whitney yeah. Houston. I was like, I really want to have a dog and yeah. I want to name it Whitney Houston.
0: Yeah.
1: And so the name had been picked out for like a year.
0: Mm.
1: Get the dog and then realize that the dog I got shares the exact same birthday with the real Whitney Houston.
0: Which is insane. And you truly manifested that.
1: Yeah.
0: And yet you still don't have a name for your baby, which is a week overdue.
1: Well, I just think when we see it,
0: yeah,
1: we'll know.
0: It's going to have to be funny, this name, though. You know?
1: Yeah, there's a lot of pressure, eh? A
0: lot of pressure.
1: Yeah.
0: One last text. We have a pig. He's very handsome, and his name is George Clooney Clooney.
1: I'm assuming it's a Cooney Cooney pig.
0: It's a Cooney Cooney
1: Hell
0: pig.
1: Yeah.
0: Yeah.
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3: Mega Brendan Foot Mitsubishi deal. Now the Urban Motorway really slows down hitting city bound from Hawkstone Street. Over to State Highway 1, moderate delays northbound from the split heading through to Granada Drive. State Highway 2, moderate to heavy delays northbound from the split that is starting to ease. Really slows down as you approach Melling, then moderate to heavy from Silverstream. 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
6: Nice and fine for Wellington. We've got light winds. 3 is the overnight low. Tomorrow, beautiful day, fine and sunny with northerly winds for a time, a high of 11 degrees.
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7: In this update, the government's thinking about altering its approach to fuel support as oil prices become more unpredictable. Weekly $50 payments for lower-income working families were set up to last until April next year, or until 91 octane stayed below $3 a litre for a month. Finance Minister Nicola Willis says Cabinet may continue the support. National leader Chris Luxon has ruled out working with the Opportunity Party after the election. Three recent polls have had the party, formerly known as TOP, nearing the 5% threshold for getting into Parliament. The average advertised salary is edging up with the biggest wins in the regions. Taranaki led year-on-year salary growth, rising 7%, with the West Coast and Bay of Plenty not far behind, with 5 and 4%. A controversial plan to turn Pegasus's former golf course into housing is moving closer to fast-track approval. That's news.
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8: Evening, everybody. Brian Clint. 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And if you're keen to guess the password with us, this evening we have a Chemist Warehouse prize pack up for grabs.
9: We sure do. 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
8: All you have to do is guess the password.
9: That's it. 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
9: It's not says me.
8: Huh?
9: That's a clue. That's not the...

0: Olivia Rodrigo's Drop Dead on ZM. The Password.
1: Welcome back to The Password, where if you tell us, based on our one-word clues, what the password is, today you'll win a prize pack from Chemist Warehouse.
0: Hell yeah, thanks Chemist Warehouse. Dylan's going to guess my password. Good evening, Dylan.
1: Hi, Dylan.
2: How's it going?
1: Good, thank you. And Gemma, you and I will be doing this thing together, okay?
3: Awesome, sounds good.
0: We haven't seen our passwords yet. Claudia, could you please reveal our passwords?
4: Here they come. I might have gone a bit rogue and gone a bit hard.
0: Oh, yeah.
4: Ooh.
0: Okay. Am I allowed to check if my word is one word?
4: Yeah, I'll give you one. I'll give you one check.
1: Okay.
0: Yeah, my word is one word. Yeah. Cool. Yeah, you can go first if you like.
1: Okay. Gemma. Your one word clue. Bed.
3: Sleep.
0: No. Dylan, you can win it right here, okay? It can be a very short round of the password. If you lock in, my clue for you, and it is one word, I've checked.
1: Oh, here we go.
0: Blackboard. Oh, you're not filling me with hope here, Dylan.
2: Because you got me confused with two words or one word now.
0: It's one word. That's the clue. What's the password?
2: Dry eraser?
0: No.
1: Okay. We're back in this thing, Gemma. We're back in, all right?
3: Okay.
1: Now think about my last clue to you.
3: Mm-hmm.
1: Which was bed.
3: Yeah.
1: Your next clue. Case.
3: Duvet.
0: Oh! Dylan, I think I understand where you got confused there before. I was checking that the clue I was giving you could be considered as one word. Your password is only one word, okay?
2: Yep.
0: Okay. So you've got the first one. My next one would be stick.
2: Chalk?
0: Yeah, that's it.
1: Oh, shit.
3: Mine was pillow.
0: Yeah, it was Gemma.
3: Damn it.
1: She got it afterwards.
0: Bugger.
1: Oh, you were right there, Gemma.
0: Dylan, well done. You successfully guessed the passwords.
2: Awesome.
1: Good on you, Dylan.
0: Chemist Warehouse prize pack in the mail to you ASAP. Gemma, thank you for playing.
1: Thanks for playing,
3: Gemma.
1: Thank you.
3: Oh,
0: God.
3: Okay.
1: So frustrating when you figure it out after, eh?
0: Totally.
1: Oh.
0: That's the password. Play every day at 6 o'clock if you're keen to win tomorrow. For next, right now, sometime, what?
1: Maybe never.
0: 10 past 6. Here's Olivia Dean.

0: Vanessa Carlton and 1,000 Miles on ZM with Bree and Clint. God, big celebrity week for New Zealand.
1: Yeah, I saw this.
0: Sydney Sweeney and Scooter Braun in Queenstown. Your two favourites.
1: I know. I'm so sad I wasn't down there. Hey, isn't it crazy? Because I saw pictures of their trip.
0: Yes.
1: Did they do every tourist thing possible?
0: I think they may have. I've put a little list together of the things that they did.
1: Okay.
0: And this is just from Sydney's carousel.
1: Yeah,
0: this
1: she posted just, heaps, this,
0: they
1: didn't
0: could have
1: she?
0: Done more that she didn't post.
1: Yeah.
0: They did the Nevis bungee. They did the Nevis Canyon swing.
1: Yep.
0: They did the AJ Hackett bungee, the one that you did.
1: Yep.
0: They did the shot over jet, the one that you and I did.
1: Yep.
0: They did the helicopter to the top of the mountains.
1: We couldn't afford that.
0: Which the rich and powerful do.
1: Yep.
0: They did archery.
1: Okay.
0: They did clay bird shooting.
1: I do the clay bird shooting in Wanaka all the time.
0: Of course you do. And they also raged it up at some nightclub in Queenstown where there was a band playing Red Hot Chili Peppers covers. Can you imagine being the band on stage and you're like, can't stop addicted to the bow, bow, bow, bow, and you're like, holy shit, is that Sydney Sweeney in the front row? And it was.
1: That's crazy, eh?
0: She did the thing that all big celebs do, and she did an aftergram. So when the photos went up, people were like, we got to get into Queenstown and find Sydney Sweeney.
1: She's
0: already
1: gone.
0: That's what they do.
1: Do you reckon that they have to do that many activities because they don't want to talk to each other?
0: You don't reckon they're into each other? I reckon they're in that stage of the relationship where they're banging all the time. What?
1: The honeymoon stage.
0: That's a nicer way to put it. All the Kiwi brands are in the comments of Sydney's post. Yeah, because it's a good opportunity, right? This is getting seen by the whole world.
1: Of course.
0: So, of course, Pure New Zealand, our tourism agency, got in there, and their comment was quite good.
1: What did they say?
0: They said, you're doing great, Sweeney.
1: That's pretty good.
0: That's
1: from
0: not
1: them.
0: Bad, eh?
1: I like it.
0: That's quite good. We like that one. Together Journal, the wedding magazine in New Zealand.
1: Yep.
0: They commented and they said, welcome to New Zealand, which is good because what if Scooter and Sydney get married? What if they were here to do a wedding venue, Ricky?
1: They could be.
0: Get them in Together Journal. Hercules Noble, the celebrity chef.
1: The hot celebrity chef.
0: We love Hercules. He commented on there and he said, let me make you guys lunch sometime.
1: Oh,
0: yeah,
1: genius.
0: Yeah, that's clever.
1: Mm-hmm.
0: Scalarup Red Bands Gumboots.
1: What did they say?
0: Because there's a picture in this carousel where Scooter Braun is wearing Red Bands.
1: Really?
0: Yes. And he said, they wrote on there, we see you've met the pride and joy of New Zealand. It's quite good.
1: Yep.
0: And someone called Brooklyn commented and said, come to Potapota Umu. Which they definitely
1: nice,
0: will.
1: Nice, Brooklyn.
0: If I know Sydney and Scooter, they're definitely coming to Potapota Umu.
1: It's on their list for sure.
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4: The burgers are better at BK. State Highway 2 delays have eased up heading northbound from the split as well as southbound from Petone. Still seeing a slight build-up both ways as you approach Melling and Kennedy Good. The urban motorway gets busy city-bound as you approach the terrace tunnel there. State Highway 1 has also eased up. But if we've missed anything, 0800 jammed is the number to call. From flame-grilled whoppers to crispy chicken, the burgers are better at Burger King.
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0: Bints and Boons, Time of My Life on ZM with Brian Clint. 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
1: The tea, live from LA with Dean McCarthy.
0: This is a hectic story, Dean, but one of the greatest Olympians and coolest people of all time, Simone Biles, nearly died.
2: She nearly died. She has released a statement saying that she had to go and undergo a procedure that after a near-death experience, she said, quote, almost dying wasn't on my bingo card. And it was revealed that what happened to her, she shared the news that she was in hospital back in July, so earlier in the month, sorry. And people are just absolutely blown away by this. She said she was, yeah, hospitalized, underwent a, her quote, mystery incident last month. So they've not shared what it was.
0: She said she will share it. It's scant on details about at the moment, but basically she said near-death experience, had to have a procedure
3: what
0: afterwards.
3: The hell?
0: What could it be? That could be anything. That could be ectopic pregnancy type things.
3: Her appendix burst.
0: That could be.
3: Maybe.
0: Yeah. Could be a super double triple backflip off the balance beam. I don't know what gymnast moves they do, but you know.
3: God, that's so terrifying.
0: Yeah.
3: Really scary stuff. We were watching the gymnastics the other night. Speaking of Simone Biles, I was talking to my partner about her literally yesterday.
0: Yeah.
3: And we're watching the beam. And my partner's like.
0: At the Com Games?
3: At the Com Games.
0: We've got gymnastics at Commonwealth Games?
3: Yes. Okay. Correct. My partner goes, the beam's always been my least favourite. And I was like, have you ever seen Simone Biles do it? And
0: then I
3: showed her a clip and she was like, okay, that's not the same as what we're watching right now. And I was like, yeah, well, she's the best to ever do it.
0: Yeah, love the Commonwealth Games, but there's no Simone Biles.
3: People say she might be the greatest gymnast on beam ever. Full stop.
0: There you go. That is the tea with our Hollywood correspondent, Dean McCarthy. Here's Shakira and Burna Boy on ZM.

0: Ricky Reed and Sauna on ZM with Bree and Clint. And that's the end of the Bree and Clint show. Well, you wouldn't believe it, but we are still on Baby Watch.
1: We thought Baby Watch should be done by now.
0: People are like, you're really dragging this Baby Watch thing out, aren't you? We know.
1: One thought I'd be back today, but here I was.
0: I doubt you will be here tomorrow.
1: Surely not.
0: We have super sub Caitlin Merritt, former producer Caitlin, coming to join the show in your absence tomorrow while you're off.
1: She'll be great.
0: And we are all hoping for the good news as soon as it comes.
1: Fingers crossed, guys.
0: Yeah.
1: Or we'll be back here saying the same thing again. Yeah. We're on Baby Watch.
0: Baby Watch. Anyway, when there is news, you'll hear about it.
1: Absolutely.
0: Until then, all the best. Have a great evening, everybody.
1: Bye-bye.
0: Bye.
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23: Hello, sunshine. Happy Monday, done and dusted. I hope you had a great little weekend, wherever you were, whatever you're getting up to. If you feel like your team didn't win this weekend, this is why it's nice to be not attached emotionally to any teams, really, because my mood stays the same, win or loss. But you can piggyback. We just had a good win against Jamaica in the netball in the Commonwealth Games, which I think has been going on for a couple of weeks now, and I was wondering why there was a lot more, like, different types of sports by Kiwis being played all at once. Yeah, Commonwealth Games. Been on for a hot minute, babe, but yeah, our netball girls beating Jamaica tonight, which is a good one. You can piggyback off their win, all right? Otherwise, coming up this hour, a wee bit of a loss. The one thing I had on the top of my to-do list over the weekend was a wee bit of DIY, and it ended in me wanting to DIE. Which is often how DIY ends. So sick of having to do everything by my... I think the first mental breakdown after the DIY was more like, oh my God, I'm so sick of being single and having to do everything by myself and not being able to call my mum and get her to do everything. It was more of a midlife crisis that I ended up having by like the third or fourth breakdown in this DIY. But let's stay on a good note. Okay, we'll get into that next, but let's go through this versus that. It's exciting. Two tracks, one artist. You decide which one comes out on top. After T-Swift on ZM's Late Show.

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0: Righty tighty, this versus that, two tracks, one artist. Obvious, we're going to do Charlie XCX, who just dropped her music, fashion, film album on Friday. We've had the weekend. It's only half an hour long. You could literally listen to it. You could on ZM's Late Show with Brooke. For this versus that, we've decided to go with, this is just a personal, a persona favourite. It's Persona, the name of the track. Some people speculating who the song could be about, but we're not going to do that. We're not going to try. I think that defeats the purpose of the Charlie XCX album, just to be like, I wonder who the song Persona could be about. We're not even going to speculate on ZM's Late Show with Brooke, but if you want this new one, Persona, I've tried to get rid of the F-bombs out of it, but we'll see how well it does. The keyword, this, T-H-I-S, is what you need to text to 9696 for this new one, unless... you're favouring that throwback from Charlie XCX. The keyword that, T-H-A-T, is what you need to text to 9696. I heavily encourage, if you've had a listen to the new album, to 0800 Dial ZM, you can call through and instantly crown the winner. And even if you want a new one and Persona's not your pick, maybe I'll let you pick your favourite track off the album. But 0800 Dial ZM, we'll see. Maybe it is her track I'm Afraid off the album as well. This is Eminem with your throwback on ZM's Late Show. I'm not
3: afraid. Yeah. It's been a ride. Everybody, I guess I had to go to that place to get to this one. Now some of you might still be in that place if you're trying to get out. Just follow me. I'll get you.

0: It's Sabrina Carpenter Taste right here on Zillium's Late Show with Brooke. Shall we?
1: My tiger kung fu is better than yours.
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0: Halfway through a game of this versus that, let's finish off our two tracks, one artist, where we've got Charlie XCX. This new one. Going up against that 2012 throwback. A lot of people on 96, like a scary amount of number of people on 9696 saying they didn't realise that this was Charlie. Yeah, man. That's like OG. Get with the program after the release of Music Fashion Film. Her auto-tune free project, which is very different from her last Brat, is out, and she's added three new tracks to the B side of it, which she did with Brat as well. So it's, I really like it when artists do that. They put out the album and it's almost like sloppy seconds, but like in a good way. Like, oh, these are some tracks that I did make during that, but I don't think they deserve to be on the album, but I still love them just in a different way. So I'm going to put them on a different album, is what Charlie's done. This new one. Someone on 9696 said it gives them that vibe. From Brat. For an album that's got no auto-tune and is her stepping away from Brat, there are still a lot of similar vibes on it. But taking out this versus that tonight, your text on 9696, no-brainers. I get it. You want that throwback from 2012. It's Charlie XCX. I love it on ZM's Late Show.

hard would it go in a rage room? It's got to be top five rage room songs of all time. Charlie XCX. Right here on ZM's Late Show with Brooke. All thanks to the lovely ladies at haircare.co.nz. It's your last chance to win one of our five Kira Stars prize packs that we've got up at ZM Late Show on Instagram. Comment to win and we could be sending that out your way this week on ZM with Brooke. It's Gracie Abrams' latest in Hit the Wall.

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1: It's Bella Kay right here on Sydney Slate Show with Brooke tonight. One goal over the weekend, build these IKEA drawers. They're like quite adult-sized drawers as well. It says two-man job on the paper, but was doing it solo. Spoilers, the drawers are not built at this current stage. And it was the consequence of my own actions. I guess it was just not following the instructions, because these instructions had, like, you need this screw, this, and a hammer. And I was like, I don't have a hammer. I'm not going to go out and buy a hammer for banging one or two things in. And then it got to the point in the instructions where I would say I was like 70% through these IKEA drawers. And then, oh, look who pops up, the bloody, I need the hammer. Oh. So I look over at my bedside table and there is a full Frank Green drink bottle. First thought in my mind, that thing's dropped on the ground. That makes a hell of a noise. That would double it. If a Frank Green had to transform into another object, it would easily be a hammer. It has massive hammer energy, a Frank Green. So I thought, why not? And it's not like my go-to drink bottle. It's a bedside table drink bottle. We can replace that if it gets... Plus, it's already got like a bazillion dings in it already. It's dropped on the ground. So I used a Frank Green as a hammer, and it's going... It's gone pretty all right. I think maybe if it... got a little bit cocky with it. And then I started smacking these things in with my Frank Green. And I... aiming isn't my strong point. And I missed the lining up of the Frank Green in this little plastic thing. And I went whoosh, straight through the back of the drawers. It was like this thin sheet that you're like pinning it to with this hammer. And I just bang, straight through. And look, the drawers will still be functional and I will be able to build them and use them. But it's just knowing that there is now this little hole. It's quite a big hole. It's a Frank Green size hole in the back of these drawers. And it annoys me. I'm just annoyed at myself because... they're still not built. I still don't have a place to put all my clothes. There was an option to get someone from IKEA out and pay them and they do it. And then I'm just annoyed because I know if I'd done that, I would have saved myself all this trouble. Because that, I think that's what people do with DIY sometimes. Oh, you know, I'll save myself some money. And that's what I was trying to do. And then I've just come off second best. So your sob stories of DIY gone wrong is what we want to talk about next on ZM's Late Show. When did you try to do something at home or for a little bit cheaper and maybe came off second best? It could be with a flat pack, maybe some beauty things at home. 9696 or 0800 dial Z, and we'll go there after Olivia Rodrigo.

0: It's Good Neighbours Home right here on ZM's Late Show with Brooke. We're talking about, oh no, the amount of people who have texted through 96969. DIY, do it yourself. I think you might have gotten wrong by calling it DIY if you're doing yourself it. Someone said, as a dyslexic person, I feel you. Thank you. I feel very seen, and I am sincerely apologising for saying DIY multiple times rather than do it yourself, DIY. But we can all LMAFO right now. How good. Okay, we're talking about, when did your DIY, your do it yourself, dire situations, as I used a Frank Green as a hammer over the weekend and smashed a hole in the back of my new IKEA drawers. Womp womp. I am not buying it. This is someone else who's refusing to buy the actual tool. I'm not buying a stud finder. The amount of times I've gone to hang things up and they've just fallen down. Ugh. It's not great if you're renting as well. You do feel quite anxious about it, and then you have to hide the big hole in the wall. What are you going to do? You'll find a stud eventually. Couldn't be asked with the last screw on a floating shelf. That seems like the wrong time to not be asked with a screw. One book and she wasn't floating anymore. This text is 9696. Yeah, they're renter friendly floating shelves, but I would honestly, if I was lying in bed at night knowing that I had renter friendly floater shelves, I would just be waiting for that bad boy to come down. I wouldn't put anything glass on top of that. We built shelves over the weekend. All the rails ended up the wrong way. The thing is with these instructions, I don't know if you were following them or not. It's kind of like a recipe. Some people do, some people don't. It's in the instructions, the drawings are so little that you can't tell what side the rolling thing. It's really hard out here. Last one, DIY gone wrong. No, DIY gone wrong. Our curtain, our curtain rod is so crooked and it like peeps in a bit of light every morning, annoys me to no end.
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0: is Fisher. Coming up with Tones and I right here on ZM's Late Show with Brooke. I've just re-remembered that Skims, Kim K's brand, is opening up in August. So like in a couple of days in Auckland. It's expected to be part of a department store. So I went in like to check online. If anyone has Skims, is a $130 bikini top worth, is there something in the Skims range that you would rate? I'm shotgunning a lot of Mercs, by the way. But that's shortly. I really want to be at the grand opening. Hopefully it doesn't get like that Princess Polly opening over in Aussie where there's brawls. But what's the bet? It will on ZM's Late Show with Brooke. A lot of maxing going around. This maxing, that maxing. This is the only maxing that I genuinely could entertain. iMaxing. Because it just makes so much sense to me. Like my whole life, just black mascara. And I feel like I might be a little bit behind the eight ball, but people, groundbreaking news, people are using different color mascaras. But this eye maxing theory is based off the color of your eye, which mascaras you should be using, or even what like palette you should be gravitating towards when doing eye colors. That makes the most amount of sense to me. It's fun. Makeup, people starting to have more fun with makeup, like white eyeliner. Big fan of at the moment. But these, according to your eye colours, are the type of the colour of mascara that you, or just like palettes, you should be going towards. So if you've got brown eyes, this blue mascara or blue colours are meant to be more you, your main one. If you've got blue eyes, brown or copper toned mascara. Yeah, I love a brown eyed mascara. Green eyes, a burgundy mascara. I think burgundy mascara looks great on everyone. Hazel eyes, burgundy or navy, depending on which colour is more dominant in your iris. So interesting finding out what colour. Because if you've got, I think a lot of people with brown eyes feel like it takes quite a bit to make their eyes pop, but some of these iMaxing transitions, incredible. Check it out on ZM's Late Show with Brooke. Flesh, Vaughn
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0: Hey, hot stuff. Happy Monday night. Lovely to have you alongside us. Don't forget, this week we're teaming up with Pix Peanut Butter on ZM, bringing a whole crate of their new two flavours, chili and honey, up the North Island. Intern Sam is doing some stop around. So if you don't want to be missed and you want to get some of these, get your hands on the new flavours, make sure you text 9696 with the either keyword honey or chili, whichever one you're excited to try, and where you are in the North Island to 9696, and we could be swinging by you with our Pix Peanut Butter to try these new flavours on ZM's Late Show with Brooke. If it's not broke, don't fix it. I know that we do have a lot of problems in changing rooms when we're out shopping. The lighting, the actual room itself, there's never enough hooks. And my gosh, put 5 hooks in a room, please. I will fill them out. A new store is trialling a new sort of changing room that I want to run by you next to see how you feel on ZM's Late Show with Brooke. It's Harry Styles.

It's Gracie Abrams on Zidium's Late Show with Brooke. How does this sit with you? If you're an avid shopper, the changing room is like, you can have a meltdown and have a big fat cry, but at least you're doing it in private and, you know, no one's going to see you till you come out with red puffy eyes. How do you feel about this idea of no mirrors in the changing room at a retail store? Because this is the reality for some shoppers in Vancouver. This is a new store that's opened. It's called Artis. And in Vancouver again, not here thankfully yet, on our shores, they are refusing to put mirrors, body length mirrors, any form of mirrors in their changing rooms, because what they're trying to encourage is for individuals to come out of the fitting room in the outfits that they're trying on, the pants, the t-shirts, whatever, and use a shared mirror. Oh my God, this is making me so anxious. A shared mirror. Because for them, they say it can show you the outfit in more of a social lighting rather than addressing a fitting room lighting. And not even just like actual lighting, like out and about, you're moving around, there's people walking around you. Don't know if that affects how the pants look, but they're saying it is. And this is where it gets really annoying. The opportunity for style advice comes in to be interactive with customers, offer feedback, and suggest additional pieces. Ah, this is my worst nightmare. Just let me have my fitting room meltdown. But there's so many reasons why I won't be using this. I want to hit poses in these new pants that you have never, ever seen before in your life, or that I won't even be. I want to hit really interesting poses in these. Maybe I want to take some pics. I'm not doing that in a communal mirror. Ugh, get out. Get out with your communal mirror. It's not happening. Oh my God, can you imagine if Glassons evoke this? And they have a communal mirror? I won't. I absolutely will not. On ZM's Late Show with Brooke, it's Dominic Feig.

Sam Fender, Olivia Dean right here on ZM's Late Show with Brooke. If you're missing your duo, oh my God, you're going to need tissues this Friday on ZM, because those videos of like people reuniting online, if they make you cry, we're going to have that same effect on Friday. Singapore Airlines celebrating 50 years of connecting Kiwis, and we've got three trips to win with Fletch, Vaughan and Hayley delivering you to a loved one anywhere in the world. So if this is pulling on the heartstrings a bit, register yourself up at ZM Online, and the person you're missing, then this Friday, Fletch, Vaughan and Hayley could be calling you both. Oh my God, that's going to make me cry. Both of you on the line, letting you know that you're going to be seeing each other very shortly, all thanks to Singapore Airlines. All the details, ZM Online. Register yourself tonight and this Friday. We can be making dreams come true on ZM's Late Show with Brooke. Next, we've got our One Track Mind, the track that we've been obsessing over the weekend to play for you. Right now, though, it's Somba's latest with My Body Isn't Ready on ZM.

0: 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If this world were
1: mine. 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
0: Coming off the back of the weekend, we're always looking at one track that we've been obsessing over, maybe listening to illegal amounts, like a little bit too much, and then you get to a point where you don't like it. But we're in that love phase at the moment, and I think I'm noticing that I'm gravitating towards less high-energy songs, and that's why I really like Olivia Rodrigo's latest album. It's like Peaks and Pits, but really, really going towards the peaks. And this is for her, for Jennie from Blackpink, who's the song. Like, she's used to doing this high-energy pop, hot, like, styled thing, so it's so nice, and I feel like I can find it's that friend who's just a bit too intense sometimes, and they're like, hi, how are you? And you feel like you have to meet them at their level and go, okay, take a breath. It's all down here. This is the One Track Mind that I've been obsessing with over the weekend. Let us know your thoughts about this one. It's new from Jennie. She hasn't noted it's going to be a part of an album or any bigger project, but love a little solo standalone single. This is Less Than a Lover, your One Track Mind tonight on ZM's Late Show with Brooke. Let us know what you think. Text 9696. It's new Jennie.

0: It's our one track mind of the night from Jeannie. It's Lesson of Love. It's such a nice late night cruisy track as well. 9696, let us know what you think. And while you're there, don't forget to text that keyword playlist to 9696 and we could be shouting all your bills. 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
0: Here we go, a fresh week ahead of us. It's really important to know what Tuesday's forecasting for you, so you text your star sign to 9696 and we can take a look together just to either set you up for success or failure. It's better to know.
1: Pisces, imaginative and spiritual, empathetic and zones out mid-convo thinking about parallel universes.
0: Pisces, you should reach out to people tomorrow. You're feeling like yourself again. This is an ideal time to publicise your latest offerings. What is that? I feel like that just means post a selfie. No? Publicize your latest offerings. The latest thing you offer, a new look, your face, post it. Post that selfie that's in your camera roll that you took this weekend. Bring back 2026. I'm saying Instagram stories, selfies. Just very few times that I'll be trolling the Instagram stories and just see a selfie. It's always views and food and friends. Where's your face? I'm friends with you because I want to see your face on your Instagram, okay? So post that selfie tonight on ZM's Late Show with Brooke. It's 6:60. They'd want you to on ZM.

0: It's Chaperone, the Subway, right here on ZM's Late Show with Brooke. Everyone's favourite person on planet Earth. I don't know if I've ever come across someone who has a bad thing to say about her.
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0: As much as we love Oprah Winfrey, that's not her name. Is this common knowledge that Oprah Winfrey's name is not Oprah? Well, in... It doesn't make, it's not like a nickname situation where she's decided to go with something completely different. She said that she didn't realize until she was about 20 years old that her birth certificate said something else. People had just been mispronouncing it her whole life. This is wild. And then she just evolved to that. And then when she was 20 and realized that that wasn't her name, she was so used to Oprah that when the talk show started, she went with Oprah. Her real name, so Oprah is spelt O-P-R-A-H. Her real name is O-R-P-A-H. Orpah? Orpah Gayle Winfrey? Orpah. Which apparently has some Bible relations. But Orpah? Orpah also, by the way, having Dutch Uma and Upa. That sounds very similar. Side note, but her name's not Oprah, it's Orpah, folks. Fleshbourne and
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15: Hi, I'm Anna. 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
1: I don't know if you've checked the calendar, sweetheart, but just FYI, this Thursday, it's going to be one of those cool moons, like a massive, it's called a moon illusion, where the moon looks massive and orange. 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Scratch that, boring Thursday night, big moon Thursday night. Actually, that's what I just call every Thursday night, big moon Thursday night. You know, Taco Tuesday, and then we've got Wednesday, and then big, yeah, yeah. Where is it going to be? Up in the sky. Ideally, on ZM's Late Show with Brooke. Coming up this hour, I don't know if it's just me, but I'm feeling like a tattoo coming along. There's been talks of, get another tattoo. Should we? Would it be rude not to get another tattoo? But this world record, not for the most tattoos, but, well, the most tattoos of one kind has been awarded to this chick. And it's got a really cool backstory that I want to share with you next. And see if, maybe not numbers-wise, you have the same, but the same meaning. How many other people have this out there? After a game of This Versus That, coming up next on ZM's Late Show. Two tracks, one artist. You decide which one comes out on top after Ariana Grande. Her album out this Friday as well. This is Hate That I Made You Love Me off it on ZM's Late Show.

0: So excited for that Petals album out this Friday from Ariana Grande. Off it, it's Hate That I Made You Love Me on ZM's Late Show with Brooke.
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2: This versus that,
0: two tracks, one artist. It is really hard to do after her Big Brat era, release a new album. I think she's just gone about it in such a nonchalant way that it's not like, oh, I have to back this phenomenal album or this, you know, big pop culture album up with another thing of the same energy. She's made it very clear that she's stepping away from Brat, and this is a new non-auto-tuned album from Charlie XCX. So this versus that, this is the new one. Some rumors online that I definitely didn't start say that it's about Taylor Swift. Persona. Which I think if you loved The Girl So Confusing. Sorry to beat a dead Brad horse, but if you loved that song, The Girl, whether the Lord or not Lord version, then you will like Persona. But this new one is going up against that 2012 Charlie throwback. This song was big in Germany. I always hear that when I hear this song. That throwback is I love it. Charlie XCX, Icona Pop. If you want that, the keyword that, THAT, is what you need to text to 9696. I can only recommend, I can only give advice. I can't reach through your stereo and dial it for you. But if you want the new one, 0800 dials in, and that is your best bet at getting that new one on for this versus that. We'll see who reigns supreme after that throwback from Vance Joy. It's Riptide right here on ZM's Late Show.

0: It's Homemade Music from Ricky Reid. Our biggest Kiwi song on the playlist last year. I wonder what it's going to be this year on ZM's Late Show with Brooke. Shall we jump into...
1: My tiger kung fu is better than yours.
2: This versus that.
0: Enough chit-chat, all right? This versus that, let's see which one's come out on top. For you, it was two Charlie XCX tracks going head-to-head as she's just released her seventh studio album, music, fashion, film, completely auto-tune-free project. In comparison to her last album, it's very, very, very different. So for this new one, we've decided to go with Persona. The album's quite short. It's only like half an hour. So if you're wanting more music, fashion, film, she's actually released three tracks on iTunes as like a B-side. One of them is Playboy Bunny, which, yeah, T. Going up against... People are still finding out that this is Charlie XCX. And it's a song from 2012. With iconic pop, it is Charlie XCX on this. Auto-tune-wise... Unsure. Allegations. Can't confirm or deny. But we all did think the song was big in Germany, right? It's your throwback track winning this versus that tonight on ZM's Late Show.

It's Biggie out of 2012, Charlie XCX and that throwback. Taking out this versus that tonight on ZM's Late Show with Brooke, your last chance to win one of our five Kira Stars prize packs. Thanks to the girls at haircare.co.nz up at ZM's Late Show Instagram. 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

It's Stella Lefty with Boston right here on Stadium's Late Show with Brookfield Monday Night. Lovely to have you alongside us. All my inked up people, can you please step to the front because I have a crucial question for you. The more inked up, the closer you need to be to the front because it's more likely. But this comes as the world record for, and I didn't know they had a category for this, but Guinness World Record for the most shark tattoos on a person's body has been claimed by Emily Morrison, who's a Florida marine biologist. She has 106 tattoos of obviously all different types of sharks, and it's something she's passionate about. Something caught my eye, actually, that Emily said, because it's crazy to me. Sharks, fear, big fear of them. Emily, like a normal kid, after she watched the movie Jaws, terrified of water and sharks. But I do this with true crime. This is why I think I'm so into true crime. I learn all there is to potentially know about it in the hopes that if it was to, and I think it's the same with the sharks, she wanted Emily to learn all about sharks just in case it was to happen. Like, her fear of sharks drove her to get all this knowledge on them. And then she was like, wait a minute, these guys are actually pretty cool. I want to study them professionally. And now she's a marine biologist, inked up with all these shark tattoos on her. She looks gorgeous, 106 of them. But I just wanted to see, in your tattoos, do you have any double ups? No, and I'm not talking a little whoopsie-daisies. I did two mandarins on me. But I have a friend who has two kiwi, like two separate kiwi fruit tattoos on her lower back. And I've never really thought about getting, I mean, because it's really hard to pick one tattoo. You're like, do I want this? Do I want that? But then if you find one design that you really like, why not get 106 of them? Like Emily's done with her sharks. 9696, do you have the same tattoo multiple times or just more than once on your body? It doesn't have to be like Emily's a different types of sharks and it could be a different type of kiwi fruit. 9696. I want to get into some of these next on ZM's Late Show.

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0: the gorgeous Gracie Abrams on ZM's Late Show with Brooke, asking if you have multiple of the same or similar tattoos as this marine biologist has just got a
1: Guinness World Record
0: for the most tattoos of the same thing. 106 sharks she has as a marine biologist. Makes sense. What's your explanation on 9696? This is a good one. I have two separate dragons and planning a third. My roller derby name is Dragon, so the more the better. I've loved dragons forever. Collected them as a kid. Very, very cute. Full circle moment. Three hearts for three different best friends. Ooh, how do your friends feel about that with the other hearts? They're like, oh, I thought it was special to me. No. Unless you've all got them. I want a few stars. Yeah, I feel like there are certain tattoo designs where you need a couple. One star on its own looks lonely. You need minimum three.
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It's Coterie right here on ZM's Late Show with Brooke. I like to think we're like over halfway through winter, which I don't know, calendar-wise we might be, but also doesn't, I don't know, feel like it at the moment. Maybe we're just getting into the depths of it, but that's what I wanted to focus on, our Monday meditation, where we just spend 30 seconds releasing any negative energy. And that tonight, we're going to focus towards a holiday hangover. If you're like craving some, when is our next long weekend? Labor Day. We're scared over that. But just had a weekend. There's another weekend coming up next weekend. And after that, another weekend. All right? Just work within your work hours. Everything will be all right. Don't think about Katrina, who annoys you over emails while you're at home cooking dinner and trying to go to bed. I know it's easier said than done, but just clock out once you clock out. Only do the work you're paid for, all right? I feel lighter already on ZM's Late Show with Brooke. It's Olivia Dean.

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1: It's one of the tracks off of our debut album that just came out. It's a self-titled album called Borderline. And this is the song where you've just got to put the windows down, sing along as loud as you can, and have a good time. Kia ora, it's Borderline, and you're listening to our song, Watching It Burn, on ZM's Locals Only.

0: It's our boys, Borderline, with Watch It Burn right here on ZM. If you're a bit burnt that you didn't win our trip to Vegas to see the likes of
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0: Benson Boone, Zara Larsson, Snoop Dogg, Cardi B, and so many other great acts at the iHeartRadio Music Festival. 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
2: 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And throwbacks. 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

Jelly Roll. Alex Warren right here on ZM's Late Show with Brooke. Hot take, Kings of Leon edition. I'm just going to say it and then explain. Kings of Leon, shit bridges, great choruses. I always want to give it a chance, and I was giving Leon, Kings of Leon, a chance. And one of the lyrics, this is from one of their biggest songs, it's called Comeback Story, literally says, I walked a mile in your shoes, and now I'm a mile away, and I've got your shoes. And that was kind of the moment for me that I realized, this was in like a verse, that Kings of Leon, they make like phenomenal choruses. You can't touch a Kings of Leon chorus, untouchable. But the verses, on the other hand, from Kings of Leon... like, untouchable, but there's just the... I think a lot of people don't know what they're saying in the verses as well, but... Crucify Me, 9696. Kings of Leon can't write a verse. 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It's Malcolm Todd.

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0: It's Judy Perez, Sailor Song right here on ZM's Late Show with Brooke. Aussies are a little bit annoyed. Spilt Milk, which is a huge festival that goes across Aussie over summer, it's a real highlight for a lot of people, and they're divided on the announce of who's going to be headlining it. But I think it's because previous years they've had the likes. Kendrick Lamar, Doechii more recently was at Spilt Milk, and the just announced lineup for 2026. Lewis Capaldi, which I don't think it's anything personal on the, and Ray, I don't think it's anything personal on them, but with the energy, it's a little bit different, and I can see how it's going to change the crowd drastically at Spilt Milk.
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14: 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And where it might end up. With the New Zealand Herald. 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
0: Here we go. What's happening for you tomorrow? Let's find out. You text your star sign to 9696 and we can take a look together by sending you back a reading like this.
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0: You're not exactly up for socialising. It's okay to duck off the radar and focus on solo tasks that don't require you to engage much with other people. 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An introvert Aquarius's best day. In the mood for company? 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Yours. 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Yep, chuck those headphones on. Lock in. Just do your work. And you'll be right as rain. If you want your reading for tomorrow, 9696 with your star sign and we can fire it your way. 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

0: 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Luca George, if you want to see more of it on the ZM playlist, we could hook you up with a power shout. 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

Saunders Homewrecker right here on the ZM Slate Show with Brooke. I feel like we know someone like this around the office who has always got to bounce back on their emails. I've been trying to get to this chick for like a month at least, and I will get one back and forth going, and then the next email from her is an automatic response being like, hey, sorry, I'm in Bali at the moment, and then next week she's going to be somewhere else in the world. I'm like, how do you have this much leave as one human being? It's wild. I'm just jealous. On ZM's Late Show, it's the latest Sienna Spyro.

It's Jelly Roll right here on ZM's Late Show with Brooke. All thanks to HairCare. Don't forget, this week we're going to be drawing 5 winners for our Kerastase prize pack, thanks to haircare.co.nz. So get your last minute entries in up at ZM Late Show Instagram. All you have to do, comment to win. It's Role Model right now on ZM.

0: It's Ricky Reed's wellness track, Sauna, right here on ZM's Late Show with Brooke. Catching up with a friend Saturday morning for coffee who's doing Dry July, and if that's you as well, massive round of applause. Great work. She wasn't a heavy drinker, just like very social on the weekends, but even she's saying, and this is common after Dry July or people cut out alcohol, saying that she could see herself sustaining this. I think for her, just the benefits of things she didn't even think, you know, sleeping better, skin. She was like really heavy on the, my lips aren't as dry anymore. I don't have to reapply lip balm all the time. So whatever does it for her. But if you're doing Dry July, couple days left, and big round of applause on ZM's Late Show.
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0: It's Olivia Dane on ZM's Late Show with Brooke. Wrapping it up for another night. Done and dusted. If you want to get your lips around this new Pix peanut butter, there's either chili flavour or honey flavour. If you're spicy, if you're sweet, make sure you text 9696 with where in the country. We're doing a tour up the North Island with these. Where should we swing by? Where are you? Let us know on 9696 and which team you're on, chili or honey. And we could be coming by your neck of the woods with ZM's Black Thunders. Otherwise, that's us done and dusted. Ka kite anō. Have a lovely, safe rest of your night. Mwah! We will catch you tomorrow.
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0: on Flit, Vaughn and Hayley.
1: Well, yesterday I wasn't wrapped up in a hoodie. I was wrapped up in a new hobby.
2: I saw on your gram, babes.
1: Yeah.
2: I'm impressed. No, some of them
3: loose segue, but
2: some of them look like penises.
1: That was a good. I thought it was a good segue. Yes, yeah, so, otherwise okay. She was just going to talk about some other stuff.
3: So you put up a photo, a couple of photos of you've made candles
1: the old-fashioned way.
3: Yeah, some of them look like weird-looking
1: yeah.
3: diddles.
1: So here's the problem.
3: Are they still on your Instagram?
1: Yeah. They're still on my story. Here's the problem. So we did candle dipping. So you're not pouring it into a jar or into a mold where it sets and you peel it out. You're literally going. You're getting a wick. And you're dipping it into the candle and then you're pulling it out and
3: it
1: you're
3: dries,
1: letting it dry and you're and dipping it in again.
2: Oh my God.
1: And you're
3: why would you
1: it
3: do that?
1: Just because I've never done it before and now I can say I have.
2: You shared a photo of your molded ones.
1: Yeah.
3: They look amazing.
2: They look nice.
1: Oh, really? I can make you.
2: No, I mean, because I requested,
1: I
3: bought a candle, a green candle, because, you know, millennial green is the new millennial colour, but now it's mauve.
2: You're fine. Green's trendy.
3: But they must have just used exactly the same mould that you do and charged me heaps of money for
1: how much
3: it?
1: Did they charge?
3: I can't remember, but it was from a nice posh store.
1: Because beeswax. But I'm using beeswax.
3: It's also never allowed to be lit, this candle, because it's
1: Does beautiful. It smell or is it just purely look
3: just
1: for looks?
3: Looks.
2: Because okay, that's... Yeah.
1: We've done the soy candles before. The girls have done the scented candles. And that's nice. You light them and you get the smell. But the beeswax, there's something magical about it. Because we harvested the honey from the beehive.
3: Yeah, it's from your house. It's amazing.
2: It's so cold.
1: Harvested the honey from the beehive. And then was just like, what do you do with the wax? Googled it. They're like, chuck it in a thing and boil it. And then put it through some... What's that cloth called? No, I always call it muslin cloth.
2: Muslin.
3: Sorry. Yeah, not muslin cloth.
1: Not muslin.
3: Muslin.
1: No. Muslin cloth. Get it out of the bits.
3: Yep,
1: there was a few bits of bees. And then you let it like sit and it's wax. And then you can just like put that somewhere. And then when you want to use it again, you just melt it down and
3: put the bits of bees in the candle.
1: For authenticity. It's for like when I bring in the eggs from the chickens, I'll leave a little feather on there because then you know it's from the. It's from the chicken's butt.
2: They look very impressive, but the hand dipped ones, while it is an old technique. Do
1: they
2: look like janky penises.
1: That's what you know what I mean? It looks like a janky dick.
2: Okay, and because it's not long enough?
1: So that was the problem. It's very hard to find a long, like small really, but like deep pot.
2: Because I've got a big...
1: I've got a
2: stock pot.
1: Yeah, me too. But then, like, how much wax does it take to fill up that entire thing?
3: But then also the gravity, the wax drips down, so they become bulbous at the bottom, and they look weird and odd
1: shaped.
2: Yeah, but on the heads.
3: Yeah.
1: That's what they're supposed to do, but then you cut them flat. Anyway, it was a lot of fun.
3: Yeah.
2: They look very cool.
1: Now we've got some beeswax candles and stuff to...
3: Real crafty.
1: But it was like, you know, the butcher, the baker, the candlestick maker, the rubber dub dub, three men in the tub.
2: Mm-hmm.
1: People were often like, butcher, very important. Baker
2: bread.
1: Makes the bread. Candlestick maker, lucky to be on the boat.
3: I wouldn't have had a candlestick maker. I would have had someone else on the boat.
1: Yeah, but that's what I'm
3: butcher,
1: saying.
3: A butcher,
2: a baker.
1: The candlestick maker, after doing it yesterday.
3: A doctor, probably have a doctor.
1: Takes the patience of a saint.
3: Yeah, right. But again.
2: Yeah, but on the boat.
3: On the boat, I don't need a light at night.
2: We don't need towels or candles.
1: You do need it. It's the very thing you need at night.
2: The butcher, the baker, and the doctor.
1: This is in the day where there's no GPS.
3: No, I'll go by the stars.
2: I'll follow the sun.
3: I'm going to have a doctor. I might even have a chef on board.
1: The butcher and the baker are two branches of the chef.
2: The butcher and baker will be able to cook.
1: And he takes care of everything.
3: Yeah.
2: Butcher, baker.
1: Do you think they took the candlestick maker?
2: And what about a comedian?
1: The one thing no one wants on the boat.
2: A comedian to keep the journey light.
1: No. Do you think they took the candlestick maker because he was just the fattest person and the butcher's like, oh, if we get stuck, I've got it.
2: We I think if you are going on a voyage that's dangerous and potentially going to end up marooned on an island, you've got to take a fatty.
1: But now after having made the candles, I'm taking it's patient. That's the person.
2: Fair load of good candlesticks are going to be. I'm sorry.
3: Yeah.
2: We're on an island. We don't have any fire or warmth or water.
1: Not that you burner a seal and then you render down its fat and you can make a candle. Did you know that's my next challenge, by the way? Someone said I think it must be in one of these romance smutty books because a few ladies replied to me saying, I've just been reading a book. And that to me is like, right. I've just been reading a book about someone in the 17th century making candles from rendered tallow. Now, I looked at their profiles. These aren't the sort of woman that would be reading a historical account of a lost art. Correct me if I'm wrong, 9696. Is there some sort of hot smut book at the moment where there's a sexy candlestick maker?
2: But I also don't want your beef candles.
3: But he's also half a horse and a little bit with wings.
1: Yeah, he'll have wings, demon horns,
3: playing ice hockey. And he plays ice hockey.
1: And a monster dog.
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1: So I have, I've kindly bullet pointed this for us because we're a bit dense. There was a relationship therapist, her name's Emma Kenny, and she was asked, what are the most common relationship issues that you find as relationships grow and you know, go on and on and on and on and on and on, and a quick fix for them. So I've broken it down. Common relationship issue, losing curiosity about each other. That's just like being lazy and kind of, you know, not just, so what's the word, like being passive, kind of letting things go, assuming that you know what your partner thinks, which can often breed resentment because you're like, you don't really understand me. The fix, ask questions instead of making accusations. Help me understand. Yeah, this could work for you guys, actually, friends for 22 years.
2: Yeah, what if you're sick of them? You've had
1: enough. That's the curiosity.
2: Right.
3: Killed the cat, though, didn't it? So you got to be careful.
1: Yeah.
3: Yeah, it did.
1: Get curious about them. Ask lots of questions. That's her fix, my fix. You can always leave.
2: Or you can just have an open relationship.
1: B&M. Fighting about the wrong thing is a common one. Arguments over dishes, money, housework, often stand-ins for deeper feelings of resentment. So it's not really about the dishes. It's about something else. The fix from her, name the actual emotion instead of the surface complaint. Frustration or...
2: Be honest.
1: Be honest. This is not about the dishes. It's a growing feeling. My fix, you can always leave. Or open up the relationship. Common relationship issue, staying silent too long, just keeping the peace. I don't want to pick. So you let things grow and grow and it delays, and often that comes out in some kind of explosion. Fix, her fix, raise the issue while they're still small. Be like, oh, that's something I'm just noticing there. That's kind of, I don't love that. You know, don't let it grow into a resentment.
2: So far it's all communication.
1: It's all
2: honest,
1: communication.
2: Open, upfront communication.
1: Yeah, my fix, communicate that you want to leave.
2: Yeah.
1: Talking without communicating. Conversations turn into defending, criticizing or interrupting rather than real exchange. Fix, listen to understand, not to prepare a rebuttal.
3: Nah, you've got to be ready.
1: Listening, being like,
3: prepare
1: that
3: rebuttal.
1: Oh, yeah.
3: Prepare that rebuttal.
1: Remember that one, Vaughan. Remember that one. Lock that.
3: Oh, no, they've misstepped there with how they worded that.
1: I'm going to do that.
3: Load that one in the slingshot.
1: My fix, you can leave. Neglecting intimacy, not just sex, but intimacy, kissing, hand-holding, affection, jokes, eye contact, little check-ins, stuff like that. Life gets busy. Fix, be intentional. Deliberate small gestures matter more than waiting for spontaneity. You know what I mean? Little pinch of the bum. Little come up from behind and, you know, cup the balls, something like that.
3: A little come up from behind and cup the balls.
1: Just letting you know I'm thinking of you.
3: From behind, even though we're busy. I don't know who that is.
1: Through the thighs.
3: Through and up.
1: And forward.
2: Jeez Louise. That's not how, I wouldn't know.
1: And if it doesn't spark intimacy, you could leave. And then the last one, these are the most common. The most common relationship issues and her fix, and then I'm just following with my fix. Waiting too long to seek help. So she's a couples therapist, so I think she's trying to make some money here. Many couples only try therapy once things are dire. So like getting in, being like, hey, maybe we could do a little therapy where we're nice. And so I totally agree with this. Like,
2: this is like a popular opinion, eh? That you should, if you're in a new relationship.
1: Don't go while it's ablaze.
2: Go sooner so that you can fix these things.
1: The moment you're like, oh, well, maybe that's a bit crunchy. That's not working. Let's get in early and set it up right from the get-go.
2: Or just leave them.
1: Or just leave.
2: Yeah.
1: Or open it up. You know, so when you're angry with them, you could always go on an ethical date with someone else.
2: Which I'm sure is only going to make things better.
1: Relationship advice from Hayley Sproul. You can always just leave.
3: The therapist. And then Hayley's take.
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1: The lovely Bryn Rubkin joins us from the newsroom.
2: Thank you for having me,
3: casual,
2: as always.
3: Casual in a hoodie. I like it.
1: A hoodie and a cap.
3: A cap.
2: I just couldn't be arsed this morning.
3: You know what?
1: Cold. Yeah. Okay, well, these are all the news stories that we compile for Bryn to read out.
4: Man, I'd hate to have written these.
3: Well, wow, you did.
1: Did you write them, Hayley?
3: No, I'm comedy exhausted. I'm done.
4: I'm actually retiring. things comedy.
2: Just a quick look at these stories. I think you barely wrote them.
3: So, and also, Brinny, that's a little joke to come. We did say last time that, because Vaughn's been doing the heavy lifting on these, we said last time that I would write it because it was so atrocious.
1: Yes,
3: and so he laden with puns and lacking in story.
2: Oh, there was that time I wrote the news, remember that?
3: And it had no jokes, so it was sort of, I'm going to do the next one after I've had a little rest.
1: I believe
3: you've been told to have fun with this.
1: Yeah. Okay, well, these are all the news stories that weren't enough for the news. It's not enough for the news.
2: Kia ora, good morning. I'm Bryn Rudkin. A Canadian highway has very, very bad luck for the second time in weeks. A truck has spilled its blueberry cargo all over the Lafayette Highway, turning it into one big traffic jam.
3: Oh, that's good.
1: That's good.
3: Really good.
1: Well, so far,
3: really
1: so good, Vaughn.
4: Okay, I'll take it.
2: The driver got a very expensive ticket for insecure cargo, blaming his crew for the spill, but police said when you're very lucky, it wasn't worse. Don't be blue.
3: Oh, yeah. So he's used the berry version.
1: You use berry a lot. I
3: berry instead
1: out.
3: Of very. I've never heard that one before.
4: And you can kind of put very anywhere.
3: Yeah.
4: Because it just makes, it hypes up the next word. Okay. So you can say berry, berry.
3: Traffic jam was flawless.
1: Yeah.
2: Mm. There's still another line to the story, actually.
3: That felt like the natural.
2: I know.
3: Okay.
4: You'd think. Well, this is why we do drafts and we revise copy.
3: Yeah. Or you just put the first draft out.
4: Just shit yourself, get it done in two songs and give it to Brennan and be like, have fun with it.
3: Yeah.
2: And with this being round two on the exact same stretch of road, it's very unlikely it'll happen again.
4: Very unlikely.
3: Right.
4: Okay. I liked it. Yeah.
3: Is there anything like, about something that was under it that got buried under there or something like that? That would have
4: been good. I got a little railroaded on that one.
1: Very good for you.
4: Thank you.
3: The
4: blinkers got put on and I was just focusing in on using berry in place of very.
2: Would we like to move on?
3: I think so,
2: Brent. Okay. An 82-year-old Minnesota grandma has fought the law and the law lost after successfully campaigning to let nursing homes serve booze again. Talk about it.
3: Say the first full sentence, not a single joke, but you know what I mean.
2: Mm. Well, Hayley.
3: Start hot. Okay.
1: Wait for it.
3: Okay.
2: Talk about a wine well spent, as in you're whining.
4: She's whining, but then they
3: you wouldn't
4: the
3: say wine well spent. You say money well spent.
1: Yeah. Okay. Well, just let him have it. Let's let him have it.
4: As I thought it was very good, actually.
3: Oh, no.
2: Anita LeBrun testified twice in front of lawmakers, arguing residents shouldn't lose their spirits just because they're in a retirement home.
1: Yes,
3: that's good.
2: Lawmakers clearly saw the poor in her argument, passing the bill 129-1. Even the governor got in on it, popping in for a ceremonial toast, proving this bill had bipartisan and partisan support. I'm absolutely butchering this.
3: No, Bryn, you're not.
4: Partisan and partisan.
1: It doesn't work.
3: Bryn, none of this is on you.
4: Partisan.
1: Bryn,
4: I thought that one game was very good.
3: Bryn, you're doing the best you can.
2: Do I have to read the last line in that?
4: Okay. I can't even remember what the last line was.
3: Oh, no, the script.
4: I got to get my memories, man. I got to get some fish oil.
3: Just
4: a bit, though.
2: Move over, happy hour. This is officially last call for the booze ban.
3: That sucked. Yeah, that sucked.
2: Yeah. I told you.
1: Didn't need the last line.
4: Last call.
1: Yeah.
4: I know.
1: Booze ban.
3: Yeah.
1: Yeah.
2: Okay.
3: All right. Here come the jokes. Here we go.
4: Someone's making jokes about booze can be whiskey business.
3: Here we go.
2: Do they want to write the news next week?
4: Yeah. Okay. Rory. Rory loves a pun.
1: He does.
2: All right. Finally, a Swiss town is cracking down on dog owners, not just for the poop, but the pee too.
1: OK.
2: Okay. Chiasso residents will now need to...
1: This sounds like a P2 movement.
4: Hashtag P2.
2: Chiasso residents will now need to carry water to dilute their dog's wee or face a fine. Talk about a piss-poor excuse not to comply.
3: It's all right.
1: It's not bad.
3: Yeah.
2: The mayor blames the summer heatwave for making the smell unbearable.
0: Because heaps of dogs are called beer.
2: Sure.
1: That's terrible. I hated that.
2: First-time offenders get a warning, but repeat offenders will be forced to fork out CHF 100.
3: What is that?
1: Is that the local currency? I think that's the local currency.
3: That's
1: yeah.
3: So bad. It's so bad. No poor jokes, no time. Wolf jokes.
1: Yeah.
2: A proper golden shower of a fine.
3: Oh, in a golden
1: one. That one is not very good from you. I didn't like that one.
3: It's very,
1: very
3: bad.
1: Very bad.
2: I don't even want to finish it because it's just so bad.
3: Honour the script.
1: Honour the script, Bryn.
2: The town says it's all about responsibility because when nature calls, apparently now so does the council.
1: God. Ah, not your best work.
2: There's still one more line. Oh. Okay.
1: How does it always keep going? There's always more.
3: There's only three
1: paintings. Haley, will we...
4: I just need more time.
1: Taking over the room.
3: I just need more time.
2: Do you want me to read this last
3: one?
1: Yes. Okay. Yeah,
3: it needs more time. We've been here for 4 hours.
4: I didn't know I was doing it until recently. And then actually Fletch told me, and then I just completely forgot.
1: Yeah, I did. I tried.
3: Honour the script and finish the line.
2: Move over poop bags. It's time to make room for the water bottle. The law's really taking the piss.
1: Okay,
2: I'm going. Look, you guys have a great day.
3: I'm out of here.
4: I can't even remember writing any
3: Someone
4: of
3: just
4: it.
3: Said you're in big trouble.
4: Oh, yeah.
3: If you don't dilute your dog's
1: Oh my god, Vaughn, come on. Good. Did you even think about this?
4: No, I was panicking because Alicia Keys was singing about Empire State of Mind and I'm like,
3: the band
4: out of time.
3: Was a piss take. I mean, there's so much there.
4: No, there was a piss take, wasn't there, wasn't it, Brent?
1: Yeah. I'm not taking the piss. No, okay, yeah. Well, look. Hayley,
3: we're sorry we wasted your time. I will be back on script writing next time.
1: Okay,
3: I promise.
1: Fantastic. That is not enough for the news.
4: Hey, Wheeze did pretty good there, bro.
1: Okay.
4: Wheeze did
2: play the song. 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
2: Nice and fine for Wellington. We've got light winds. 3 is the overnight low. Tomorrow, beautiful day, fine and sunny with northerly winds for a time. A high of 11 degrees.
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2: In this update, the government's taking another look at its $50 a week fuel support, with oil prices still up in the air. Prime Minister Chris Luxon says Cabinet will decide together what happens next.
25: All the Cabinet members, irrespective of their party, are very well aware of the potential yo-yo effect of the conflict at the moment. I mean, since last week we've seen the price of oil go up another $20, so we're all going to be quite pragmatic.
2: Labour says it'll soon reveal who it's willing to work with after the election, while National has already ruled out working with Opportunity. Chris Luxon says Opportunity aligns more with the left, but Labour's still keeping its coalition options open for now. Veteran broadcaster and Waitaki councillor Jim Hopkins has died. After a career across TV, radio and print, the 80-year-old spent nearly 20 years serving the Waitaki community. And a new report shows TikTok pumped about $1.2 billion into our economy last year, with hundreds of thousands of Kiwis discovering local businesses through the app. Infometrics economist Brad Olson.
26: All the way through to small little coffee carts across the country who have got some unique, interesting content, and they're able to bring in more customers because of it.
24: 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ZM's Fletch, Vaughan and Hayley.
1: Thank you, Bryn. Good morning. Welcome to the show. Fletch, Vaughan and Hayley. 2 minutes past six. You would have heard Brad Olson, our economist friend, talking about TikTok and how much money it's pumping into the economy.
3: Correct.
1: Well, he's going to join us on the show today with more of these interesting stats.
3: Really interesting stats.
1: About TikTok. Yeah, and maybe also give you some tips, Hayley. Because you're trying to become famous on TikTok.
3: I keep forgetting. I literally keep forgetting.
1: You've got to start posting some content, Hayley.
4: That's endless. They just want so much.
3: They just want so much content.
1: Did you prove that you're real on TikTok yet?
3: Have you? I cancelled it, remember, and I've got a new account.
1: Oh, okay. Yeah, right. Because the guy from TikTok's coming in. You could just ask him to do that for you.
3: Oh, shit. Well, no, yeah. I've cancelled Hayley Sproul NZ. Now it's Hayley Sproul Comedy, but I haven't posted anything.
1: Okay, well, you kind of got to post to get famous if you want
3: to. It's so boring.
1: Post Malone tickets on the show around 7:20 this morning. Listen out for the activator. First caller through, you get a double pass to see him live at his Auckland show in October. Silly little poll this soon. What a question today.
3: Well, I read a little article about a woman who separated from her ex, got with a new boyfriend, absolutely happy, but she's having trouble in the bedroom when it comes to completion, and what helps her is thinking about her ex.
0: Oh.
3: So we're posing you the question, do you think about other people during adult fun times?
1: Those poll results are coming up
0: I'd imagine those anonymous poll results and feedback coming up.
3: Do you reckon
0: up,
3: the names have been removed?
0: I reckon that people will say they take my name out of it.
1: Yeah. Next on the show, though, we turn our attention to the Commonwealth Games, the mini Commonwealth Games, which are on at the moment.
3: A smaller version, smaller village, because they had to move from Australia to Scotland. And something else that the athletes have had to accommodate for as well, given the downsizing.
1: It's next. ZM.

0: on ZM, Fletch, Vaughan and Hayley. It's 10 past 6. Well, the 410th Commonwealth Games are currently on in Scotland. Celebrating the colonisation of many countries under the British Empire.
1: Just a moment to look back and celebrate.
0: All 410 Commonwealth Games.
1: All 410 and would have been the Queen's, you know, 100th heavenly birthday today. And God live long live the Queen. How are we doing? Oh, Brynny's in here.
0: Bryn from the newsroom.
2: Morning.
0: Did we win any medals overnight?
2: No. Oh, so I believe we've still got 5.
1: Well, the last time I knew it was 4. What was the 5th one? What's the 5th?
2: That was Erica Fairweather. She was in the pool yesterday.
1: Well, so we've all swam. All of ours are swimming.
2: Yeah, pretty much.
1: Well, it's because they cut all the other sports.
0: Yeah.
1: We're just swimming. We're good at swimming because we're surrounded by water.
0: And then even the basketball, there's only three on three.
1: It's so... Which basketball is already too quick.
0: Yeah.
1: Because the court's so short and they're so tall, it's like 5 steps hoop to hoop.
3: Josh Wilmer's going to be getting in the pool in about 20 minutes.
1: Well, good on you, Josh, eh?
2: Get that on the tally.
3: That's
2: we'll watch that.
0: You will watch that.
3: Paraswimming event.
0: Fantastic.
1: Yeah, well...
2: So why am I in here?
1: Just to hang out. We're bored of each other.
0: Well, we wanted the Commonwealth Games news, Bryn.
1: Yeah.
2: Oh, well...
1: Give us the rest of the news.
2: That's it, pretty much.
0: Well, that's it. Okay. Well, have you heard Hayley's got some news?
1: I've got some news. Okay. Watch your back, bitch. sorry. It's too early and I respect you. So apparently, you know, because this is like super small and there's no village.
0: Yeah.
1: Usually in the Commonwealth Games or the Olympics, there's a laundry service where athletes who sweat a lot and probably a lot in the crotch or region can just dump their washing in a bag and get it back the same day. Not in this village. So before the athletes left for the Commonwealth Games, they were warned, pack extra because you won't be able to wash them, particularly underwear. Because you're going to burn through it, and we're not going to be able to do it for you.
0: Yeah.
1: And because you're so busy, you're not going to be popping down to the local
0: Glasgow. Old loves, you know, pop down and...
1: Let's have a look at your underwear.
0: Do a service for the athletes?
1: Yeah,
3: You'd think there'd be a liquid laundromat.
0: You'd think there'd be a liquid laundromat.
1: I think there would be a liquid laundromat.
3: I'd do the...
1: But they're
3: wash
1: training.
3: And dry.
0: Yeah.
1: That's why usually in Olympic and Commonwealth Games villages, there's a service because they're training. They're busy. They're going to and from the stadiums and whatnot. But no, not anymore.
0: Haven't seen any stories of, you know, condoms. You know, normally they're you know, they've all been taken up.
2: Yeah.
0: Or all been dished out.
1: Oh, they're shagging for sure. Do you know what I love? I love seeing the athletes on, I can't remember her name, but I saw a clip in Kiwi Athlete. They're just happy to be there. You just see them and then
0: they're like,
3: that's what they're working towards. Aren't they?
1: This is one of those medals.
0: So last night I was at a pub with some friends
1: because one of our friends got a problem.
0: Yeah, on a Monday because we'd go out for dinner and drinks. And
1: I wasn't at the pub, and that's saying something.
0: On a Monday, it was weird having a couple of drinks on a Monday. It's not something I normally do.
1: No,
0: but the Commonwealth Games were on all of the TVs, and the pub was quite packed. And I tell you what, there was one guy that came on that everybody was watching. Every single person. Now, this is a gymnast, I believe.
1: Kiwi athlete.
3: Daniel Stoddart.
2: Yeah.
0: Now, I tell you what, people were...
2: He's ripped, is what you...
1: Hungry.
0: They were hungry for this guy. And I've never heard of this guy. And everybody in the bar was just eyes... They were not in conversation with their friends.
1: Because he's an athlete.
0: The girl and the gays at our table were just like, where's this guy come from?
1: Yeah.
0: So I found him on Instagram, and he's followed by Bryn Rudkin.
2: Yeah. I think you'll find that I follow a lot of our
0: Do you follow
2: athletes.
0: For the news?
1: Look at that little star.
0: For the arms.
3: The arms are ridiculous.
0: The arms are ridiculous.
1: Because he does those rings. Can you imagine the ability?
0: So he holds his arms at what's this?
1: At a T.
0: And doesn't move.
1: On rings.
0: Like,
1: and
0: that's
1: then they
0: insane.
1: Tuck their legs up and stuff.
2: Did you know there was a brief moment in my life where I was a gymnast?
1: What?
2: Yeah, it was a very brief moment.
1: You've got a svelte body for it.
3: But how old were you? Because I was like 7 when
2: I would have been
3: chucked it in at about.
2: No,
3: seven
2: I was a little bit older. It would have been about 8.
0: Okay,
3: just a little bit older.
0: How did it go?
2: Terribly, as you can tell. I've ended up on radio.
1: Yeah. We're all here. So Jim didn't go well for all of us. He's 23 years old from Hibiscus Coast, so he's in Auckland.
3: He's an HBC boy.
0: Yeah. HBC. Well, you those HBC people are wild.
3: They're different, eh?
0: They're different.
3: They're boom.
2: I think you'll also find I follow a lot of the swimmers.
0: Okay. Oh, so you follow for the news.
1: Right.
0: Okay, right.
2: No, for a perv. It's laugh. Definitely a perv.
0: I did laugh. Yeah. I was like, oh, followed by Bryn Rudkin. Obviously, for the news purposes.
1: Absolutely. I'm going to hit him with a follow for the news as well.
0: You're going to follow that. What's his Instagram again?
1: Daniel.s.s.gym. Daniel okay. Stoddard.
2: Yeah.
0: Yeah, there we go. He's just got, for the news.
1: He's got not enough followers for a rig like that. That's what I'll
3: How
1: say.
3: How tall is he? Because they're always small. They're always a smaller build, like a smaller height.
2: You can't be too tall.
1: I don't know, because he looks gymnast. Lengthy. He looks lengthy.
0: He looks lengthy.
1: That's good.
0: Are you trying to pull him down? Are you trying to pull him down?
3: No, no, it's just I was trying to work it out.
0: It sounds like Vaughn can't do that thing on the rings.
1: Oh, yes.
0: And he doesn't have a ripped six pack, no, so he's bringing him down.
3: Arms exactly. and shoulders on the
0: sky. Is he short? Is he short?
3: No, but what I'm saying is if he's also 6 foot, his arms must be monsters.
2: Yeah, yeah.
3: But if he's like 5'8", great arms.
1: What even is that?
0: I know, it's an insane sport. Like, watching all of them do it last night on the tally. It was insane.
1: Yeah. Well, I am just looking at the athletes and they're all the same height, which I would say is shorter. But with arms like that, you could be 4 foot tall. I don't care.
2: Yeah. He was doing quite well in the, what was it? The ring thing.
0: Yeah, but flustered. The ring things.
1: The double ring rings.
0: The double ring rings. Yeah. Well, there we are. Hopefully, we'll keep you updated. Hopefully, we get a medal in the pool. Is this a final race or just a race? Or did you just say that without knowledge?
1: Close the tab.
2: Hang on.
1: What a great alive. Commonwealth roundup. The four of us, including a newsreader, have provided for you New Zealand.
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12: Do you think about other people during sex? What a great question.
11: Well, this has happened to a girl who's talked about this online.
12: Yeah, she got a new boyfriend and she can't, you know, unless she thinks about her old one.
11: Well, she's not the only one. The result's next. ZM. Just went out.

0: It's a little poll today. We'll also rock a 9696 if you're listening.
1: Oh, yeah?
0: Do you think about someone else who isn't your partner during adult fun times?
2: Now, we asked this question because a woman has gone viral online.
1: Yeah, she was sharing the fact that she went through a breakup. And it was amicable, and then she met a new person, and that is her person. She's like, this is my love. The soul connection is there. However, I am unable to reach my sexual completion unless I think about my ex. And I was like, wow.
2: That's, wow.
1: How are you going to therapy that one away?
0: Yeah,
1: you know?
0: Yeah, ex. No.
1: Yeah.
2: So that's a big part of it. It's not there for her.
1: Yeah, it's not there for her.
2: But everything else is.
1: Yeah. Yeah.
2: And maybe so that's not the one then.
1: We thought we'd maybe just take it to our listeners and be like, do you think about other people?
0: Well, our options were yes, I often do, once in a blue moon, or no, never.
1: Oh, great options.
0: Or the fourth option should have been, my partner is looking at my phone as I answer this. So
1: yes.
0: No.
2: So definitely not.
1: Yeah.
0: Yes, I do often, 10%. Once in a blue moon, 35%. No, never, 55%.
2: Whoa, people are liars.
1: Really?
2: They're lying. People are liars.
1: When we say, you think about other people, it could be a celebrity, could be a fantasy, could
0: and
1: be.
0: And it's also like, we're imagining that you are putting them in your partner's place, right? Because I think about all manner of things. Recipes.
1: A scenario. Oh, right.
2: Recipes.
0: Like wildfires.
1: Yeah, right.
2: That's why you have the face of someone that doesn't look like they know how to have sex.
1: Because he's busy thinking about climate change.
0: Hydroelectric dams.
1: Yeah, drains.
0: How do they work? Trains!

0: All right, let's get some feedback on this. Okay, so this person...
1: I'm sorry, people are lying, though.
2: Yeah.
0: People didn't ask to be anonymous, and if they didn't ask, they're not getting.
2: Oh, really?
0: I'll just give initials.
1: Okay.
0: B says, my partner is male, but I often think about other women.
2: Okay. Oh, yeah, yeah, that's hot.
1: Maybe your partner would love it if you introduced another.
2: I would absolutely.
1: I mean, just ask.
2: Yeah.
0: Z says, I'm just happy to be there in the moment, to be totally honest.
1: Just happy to be a part of
2: this. There in the present.
1: Yeah, good.
0: C says, yes, often. We talk about it also. Although we are open as two women who have had, and then her emojis, woman, man, woman.
1: Okay.
2: Yeah, right.
0: It's sometimes better in your head than in real life. Men are very dry.
2: Yes, it was all too wet for me. Men are so lovely and dry. Yeah.
0: O said, not during, but sometimes to get me started.
1: Oh, okay.
2: Oh.
0: Sort of like a little ignition.
2: A little visual stimulation.
0: Yeah. G says, I've been with the same person for over 25 years. I'm in my mid-40s. Sometimes you just need a little help to get there. You know what I'm saying?
1: Yeah, of course. I like the honesty.
2: I like the honesty too. We're all humans.
0: You know what I'm saying? Another G said, think about somebody else or anything other than what's actually happening. And then one of these faces. Okay. Someone's not enjoying their
2: love life. I think you can book in a session with Morgan Penn, somatic sexologist.
0: H says fictional characters mainly.
1: Okay.
2: Oh, the books.
1: So you don't feel as bad. It's not cheating in your mind if it's a fictional character.
2: Yeah.
1: Okay.
0: S says, if I'm honest, Hayley has popped up a few times now because of what she's gotten up to on podcasts and her stand-up.
2: Oh, my goodness gracious me.
1: Goodness me.
2: I'm just happy to be there.
0: Yeah, in his mind.
2: Yeah.
0: L says, my ADHD brain struggles to stay on the topic, let alone think up a different man.
1: You were just giving us initials, but would you say it's we're mostly getting women or men?
0: Women.
1: Okay, interesting.
0: Oh. Anonymous, please. Literally, I think about Zayden from Iron Flame. Keep anonymous, please. I don't need my mates roasting me.
1: I don't know who that is. Carwin.
2: It's a book. It's a famous smutty book.
1: It's a famous smutty book.
3: Do you guys know the series Fourth Wing?
2: Yes.
0: Yeah.
3: Yes. He's a MMC from that.
2: Main male character.
3: Yeah. Hot.
0: Zayden Rorison graduates to a lieutenant, grapples with major trust issues and secrets with Violet, and ultimately turns into a Venon.
3: Famously. Okay, you shouldn't have said that. Anyways.
0: Is it a spoiler alert?
1: Yeah, Vaughn, don't you know?
3: Famously a very spicy scene on a throne. Just saying.
1: Goodness me. I hope somebody spray
0: what
1: and
0: does
1: wipe
0: this guy look like? Whatever. You didn't even
2: what
0: wipe the gym
2: like?
0: Down.
2: It's a book.
0: You didn't even wipe down at the gym.
1: I would wipe down at the gym if
0: you
1: that
0: know,
1: happened.
0: I mean, if you got into some Zayden level bloody iron throning with a flamey Zevin and then
1: I put a blanket down.
2: I put a towel down.
0: Okay,
2: yeah, sure.
0: This is a artist rendition of what he looks like.
1: Yeah.
0: Get a bit of that on you. Get a bit of throne on you, you know what I'm saying?
2: Yeah.
0: Get a bit of that.
2: Yeah, fictional.
0: Harry Styles usually says C.
2: Yeah, nice.
0: Just a bit of Harry Styles.
2: Yeah.
1: And then I imagine one day he's like here in the country doing a show and you walk around the corner and run into him, but it's awkward for you. Because you've had sex with him so many times and he doesn't even know who you are.
0: He'd ever live up to what you've imagined either. I don't think he'd be that. I don't think he'd be a
1: Have you seen the
0: lover.
1: Woman that he is been with and with? I think he's fine.
0: Do you reckon?
1: I think he's doing fine.
0: I reckon they're there because he's got they're there to worship at the throne. I don't think he does much worshiping.
1: Really? Okay.
2: Someone messaged in, I only think about other people when I'm having a solo sesh.
0: Oh, okay.
2: You know?
0: So there is a partner, but when they're having a solo sesh, they'll think of other people.
2: Yeah.
1: Right.
0: Okay.
2: Good. Get a bit of distance.
0: Well, we asked, do you think about someone else who wasn't your partner during adult fun times? And collectively, 45% of you do.
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6: 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Now, the Urban Motorway is flowing well. No delays yet on State Highway 1 or State Highway 2. 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You can expect delays from time to time. 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Time saver traffic.
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1: 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But next on the show, changes to Facebook Marketplace, which we all love.
0: Love trawling a little marky.
1: You've had some bad experiences.
0: Oh, yeah.
2: I'm a bit of a boomer. I'm a trade me gal.
1: We'll discuss next. Ariana Grande. ZM.

0: Samba on ZM, Fletch Vaughan and Hayley the Shoe. Thanks to Animates, the Animates birthday sale is on now. You can shop in-store or online today. It's 18 minutes away from 7. Well, Facebook has announced that they are releasing a separate app for Facebook Marketplace sellers. And basically, this app is going to mean that you can, it's called Seller. You can manage your listings, message buyers, and track your items. So I think like it's not going to clutter up there. I've never used Marketplace. Like all the stories I've heard from you guys, from other people.
1: I'm down for a little mark. I find myself constantly just browsing Marketplace.
0: Just to see what's on there.
1: How much that's worth.
2: I don't think a day goes by where I don't have Trade Me open. No, I like Trade Me. It's curated. It's where the fancy people are.
1: I haven't been on Trade Me. Well, I haven't been on Trade Me for donkey's years.
0: When was it a few months ago that they dropped their success fees for general items? And I think that was kind of in response to the fact that everyone was like, I'm just going to put this for free on Facebook.
2: I know, but Trade Me comes with that buyer protection and ping as well. So you can like get paid immediately and the money's clear. And that once they buy it, they're obliged to pick it up. Unlike the thing that I sold recently and the woman just like hasn't
0: on
2: paid or gotten it. So we're like, go back. Yeah.
0: Yeah. Also, they're rolling out a verification system called Facebook Verified, which is different from Meta Verified. So that might also help as well.
1: Okay.
2: Oh, yeah. Make it a bit more legit.
0: So, like, yeah, if people are turning up, you can only sell to verified sellers, like on Trade Me.
2: Yeah.
0: Because I don't know if you read, as last week or the week before, somebody in East Auckland sold something on Marketplace, like some jewellery. They turned up. The guy, like a kid, 19-year-old, pulled a gun and just took the necklace, ran away. The police eagle tracked the car down and arrested them.
2: Holy
0: a couple of them.
1: Oh, so they got them.
0: Yeah, so they ended up getting them.
1: But East Auckland, Marketplace. I'll say it once, I'll say it twice. It's a shithole.
2: Must be a nice necklace. Gosh.
0: Must have been a nice necklace.
2: Do you know a little side story? You know Patsy Sproul, my mother.
0: Yes.
1: I know her, but maybe the listeners don't.
2: Well, she's my mother and she has exquisite home decor taste.
0: Yes.
2: And we're renovating together. And I saw this lampshade that I know she's been looking at for ages. It's this huge like material thing. And I saw it on Trade Me. Mm. And I was like, $300. And I looked it up on the site where I saw it in Matakana, so you know it's expensive. $3,500. So I sent it to Mum and I was like, Mum, like, we've got to get this. Look at this. It's so cheap. And she's like, can't be real. No, it can't be real. It must be the Temu version or something like that. And I was like, okay, well, whatever. And then, you know, you lose. I don't need it. And then I just went on to try to find it. She goes, can you grab that? It is the real one. It's gone.
1: Of course it is.
2: And I said, snooze, you lose. I said, too late, Ethel, to her, which is what we say as a family. Too late, Ethel. And she goes, nah, I got you. She bought it.
1: Oh, she bought it.
2: She said, nah, you bought it. And then showed me that she paid using Ping.
0: Okay, well,
2: and
0: good
2: my
0: luck funding this renovation.
2: Yeah, well, if I girl math that, if I may,
0: you've actually
2: saved
0: thousands,
1: so much
2: thousands
1: money.
2: Of dollars.
3: A bear hug. 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
5: The Wellington Cable Car is closed till Monday the 3rd of August. Good morning. The Urban Motorway is building city-bound to Hill Street through to Everton Terrace. State Highway 1 smooth sailing in from Transmission Gully through to Naranga Interchange. State Highway 2 quick and easy city-bound from Upper Hutt through to Petone. Just a reminder, roadworks State Highway 58 by Flighties Road. The Wellington Cable Car is closed till Monday the 3rd of August for scheduled maintenance.
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7: 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By the end of this week, Greg's Red Ribbon Roast.
8: What?
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6: 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Is it M?

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1: From the Fletch, Vaughan and Hayley group chat, this is the Top 6.
2: Group chat. I did not know that Instant Coffee Brand Special Blend and Greg's,
3: including Red Ribbon Roast,
2: was owned by Heinz Wattie's.
0: Oh, okay.
4: Big mother company.
2: This will cease production, ending the 75 years that this has been made here in Aotearoa, New Zealand.
4: What's the reason?
2: It's going to shut 3 factories, affecting 350 jobs, so that sucks to hear.
4: Oh, that sucks.
0: Closing down everything.
2: Yeah.
4: AI coffee now. Just AI your coffee. Taking all of our jobs.
2: So it's going to close 3 manufacturing facilities. In Auckland, Christchurch, and Dunedin, and that's where it's been producing instant coffee.
0: It's terrible. I will say it's not the best instant coffee. It's not my Makona, is it?
4: It's coffee for people that don't give a toss about coffee. Yeah.
2: Well, you know what I mean? I've got those top 6 sites, so people are going to need to find a new coffee brand.
4: Oh, okay. Hit us.
2: Number 6 on the list, Boomers.
0: Boomers.
4: The kind of Boomers that will make it, and then they'll forget about it, and then they'll microwave it.
2: Of course they will.
4: Yes. I just need a fresh one. I'll just get it in the microwave.
2: They just have it so hot. It doesn't matter what it tastes like.
0: Mm.
2: Number 5 on the list of the people who need to find a new coffee brand. People who have Smoko and a Portacom.
4: Oh, yeah. Yes.
2: If you haven't Smoko, if you're taking your Smoko break and you're wandering over to that little removable box that's on the work site, this is definitely what's in the jar, or just a ripped open packet.
0: A lot of the tradies have probably, that's probably why the sales haven't been great. A lot of the tradies just getting a white monster.
2: Oh, white monster. White monster killed the special blend.
4: Yeah, it did.
2: Number 4 on the list of the types of people who need to find a new coffee brand are the people who have 2 or more sugars in their coffee. So average tasting, they're just going to sugar it right up.
4: When we used to run Housie, you know, to fundraise for our big marching trips and stuff, you best believe that was Greg's.
0: Yeah.
4: And it would always be like, 3 sugars, 3 sugars.
2: Yeah.
0: Well, you got to hide the terrible coffee.
4: You've got to hide that bitter bit. No. Yeah, it was so bitter.
2: Number 3 on the list of the top 6 type of people that need to find a new coffee brand, sharing gangs.
0: Oh, yeah.
2: I always remember growing up when it was sharing at my granddad's. You'd just stir like a massive
4: vat
2: of whatever hot drink. And I was like, what is this? And my nan said, they'll just drink any shit and it'll get them through to their first tallies. Because that's what she's called, the big swapper bottles.
4: Oh.
2: She said, all they're doing is they're putting something in their mouth till they can have a tallie.
4: Oh.
2: And they're not allowed to do that till they finish for the day.
4: Well, they're hard working.
2: Can't be pissed sharing. Number 2 on the list. Well, you can be actually.
4: I think a few of them were.
2: Number 2 on the list of the top 6 types of people that need to find a new coffee brand. Anyone who drinks their coffee out of an Arcroc brown glass cup.
0: Oh, those are classic.
2: It's a classic. I don't think you're legally allowed to put anything other than Greg's Red Ribbon or Special Blend into those cups.
0: Bring those cups
4: Milo
0: back.
4: No milk after a swim club.
2: Gotcha. Really watered down, though.
0: Yeah.
4: Just water, 1 teaspoon.
2: I think the glass was brown because you couldn't see how brown the stuff was inside it because
4: it's
2: of the brown cup.
4: Brown.
2: Because it wasn't very brown.
4: Yeah.
2: And number 1 on the list of the top 6 types of people that need to find a new coffee brand are someone that has to stand outside and have their coffee regardless of the weather because they're smoking a fag.
4: Yeah, you got to have a fag with your Greggs. Yeah.
2: With the Arcroc, standing outside the Portacom, pissing down rain.
4: Again, just masking that bitter taste with anything.
2: Tobacco in this situation. That is today's top 6.
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6: Super birthday deals are on right now at Pack and Save. Good morning. A heavy run in on the urban motorway. Citybound from Hill Street through to Everton Terrace. State Highway 1 is building Citybound Linden through to Johnsonville. State Highway 2 moderate to heavy in patches. Citybound Upper Hutt through to Petone. 0800 jammed updates us. Super birthday deals are coming at you at the speed of light. Hurry in Sunday. Ivanka Zonic for Time Saver Traffic.
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19: Frosty this morning, but fine today for Wellington. We've got northerly winds, a high of 12 and 6 is the overnight low. Tomorrow fine, a few showers developing in the afternoon and 13.
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19: Up to Maria, good morning in this update. The government's fuel support payments may stick around a bit longer, even though 91 prices have stayed below $3 a litre for a month. Finance Minister Nicola Willis says Cabinet will check it's not just a short-term dip before making a call.
20: That could essentially be an aberration rather than the trend which we were hoping it would indicate when we set that as a trigger.
19: A record 228 humpback whales have been spotted off Kaikoura during this year's Great Kaikoura Whale Count, with 34 seen in a single day. A Dunedin coffee factory is making its last batch of Special Blend and Greg's Instant Coffee this week after Heinz Wattie's confirmed its closure. The coffee will stay on shelves until stock runs out, while 300 jobs across Dunedin, Auckland and Christchurch are affected. To sport, Josh Wilmer has been upgraded from bronze to silver in the Para SB9100 breaststroke at the Glasgow Commonwealth Games after a Canadian rival was disqualified. And at the gymnasium, Daniel Stoddart has finished 7th in the rings and Courtney McGregor has come 5th in the vault. And that's news and sport. I'm Bryn Rutkin.
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0: Thank you, Bryn. Good morning. Yes, another silver. Fantastic.
4: Come on, you Joshy boy.
0: Good stuff, good stuff.
4: Now, no, we're doing well.
0: Now, coming up, we've got Post Malone tickets to give away. So your chance to see him for free on us at his Auckland show in October. We'll give you the details soon, but listen for the activator. First caller through, you get the double pass to see Post Malone live. It's coming up in the next 25 minutes.
4: When in October is he here? Just wondering if you might want to come to the Christchurch Town Hall on the 16th of October to see Fletch for and Hayley
0: after,
4: live.
0: It's after, Hayley.
4: Bugger.
0: Now, coming up, Carwin's proposing a surprise. Which yeah. I hope is a new chocolate flavour.
4: If it's not edible, I'll be pissed off.
3: Have you tried that Goody Gumdrops one yet?
0: It's yum.
3: Yeah, you didn't like it, Hayley?
4: No, not for me. And Goody Gumdrops is my flavour.
0: Yeah,
3: you didn't like it.
4: Oh my God, I don't like white chocolate based chocolates.
0: Yeah, I loved it. It's so good.
4: Yeah.
0: Next on the show, though.
4: Baby. You know, I'm a little bit anti AI. I'm sort of wanting to hold on to the old days. Well, I've changed my mind and I got a robot.
0: Okay.
4: I'm officially living with a robot.
0: We'll get into that next. Temper City, ZM.

0: City self-aware on ZM, Fletch Vaughan and Hayley the show. 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
1: You know, I'm a bit snobby when it comes to like robots, AI and the likes. Mm. And I'm a bit snobby when it comes to automatic feeding my cat because I believe he needs a human connection. And so my lovely neighbour Brendan pop over if I'm away and he has to give him cuddles and whatnot.
0: I've got an automatic feeder and it's a game changer.
1: So this is what spurred me on is because, Fletch, you've got, well, you've got a automatic pet feeder for if you're just away for a night or so.
0: Yeah, if I'm going away longer, I'll get a cat sitter.
1: Yeah. And you've got the RoboVac.
0: Yes.
1: And
0: I'm embracing robots in my house.
2: RoboVac's good, eh?
0: Yeah.
1: You've got RoboVac.
0: Yeah.
1: Vaughnee.
0: Yep.
1: Is that it? Have you got an automatic pet feeder?
2: I've got just a real cheap one that goes bzzz and it spins the middle and opens the next portion of dry biscuits.
1: Yeah, right.
0: Yeah, but that didn't
1: Robot
0: work because your cat
2: flips the lid off. And just eats all of
1: the biscuits.
2: Yeah, and eats all of the biscuits.
0: Eats all 5 days at once.
2: Yeah.
1: So I was all anti this until Fletch, like, we were playing around the other day. Oh, we were on Friday, right?
0: Yeah, so when we went to Christchurch for, like, 22 hours, I didn't have a house sitter. I just had the pet feeder.
1: And it automatically
0: comes on twice a day. But I can log in with the camera.
1: Yeah.
0: And I can talk to my cat.
1: You
0: I can
1: have be like, a camera. Meow. And you were like, Muzz. And Muzz's little face popped out with his glowing eyes because it was dark. And I was like, this is too cute. And maybe I do want this.
0: And I actually feed him too. There's a button you can feed.
1: So
0: I just gave him a little bit extra.
1: I've done it. I've bought a little. Mine is like a little, I can't even remember the brand of it, but it's like a little rolly ball.
0: Yeah.
1: And it's like you drive it like a little remote control and I can just, look, I'm just driving into my room right now.
2: That's really cool.
1: Look, and it's just, I've got a camera on it and I can talk and I can go and see where Rolly is.
0: But what else, does it have treats?
1: Yeah, you can just drop a little treat. It's not like our friends that have the one that docks and you fire them at them.
0: Oh yeah, our friends have got one that slingshots the treats.
2: Yeah, shoots the treats out. So yours just drops the treat.
1: Yeah, but I could just like roll around my house. I can like go and explore the whole thing. Like I'm just driving around my home at the moment.
0: This will be good when your parents come back and live with you.
1: Yeah.
0: You can just see what they're up to.
2: Oh, so, whoa. Careful where you drive it.
1: I know, personally, my parents relish the time I'm not in the house. I've been made very aware. Okay, well, that's good. I'll have to tell my parents that this is what this is.
0: Right.
1: I can drive around. And also, they say it's great for if you have, like, a partner working from home, you can go in and I can turn on the microphone and be like, hi, you know, or something like that.
0: Oh, I bet they're going to love that.
1: I know. Well, that'd annoy me so much.
2: Just try and have a sneaky bloody.
0: I think I'd put a tea towel.
2: Midday, play with yourself.
0: Yeah, I think if I was home alone, I'd put a tea towel over it.
2: Yeah
1: same. I'm just in the kitchen as we speak. I'm looking for Rolly. The only problem is, Rolly is so anti anything that you specifically buy for him. You buy him a bed, he's going to sleep on a paper bag. If you buy him a thing, you know what I mean?
0: Yeah.
1: And he's seen it once and he freaked out and he's left the house. And I think he'll just be like, I'm out. I hate this so much.
0: Because you didn't offer him a treat.
1: No, I don't have any treats in it yet. But I'm just driving around sort of harassing him.
0: Yeah, maybe just wait till you've got some treats.
1: Yeah, otherwise, I'm going to sort of have to train him to this. Mm,
0: he's going to think it's a devil.
1: I'll tell you what this is revealing to me. God, my floor's filthy.
0: Oh, because there's camera.
1: Yeah, the camera's really.
2: That's why you need to get a RoboVac, and then these two robots can just
1: fight.
2: Yeah, well, yeah.
1: You know that show where those robots they
0: robot
1: battle
0: wars.
1: Robot wars.
0: Yeah, good stuff.
2: It's great watching.
1: I think this is just like a what's the word? Gateway drug for me.
2: Gateway
1: to the world
2: robot.
1: Of robots. Now I'm gonna have the vac. Now I'm gonna have the lawnmower. Yeah, I'm loving it.
0: 7:11, very soon, the Activator, your chance to win tickets to Post Malone. But next on the show,
1: producer Carwin says she has a surprise for us. She's got a twinkle in her eye as well.
0: Bruno

0: Bruno Mars on ZM, Fletch Vaughan and Hayley, it's 14 past 7.
1: Producer Cowan joins us in studio with a naughty smile on.
2: It's not naughty.
1: No.
2: No. So while you guys were off gallivanting around the world, Queenstown, Europe.
1: It's the world.
3: It is the world.
0: Yeah, it is. Yeah.
1: Well, actually, arguably one of the most beautiful places in the world.
0: Mm,
2: yeah, true.
1: Mm. Gorgeous.
2: I also went to Queenstown, but also I was working on a little secret project. And honestly, I think I'm just going to have to show you because I don't think that
0: what
2: I can
0: is
2: explain
0: happening?
2: It.
1: A little secret project.
2: So I have in front of me the Women's Weekly. Do you just want to have a look at that cover?
3: Oh, no. What's happened?
1: Oh, my God. Producer Carwin's in a Women's Weekly.
0: Wow! Wow! You hit the big time!
2: And I just, look.
0: The big time. Catherine's going to be pretty.
1: Wow.
0: I'm
1: going
0: to need to get a few copies of the Women's Weekly. Wow.
2: I just want to point out also, on this cover is a fellow radio person, the Princess of Wales or whatever she's called.
0: Not just
2: and me.
0: A fellow radio person, Mike Purdue.
1: Mike Purdue.
0: We've radio bloody, royalty.
3: What's Mike Purdue on there for?
0: Well, apparently losing everything changed him. Jesus.
2: Lovely story about
0: it. Goodness.
3: What's he
1: you
3: lost?
1: Know, this is a big... Do you know who else's wedding's in here? Bloody Sporty Spice.
0: Oh, Mel C. Wait, so
3: she's to me, she's not a lesbian.
1: Really?
0: Did you think she was a lesbian?
3: I thought she was a lesbian.
1: She had never been gay. Not all sporty women are lesbians.
3: No, I thought she was the lesbian.
1: Also in here, comedy royalty.
2: Mm-hmm.
1: We've got Coulda and Bryn. Okay, where are...
2: Only a few more pages.
1: I'm
2: just
1: flipping,
2: a few more.
1: I'm flipping.
0: Were JJ and Manu busy this week?
1: Oh, my God. Oh, yeah, JJ and Manu will be devastated. Manu's got to get down
0: that.
1: On one knee.
0: Okay, he put a ring on it.
1: Okay, little bit of context. Carwin got engaged. How many months ago now?
2: A month, yeah.
1: A month ago now, in a beautiful bookstore that you love. And, oh, my God, you've done a show.
2: Yeah, they... Guys, so obviously on the night my partner had set up a photographer, so there were photos, but the format of a Women's Weekly is you have to have a photo where you're looking at the camera, and we didn't have that because she was like hiding in the corner, and also we're awkward, why would we take photos?
1: You redid it, your hair's different.
2: So we had to go back and redo it.
1: Well, you had to put on your same outfit.
2: Yeah. And it was very awkward because there were people shopping in enamored books, and so I was like, oh, sorry, don't mind us.
0: Amazing.
1: Oh, you guys look so cute.
0: There you go. Wow, Producer Carwin in the Women's Weekly of all places.
2: So I think sales are going to rocket this week.
0: Yeah, wow.
1: Yeah. Oh, my God, you look so cute.
3: Lots of words.
2: Two-page spread.
3: Yeah, when Hayley spun that round, lots of words.
1: Should we have a feeling?
0: Yeah.
1: Arriving at one of her favourite places in the world, Carwin Jones believed she was there to help a friend with a photo shoot. Instead, her love, Michael Allen, was waiting for her inside independent store, Enamored Books, to pull off the perfect romance, novel-worthy proposal.
0: Good choice doing it at an independent bookseller, because it wouldn't have the same ring if it was Wit Calls.
1: Yeah, in front of Jones Picks.
0: It wouldn't, would it?
1: It
0: in front of the puzzles.
3: Now,
1: probably
3: not. But
2: I also will...
3: Does Enamored Books do instant kiwis?
2: No, they don't.
3: I'll always get a couple of instant kiwis.
0: You love a scrapple.
2: I also will point out, they say ZM's breakfast show. They didn't actually name you guys.
3: Oh, no, wow. they're angry at us.
1: Excuse you?
3: Why are they angry
1: ZM's
3: at us?
1: ZM's radio breakfast show.
0: Wow, didn't even get a name mentioned.
3: One photo shoot when we first started here, they put you in those stupid pants and dressed me up like an absolute wanker.
0: I don't
1: know. I've had a bad Women's Weekly before.
3: We turned on ourselves and thus them.
2: No, was that Women's Day or Women's Weekly?
0: Didn't Brie wear a turtleneck or something as well?
1: Did. Yeah, they that dress was Women's
0: funny.
1: Day.
0: That, they dress you, or they all dress you funny.
1: Women's
3: Why do they
1: Weekly
3: dress you funny? 3,000 cushions? No one's got as many cushions in that. So-and-so seen here relaxing at home with 12,000 cushions.
0: I reckon you've got
1: you
0: a good story
1: gorgeous.
0: For the Women's Weekly.
2: Yeah.
3: Absolutely not.
0: Yeah.
2: Hard launch.
1: Didn't... No, I won't say that. Don't worry about it.
0: Yes, they
1: yeah.
0: do. What are you saying?
3: They
0: what?
3: Asked Hayley and I to do a story last year, the start of this year, when I revealed that my marriage ended last year and Hayley's had her relationship ended last year, about how we were just like relying on each other friends we were.
1: And we were like...
3: No.
1: You don't understand the fire this would cause to have, like, our friendship helping us through heartache.
0: Because you know they would have made the headline like you guys were doing it.
3: Yeah.
1: Oh, this well, is gorgeous, Carwin. How you look gorgeous. So lovely. This is the New Zealand Women's Wear Clay. Look out for Princess Catherine on the cover. Just under there's our own Carwin.
0: There we go.
1: And cozy recipes for chilly days.
0: Oh. Okay, well, there you go. Women's Wear Clay.
3: What are they?
0: Out
3: Find
0: now.
3: It quick. Well, give me one of the recipes.
0: You've got to buy it. You've got to buy it.
1: We've got slow cooker soups.
0: Okay, nah. We'll read out the recipe.
3: Soups are boring.
1: Okay, we've got a hearty vegetable soup with garlic bread rolls.
0: Okay.
1: We've got a beef chickpea chorizo and chicken noodle. These aren't good for Carl, she's vegetarian. What about a one pan creamy balsamic chicken pumpkin?
0: That's probably the best of the ones you've
1: beef
0: read out.
1: Curry pie.
0: Sausages? Yeah, that sounds
3: now we're
0: all right.
3: Getting a bit closer.
1: Mushroom parmigiana.
2: Okay, sure.
1: There we go.
3: A mushroom parmesan.
0: Well, there we go. Congratulations.
1: And a pie lover's crumble. I mean, there's everything you could ever want in this magazine. Congratulations, Carwin.
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8: 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State Highway 1 is heavy, coming in from Linden through to Johnsonville, moderate to heavy patches. State Highway 2 citybound to Upper Hutt through to Naranga. Looking at the urban motorway, it is heavy coming in from Hill Street through to Everton Terrace. 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
7: And it's happening at Go Media Stadium Wednesday, October 21st. Google how many days till October 21st. How many days
11: till... How many days till October 21st?
7: 85 days.
11: 85 days like was the answer.
7: Two and a half months? Just under 3 months?
12: Well, I've got to start chipping away at Christmas menu, actually. I'm going to write that down.
11: Really? What are you thinking?
12: What's on the menu? I'm going to go easy this year. Even, you know, I get bogged down. It stresses me out, man.
7: Don't start the Christmas countdown. It's all downhill from here. Sam joins us. Sam, you've won a double pass to Post Malone.
13: Oh, my God. Thank you so much.
12: What's your favourite Post Malone vibe? Are you into, like, the chill vibe? Are you into, like, the country vibe, the more, like, hip-hoppy vibe?
13: I used to be more of a hip-hop, but I'm definitely a country girl.
11: Oh, so you're evolving with Post Malone.
12: That's beautiful. Yeah, that's
7: lovely. Nice. Well, congratulations. A double pass for you, Sam. We've got a double pass every day to give away. If you want more details, ZM online and tickets at livenation.co.nz. 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
12: Fun!
7: Next on the show...
11: How naughty did the school trip get?
7: Who this got in is trouble? Great.
11: Who got sent home? What got burnt
7: yes.
11: down?
7: Well, Italy has had to apologise to Thailand after a school trip.
11: Oh, Italy.
12: You know it's bad when country to country has to apologise.
7: We'll discuss next. Bella K, ZM.

0: Balake on ZM, Fletch, Vaughn and Hayley at 7:29. We want to know now, 0800-ZM, you can text us as well, right through to the studio, 9696. How naughty did the school trip get?
1: You're really tickled by this.
0: Okay, well, the Italian embassy in Thailand has issued a full grovelling apology with video of school children and teachers involved after they offended Thailand.
2: What did they do to Thailand?
0: So they were on the train, is it the BTS train? The BTS Sky Train. They were on the BTS Sky Train. BTS before the band.
2: Yeah,
1: right. Yeah.
0: We've been on that. It's the main train in Thailand, isn't it? In Bangkok.
2: Yeah.
0: So
2: there's a great public transport.
0: There's a group of Italian high school students, some teenagers, who were visiting Bangkok with some teachers. Now, there is footage on the Sky Train, which has gone viral in Thailand. It's been shared millions and watched millions and millions of times.
1: What are they doing?
0: It starts with a group of young people being told by a Thai woman that we don't scream. In Thailand, we don't scream. She asks them to be quiet. After she asked them where in the world they were from, they mockingly answered Thailand before calling her a bitch. One was seen raising a middle finger at her while the others laughed and continued to make noise. The video further shows a teacher saying sorry for bringing money to your country before telling her to shut the F up. The group were just children. The backlash to the video has been seen over 16 million times. That was when the story was released yesterday, or late yesterday, New Zealand time. One social media user said, bringing money, no one complains. Please bring some manners too.
1: Yeah.
0: Bringing money to Thailand doesn't make you a god. So now here is the video that's been shared by the Italian embassy. It's been described as a grovelling apology.
1: They've got the classic white person prayer hands bowing down.
2: Yeah, give that a bow.
0: Of course, apologising from the entire country of Italy to the entire country of Thailand.
2: I don't know why we needed to drag the rest of Italy into this.
1: Yeah, that's you.
2: It's one school's problem.
1: Yeah.
0: Apparently the school's social media pages have been targeted as well by people that are outraged. And following the drama, the Italian embassy released the video. Three adults and a teenager all grovelling.
1: Guys.
2: Okay, so we want to know when the school trip got out of hand.
1: Got a bit naughty.
2: Some behaviour got out of hand.
0: Maybe there was police involved. Maybe there was some law breaking. Maybe there was some apologies needed to someone. I mean, our school never did overseas trips.
2: We didn't go overseas. We had overnight trips, but they were raucous. We stayed at a marae somewhere around Newmarket in Auckland. And I remember, like, people sneaking out the window and, like,
1: some respect.
2: I know. Swearing out the window. People walking past. And then, like, somebody went missing. Someone just out the window and gone for a while and came back with all this wild story about how they saw a prostitute. It was just a pretty wild story. Pretty wild situation.
0: Small town school in a big city.
2: Yeah.
1: Okay. I definitely remember on our last night in New Caledonia, our overseas trip.
2: Oh, was it French?
1: French. And I'm not assuming, going to Paris, darling. We're going to New Caledonia.
0: I'm assuming private school. It's all business class.
1: Darling. Oh, you were up there.
2: It was chartered jet.
1: It was chartered, darling. And on the last night, because there was no, like, alcohol. We're 14 or something. I think Amy and Alex decided it was a good idea to rack up some lines of coffee and hoover them up.
2: Probably your special blend or your Greg's Red Ribbon?
1: It was Greg's. Greg's Red Ribbon. Same coffee. I remember
2: R.I.P.
1: it. R.I.P. Remember being very peppery.
0: Okay, how did that? Okay, yeah, I don't even want to know.
1: And then you've been like, whoa, I'm out of control. Oh, my gosh.
0: Okay, well, 0800 dials at Emma's number. Text through 9696.
2: How naughty was the school trip?
0: Alex Warren, Passenger, ZM.

0: is hot. It's cold. Alex Warren on ZM, Fleach Fawn and Hayley. The show thanks to Chemist Warehouse. It's Oral Health Month. Find up to 35% off Oral-B. It's 24 minutes away from 8.
1: How naughty was someone on your school trip?
0: There's some great messages.
1: Italy's issued a formal apology to the country of Thailand after an Italian school got into an argument with a woman on public transport, basically.
0: Yeah.
1: Started ripping the fingers at her. And
0: yeah.
1: Yeah. You watch the video, she swears back. It's pretty funny.
2: They say, shut the F up. And she says, yeah, you too.
1: Yeah.
2: Shut the F up.
1: So, okay.
2: She's warranted.
1: So, two different phone numbers have messaged the same story in.
0: But, okay.
1: This has happened more than once.
0: Yeah.
1: Two parents hooked up, which resulted in both of their marriages ending. That's from 556. And then 226 says, we had two parents, both married to other people, have sex.
0: Okay,
1: on a primary school field trip.
0: Both people say what school it was. We won't read out the school. I want to know if it was
1: 226-556. Can you let us know?
0: I want to know if it was the same trip or this has happened more than once. Abby joins us. Abby, how naughty was the school trip?
3: Hi guys. It was pretty weird.
0: Okay, what happened?
3: So we had a year 9 ski camp, and like it was just like a hostel kind of like bunk beds, and we were the only girls in there, and it was the only us teachers. But instead of someone using the bathroom like a normal person would, they used like the brush of where like you the toilet cleaner little cubby brush thing.
1: The bucket the toilet cleaner sits in.
3: Yeah.
1: The scrubber.
0: The scrubbing brush.
1: They shit in the toilet brush holder.
3: Yeah.
2: Why did someone shit in there?
1: Okay.
2: What shit in there for? How could you get in there?
0: How do you... That is some precision aiming.
2: Yeah.
0: I don't know if I could back myself to do that.
2: And you'd have to have quite a straight log.
3: Yeah, it was really odd. Like, we have this Facebook group chat of our year group, and we always post on it. It's been 6 years now. Can someone tell us who it was?
2: Oh, my God.
1: To this day.
0: Rebecca. So it is,
1: no, it's
0: Abby. Sorry, Abby. It's definitely. I was just going to say that it's somebody in the group.
3: Yeah, 100%. But
0: it's
3: we have
0: podcast,
3: no idea.
0: It's a podcast.
1: My bet is it's Abby, because if I'd done it, I'd be calling the radio station to tell everybody
0: Abby?
1: About it.
2: Who is it?
0: It's a mystery. Hand on heart, Abby. Is it you?
3: Hand on heart, it was not me.
2: Abby, we're going to connect you with some people at the ZM Podcast Network. There is something.
1: Because Who Shat on the Floor at My Wedding was popular podcast.
2: So funny.
0: But this could be the New Zealand podcast, Who Shat in the Toilet Brush Holder.
3: Yeah, it's been a mystery ever since, so we all want to know.
0: Do you know what,
1: she could have contributed to both phoners on the show today, because I issued a threat. I said, if we don't do the phoner, where's the weirdest place you saw a poo? I'm quitting. And so after 8 this morning, we're actually in the weirdest place. So if you could
2: call back, Abby,
1: or one of the other girls on the trip can call back.
0: Yeah.
1: And also try to clear their name.
0: Abby, do you have a suspect? Like, do you have someone you think it is?
3: Well, not being mean, but we always think it's the weird... Everyone's got the weird people in their year group.
0: Yeah,
2: for sure.
3: And we always thought it was them, but we just don't know. We have no idea.
0: But it's you never know, like, the girls' toilet here at work is just a big poop on the floor.
1: Woman's toilet's a feral.
2: Well, we don't think that they squatted down and shit on the floor. It looks like she went to lower down, anus out, and it plopped out earlier than expected.
0: Okay. Well, anyway.
1: Still,
0: Abby, thank you so much.
2: Pick it up.
0: Let's go to Rebecca. Rebecca, how naughty did the school trip get?
4: Hi. So we went to... grew up in England, and we went to France as a day trip on the ferry.
2: Oh my god!
0: Imagine that.
2: I know. We live so far away.
0: I know, that's cool.
4: Yeah, it was so. I think it was £1 or £1 return, if I remember rightly. It was so cheap.
0: Okay.
4: And
2: what are you, 200 years old, Rebecca?
0: I remember when it was $1.
2: We rode to Paris.
4: Yeah, so we went over there, and then on the way back, the boys started letting off fireworks on the ferry. And they'd gone over with quite a bit of money, and they'd just bought a load of fireworks, smokes, and alcohol.
2: Jesus!
4: And just got absolutely rotten on the ferry. And then on the coach ride back, they wanted to go toilet, but we didn't have a toilet on the coach this time, so they did it in bottles and then started throwing them around the coach. They were banned for life for all other. all other school trips. They were not allowed to go on anymore. God.
0: Wait,
4: so I think there was suspension as well.
0: Yeah,
4: there
0: did they suspension. Get in? What did the ferry company do when you were letting fireworks off the boat?
4: So they bought all the security up, and then we were met at the terminal with police or something. Yeah, it was about 20 odd years ago now. But
0: my God,
4: there was a lot. They got banned from all school trips. I'm sure there was suspensions.
1: Kerfuffle
0: like that in the channel since WW2.
1: Yeah, exactly.
0: Have they ended up in prison? Any of those boys?
4: Two of them have.
2: Yeah.
0: I knew it.
2: Smoking fireworks and throwing their piss bottles around is insanity.
4: The two that ended up in prison actually did fire bombs and petrol bombs, and they were pretty bad ones, yeah.
0: Jesus Christ.
4: They killed people.
0: They killed people?
2: Rebecca!
0: Yeah.
2: We were having a light little radio laugh, weren't we? And you got murderers.
0: Wow, and now you went to school with murderers?
1: Actually, join us after 9 o'clock this morning, because I'm going to just say, we had through the phone, and did you go to school with a murderer? No, we didn't.
2: Yeah,
0: that's terrible. Well, I think we're not going to beat this for Caller of the Week, are we?
2: Is this Caller of the Week?
0: The producers are freaking out. She did not mention murder in the chat we had with her before she went on
2: Rebecca
0: air.
2: Rebecca didn't kill anyone.
1: I'm going to say Caller of the Week, because this is like insane.
4: There was a few people that they said that they wanted to aim fireworks at to get them off of the ferry.
0: Okay. Anyway, Rebecca, we are going to give you Caller of the Week just for that insane yarn. Thanks to Chemist Warehouse. We've got a prize pack there, home of the biggest brands at the lowest prices. Please don't murder anyone.
2: I just don't. From
0: the show sponsor there.
2: Can we just say, as Fletch, Ford and Haley, we're anti-murder.
1: We don't condone murder.
0: Absolutely.
1: Yeah, sure. I've actually been anti-murder way before it was cool.
0: Yeah, okay.
1: Way before everybody else just got on this murder's bad
2: bus. Wagoner, but I'm here.
1: Yeah, yeah, and that's the most important thing. It's where you end up, you know?
2: Yeah.
0: Holy shit. That was wild. Okay,
2: you're just coming to work to have a laugh, and then suddenly, God, people get mad.
1: The lap dances and some other stuff happened in the back of the girls' dorm on a field trip. Said Alana. That sounds like a fun field trip. My brother was the principal's son, got stood down for playing strip poker on a field trip. The boys threw rocks at fish at Arana Park, and one of them died.
2: Oh,
0: no.
1: You can't have... I bet that kid that was throwing rocks, that's a murderer. That's a murderer as well.
2: I think you went to school with a murderer.
1: You might have gone to school with a murderer.
2: Do you guys know if you've gone to school with a murderer?
0: Not that I know of.
2: I don't think anyone from Queen Margaret's murdered someone.
1: I don't know if I went to school with a murderer.
2: One of them's a Victoria's Secret model.
0: If anyone's school has murderers, it's yours.
1: Probably. Yeah. That's a fair call, actually. I'll take that one on the chin. I'll take that one straight on the chin.
0: Yeah.
1: Actually, I did.
2: Did you?
1: Killed his dad.
2: What?
0: I knew it. I told you.
1: I did. That didn't even take too long to remember.
0: Vaughan wins?
2: I guess Vaughan wins that. Competition we just had?
1: Some other messages on when the school trip went awry. My school trip was to Suva in Fiji to help at an orphanage. One of the girls snuck out to go nightclubbing with one of the nuns in training. Jesus, what a story.
0: Terrible nun.
1: We went to Suva to help in the orphanage, and one girl went out clubbing with a nun in training. Terrible nun, you're right.
0: Terrible nun.
1: She's going to fail her nun training.
2: She's a nun in training. Like, she's got to get out of her system.
1: They ended up getting caught. Nun got booted out of being a nun, and the girl was told she was on the next flight home.
0: Oh, wow.
1: The available next flight home was the one we were all on in 2 days.
0: Amazing. Didn't that work out well for everybody?
1: Yeah. good. Yep. Somebody smoked some weed on a field trip. One of the guys who smoked weed and never smoked weed before had a massive panic attack, freaked out, thought he was dying, tripped to the hospital.
2: Oh, goodness me.
1: My school did a history trip to Vietnam. The group came back and suddenly the history teacher wasn't the history teacher anymore.
0: What?
1: Turns out she'd...
2: Oh, really?
1: And Vietnam. With one of the students.
2: Bloody outrageous. What have we opened here?
1: So somebody said, your South African listeners will know about Veiled Camp. V-E-L-D.
2: Oh my God.
1: Basically bush school.
0: Yeah.
2: I won't even share. It's not appropriate for radio what I did on Veiled Camp.
1: Every morning, someone had to be in charge of making two huge urns of coffee.
2: Yeah.
1: For everyone.
2: Greggs.
1: Two girls from our school did wheeze in the urns.
0: What the hell?
1: They got expelled.
0: Have they murdered anyone?
1: I reckon they straight up murdered somebody.
2: How did we find out about the wheeze? Someone drunk it or someone sick?
0: They told after, probably.
1: I'd say. I don't know. They were expelled, so you would think that they weren't, you know. Oh, we got banned when I lived in the UK. We got banned from the Bourneville factory because two girls from two different schools got into a fist fight and one of them ended up in the Bourneville.
2: Oh,
1: is Bourneville like a Milo we drink?
2: Yeah, yeah, chocolate powder.
1: Yeah, like Augustus Grump situation.
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7: Mega Brendan Foot Mitsubishi deal. Good morning. A heavy run in on the Uber motorway, citybound from Hill Street through to Everton Terrace. State Highway 1 is heavy citybound Linden through to Johnsonville. Moderate from Newlands. State Highway 2 moderate heavy and patches Kennedy Good through to Pitsoni. 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
2: GLP-1s, your Zempies, your Wegovys, your Mounjaros. Yes, of course they're having an effect on the size of people's bodies, but also a surprising effect on people's homes. An architect's chimed in on the impact.
0: What's next? Taylor Swift, ZM.

0: Taylor Swift, I Knew What I Knew You, on ZM, Fleach, Fawn and Hayley, 7 minutes away from eight.
1: The Jib Jib Jab, the GLP-1s, those Ozempics and everything, it's everywhere. We can't avoid it. It's here, and all the celebs are doing it, and so everyone's doing it.
0: I think I'm gonna hopscotch the GLPs and go straight to the peptides.
1: I don't know, because peptides you can powder, yeah, it's powder or something.
2: I've done it.
0: Everyone's talking about the peptides.
3: Injections.
0: Everyone's looking great.
3: Yeah. Well, and do you know Paddy Gallen's doing a special on this?
0: Oh, we should have him.
3: We should get him in. We should get him in. Nah.
1: Mm-mm.
0: Okay. Oh, we're not.
3: Thought we said we would.
1: No, yeah.
0: Okay, anyway. Because he reneged.
1: Anyway, so.
0: Because what I was going to do there, I was setting it up like that was just an idea that I just had.
3: Yeah,
0: and I thought
3: right.
0: We kind of pre-organised the chat with Paddy and people were going to be like, he did it. Okay.
3: Yeah, right.
0: I know, they're being shushed.
1: You are. Anyway.
0: I'm just trying to be honest with our listeners. They're my best friends.
1: Anyway, so the jabs are everywhere, making everyone thin at a rapid rate. And, I was like, that's the impact, right? That's just on weight and how we're looking at our bodies. I was reading an article this morning from an architect who was saying that the way that people are designing, constructing, building their houses is changing because of how Ozempic or weight loss jabs are changing the way that people live.
0: Because it went the other way so slowly. People were getting bigger. You know, we were getting bigger, weren't we?
1: So
0: everybody was getting bigger. And hospital chairs, you go there and you'd be like, man, that's a big chair. And it was because people were, obese.
1: Yeah, bigger furniture, bigger fridges, bigger kitchens in general because the heart of the home is the kitchen. And now they're saying,
3: it's the other way around. Everything's going smaller.
1: It's going smaller, so the kitchen's becoming less of a priority because they're like, I'm not really eating that much.
3: What has changed my kitchen?
0: Uh-oh.
1: And you made it the centre point.
0: Huge mistake from there.
1: That's just going to make you fat because you're always going to be in the kitchen. And the other thing is they're saying with bathrooms, people are putting little fridges in their bathrooms because you've got to keep your GLP-1 injections in the fridge.
0: Oh!
1: And so why have it in your food kitchen?
0: I was thinking a couple of beers in there for after a big day and you're having that shower at the end of like the lawn's day and you're cracking a beer, that'd be perfect.
1: It's like, I mean, people put some skincare and prebiotics in the fridge and stuff.
3: Yeah.
1: But your GLP-1s have to be in the fridge and they're like, well, I don't want that next to my apples and my carrots and my mints.
3: So have a mini fridge?
1: So people are putting like little mini fridges in their bathrooms. And it's actually like impacting the way that people are making their houses. We're making them all kitchens.
3: Yeah.
1: Because we're not really eating
0: big
1: meals. Same.
0: Love a social kitchen.
1: Yeah. I know. Isn't that crazy though, like the wider impact it's going to have on things?
3: Mm. Well, even people are buying less junk food now. And they're, you know, people that invest are like, well, don't invest in junk food companies. Because people are going to eat less of it in food companies.
1: But
3: isn't that insane?
1: But that's the yummy food.
3: Yeah.
1: So that's the yummiest stuff.
0: That's the yummy stuff.
1: Do you know what I had yesterday?
3: So what got us into this situation, but yep.
1: I had a bag of fizzy beers. The dairy.
0: Well, like fizzy gummy
1: and
0: they were
1: beer
0: shaped.
1: You know, like the classic two-tone. No, not Haribo's, just like
0: not
1: New
0: Haribo's.
1: Zealand dairy ones.
3: Yum.
1: And they were just there, and I was like, yum, and I ate those. If I got jabby, because you know I'm anti-jab until I'm not. As someone who was a few kgs off her heaviest, again, fluctuation station, I'm anti-jab until I'm not, but not if it takes away my desire to eat gummy bears and be able to have a big fat meal.
0: No, you don't want to have a big fat, or do you just skip the, if you want to have a big fat meal, do you skip the jab that day?
3: Go straight to the gummy bears.
1: Oh, I don't know.
0: I don't know how it all
3: works. I don't
0: works.
3: Know how it works.
1: Oh, listen. We're against it till we're not.
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6: The burgers are better at BK. Good morning. A heavy run in on the urban motorway. City bound from Murphy Street through to Everton Terrace. State Highway 2 heavy city bound Kennedy Good through to Petone. Then moderate through to Naranga. State Highway 1 is heavy city bound just past Transmission Gully through to Johnsonville. Heavy again from Newlands. From flame grilled whoppers to crispy chicken, the burgers are better at BK. Time saver traffic.
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3: Frosty this morning, but fine today for Wellington. We've got northerly winds, a high of 12 and 6 is the overnight low. Tomorrow fine, a few showers developing in the afternoon and 13.
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3: In this update, the Opportunity Party says it's still keen to work with National if it gets into Parliament, even though National has ruled that out. Leader Kule Wong says the party is open to working across the political spectrum.
18: I think that it's possible that we could form a coalition government with either Labour or National, but crossbenchers is absolutely an option as well.
3: A house fire in Hamilton's Dinsdale early this morning has left two people in hospital. Emergency crews were called just before six, with one person critically injured and another in a moderate condition. Aucklanders will get a sneak peek at the City Rail Link before it opens, with free ticketed tours of the three new stations starting next weekend.
19: Visitors will be able to walk through the stations in the one-hour sessions and learn about their designs. Auckland Transport's also revealed a new journey planner tool which shows what public transport trips will look like when the CRL opens. An exact opening date is yet to be revealed, but AT have said it would be on a Sunday in the second half of this year.
3: And Rocket Lab has landed its biggest launch deal yet, securing a $458 million contract with the US Space Force. The Kiwi Space Company will carry out 12 launches from a new Alaska site.
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3: Thank you, Brendan.
1: Maniacal.
3: Good morning. Welcome to the show, Fletch Warren and Hayley. Coming up on the show,
1: I've actually been approached by a major global company to be an influencer.
3: This is okay.
1: Pretty big news. I think it could work in all of our favour.
3: Okay.
1: Huge company. Everyone knows this brand.
3: You're going to tell it reveal soon.
1: Yeah, and maybe, I don't know, this could be one of my last weeks at radio.
0: You're going to rack in the big butt. Is it a big butt?
1: I don't know. It could be. It could grow.
3: Finally, you're going to get famous and too big for us.
1: Not because of my comedy, but because of my influencing with this huge global company.
3: Next on the show, Vaughn last night in an email threatened to quit if we didn't do this next phone-in topic.
0: Yep. If we don't do this, I officially resign. Mm. Weirdest place you've seen a poo? Next on the show. I'll read you the laughing that I was just laughing at. I'm going to read you the first bit of an article from the Otago Daily Times.
1: That's a grim story.
0: It's a grim, gross story.
3: Olivia Rodrigo dropped dead. ZM.

0: Drop Dead on ZM. Fleach Vaughan and Halliwell. And Vaughan has threatened a couple of times.
1: That if despite his mania, we do love him, so we want to keep him around.
0: He said, if we don't do this as a Conan topic, I quit. Hollow threat, right. Because he's Hollow. Got a giant mortgage and a divorce.
1: Yeah. They go hand in hand for a quitting of a job.
2: It's just an entire sort of a life restructure.
1: Yeah.
2: Right. I want to know where the weirdest places you've seen a poo. Now, this is why. Let me read this to you. I'll get my reading glasses on.
1: I want to
2: this is from the Otago Daily Times.
0: Well, it's a
2: as a metal fan, do you want to distance yourself or as a radio broadcaster?
1: As a metal fan, because you just said, Fletch, metal fans are the worst. And I was like, they're not. They're the chillest.
0: Your accusation is pop-goers are the worst.
1: They're screaming and they're obnoxious.
0: And they
1: metal fans are with it for the music.
2: What pop star recently had to say?
0: Noah Kahan.
2: Hey, no tinkly winklies or number twos in the mosh pit.
1: Yes. People were shitting in his mosh pit.
2: Mm. And was it lovely Noah Kahan stick season? Yeah. On your man, he's a stick season.
0: And pop artists were coming out saying, yeah, I can smell the front row.
1: Olivia Rodrigo? I can smell that down there, guys.
2: Come on, our lovely Olivia.
1: So I'm just saying, well, metal
2: from
1: fans
2: the Otago Daily Times. It started with a faint aroma in the air that Devilskin concert goers struggled to define at first. Then, when those in the mosh pit discovered their feet were sticky, someone had defecated on the dance floor.
0: Sorry to anybody that's eating a McMuffin in their car right now.
2: At the University of Otago's Union Hall, the metal band concert descended into chaos and people started vomiting. Hyphen everywhere.
1: So,
2: a concert goer declined to be named. I can't read the rest. It gets the person that they talk to is just like, oh, there was just shit everywhere. Then someone bleep, spewed in there and everyone said, so it just turned into this chaotic mess.
0: Yeah.
1: Did you see the lead singer of Devilskin? She's on stage and they were like, they're stopping it, trying to figure out what happened.
2: What's happened here?
1: Because you're in a metal crowd. Yes, there's probably a bit more kerfuffle because you're moshing and it's a bit hard. Mm. So it just would have spread like peanut butter.
2: What have you done?
0: Oh, yuck.
1: And the band's just on stage being like, what's going on?
0: People aren't going to call up for this one. You bloody
1: stupid. Well, you say this.
2: The text machine is already inundated.
1: You say this, but literally this morning my mum sent me a picture of a shit on her front doorstep in Italy.
2: In Italy?
1: And I was like,
2: excuse
0: me. Wait, has she found herself in the midst of an anti-tourism protest?
1: I don't know. I said to mum, what the hell is that? And she was like, either a very big dog, or I hate to think.
0: Yeah.
1: And they're...
0: Okay, well. Well,
1: whoever it was, unwell.
0: You want the listener to text in now.
2: Yeah. Oh, we should call this the red flag phoner. You know that game, the red flag, where someone's just like, we're all partying tonight, when you live in a flat.
1: Mm.
2: A red card phoner is where one of us wants a red card. Red card Jesus. Phoner. A red flag is when you're seeing someone and there's something off about
1: them.
0: Red card.
2: What's a nick? That's the same sort of thing.
1: Yeah.
2: Red card phoner is where one of us answers to a phoner that the other two aren't sold on, so you pull the red card.
1: That's fine.
2: How often do we get one? Once every 6 months? Once a year? Once a season. Once a season?
1: Oh, no. Once a cold season, once a warm season.
2: Okay. One hot, one cold.
1: Twice a year. Mm.
2: Okay, twice a year. Red card.
0: I can't wait to do my phoner. When have you parachuted from the edge of space?
1: Wow. We get one call.
2: He's dead.
1: Oh, shit.
0: Oh, well, that's a terrible phone.
1: We're just going to sit here in silence for 10 minutes. Just waiting for that one Red Bull guy.
2: Card. If that's your card.
0: When did he die?
2: Mm. He died, like, this year.
0: Oh, no.
2: Didn't he?
0: I've always wanted to do that phone in topic.
1: What does he say? Something or other, I'm coming home, and he jumps. Oh, that was awful. The whole thing.
2: Yeah.
1: No, we're going to do it. We're going to do it tomorrow.
0: Okay, well, 0800 dials at M is our number, unfortunately. And you can text in if you want, 9696.
2: Where's the weirdest place you saw a poo?
1: I don't know,
0: this
1: man.
0: I'm going to lose my faith in humanity.
2: He died last year.
0: Yeah,
2: Felix was his name.
1: Yeah, that's it.

0: Sam Fender, Olivia Dean on ZM, Fletch Vaughan and Hayley, the show thanks to Chemist Warehouse. Bundle of Joy is back. It's in-store only. T's and C's apply. 8:15. Well, there was an incident at
1: the Devil Skin concert at Otago University. Someone pooped on the floor and then everybody else stomped and it got spread all around there. And a joke vomited on it.
0: Anyway.
2: You leave, eh? Doc, is there a word from the band? Did the concert continue? Who cleaned it up? Did we just leave?
1: That's a venue issue. I don't think the band should have to.
0: Now the question Vaughan wants to ask, and you have you've provided a lot of response to this.
1: Yeah, I have really been laughing. Thank you so much for all your messages and calls. Let's start with anonymous
0: Hannah.
1: Good morning.
3: Good morning. How are we?
1: Good, thank you, Hannah. Weirdest place you've seen a poo on 0800 ZM?
3: My local supermarket.
1: I beg your pardon. That's the supermarket.
2: That's where you get the stuff that makes the poo.
3: I just called into my local supermarket one afternoon, and I walked into my chip aisle.
1: Okay.
3: And a few seconds after that, I thought, oh my goodness, it doesn't smell great down here.
2: Anyway, the chips are all in bags.
1: That's not the new Heartland hot honey chicken with Brian Clun.
3: No. And I carried on walking up the aisle and I thought, oh my goodness, this really does smell really bad. Okay. Anyway, as I turned to a certain brand of chip to pick it up, I noticed on the floor a very large amount of poo.
2: Describe very large amount.
3: It almost looked like a mound of soil.
1: Right. So do you think it could have been a child with an upset tummy, or was it too big for a child to have expelled?
3: I'm originally a preschool teacher, and I've never seen a preschool child.
2: Okay,
1: that's sort of your area of expertise is what's adult, what's...
3: No, so it was a very large amount of poo, and there was also a man looking quite suspicious next to the mound.
1: What's he hanging around for? You poo on the ground, you hot trot out of there.
3: Yeah, no, he looked quite suspicious, but
1: now, as a primary preschool teacher, you'd know the look of someone who's just done a poo but doesn't want to tell anybody.
3: Exactly.
0: What made him look suspicious, Hannah?
3: He just looked very red and very awkward.
1: And his pants were down.
2: I was like, how did it get through the trowel? Like, how did it get through the pants?
3: That's what I wanted to know. And I went home and I told all my family and I was like, how does that happen?
2: You rung them all up, guys.
3: Shake it out of his leg?
1: Yeah. No, if it's a mound, like a soiled pile, I'm imagining he dropped trowel.
2: We've got to drop trowel.
0: Wait, did you alert the supermarket to a code brown in the chip aisle, Hannah? Or?
3: No.
2: You just distanced yourself from it.
0: Did you still buy your chips? Did you still buy your chips?
3: No, it's put me off that certain brand of chips.
2: The chips are soiled.
1: No, association.
2: The chips are soiled.
1: Ruined by association.
0: The whole brand. It put you off the whole brand.
2: Hannah's lost so much weight. She's never eaten chips again.
3: No, I haven't.
0: Wow, Hannah, that's an incredible story. Thank you so much for sharing. Some messages in. I don't even know where we start. There's a lot. People are foul.
1: My sister works at a pub in Cambridge and someone did a poo in the sink in the men's bathroom. Now, somebody else said they worked at a pub in Cambridge. I don't know if this is the same pub. But there was a hole in the wall. It's like a glory hole. And the poo was pushed perfectly into it.
2: You don't shit into those. That's not what they're for.
1: That goes completely the wrong side of the body.
0: Okay. Anonymous joins us.
1: We're an Anonymous. I want $100 in him. Weirdest place you've seen a poo?
4: Hi. Hello.
0: Oh, you're just cutting out a little bit there, Anonymous.
2: And this is the kind of story we're going to need to hear quite clearly.
4: Okay, so I used to work for this utilities company.
2: A utilities company,
4: yes. And there was poop in the shower cubicle.
2: Poop in the shower.
0: Oh, good Lord.
4: Our property maintenance manager is quite sarcastic against me, and he had to send out an email to the entire staff telling them how difficult it was to clean it and inviting them not to do it again.
2: Do you reckon, Anonymous, that he picked it up, flushed it, and then cleaned the shower, or he, stomped it down the drain?
1: Or hit it with the high pressure and the hot water and just
2: tried to dilute it.
0: Yeah, you'd get the shower here, wouldn't you?
1: I'm so sorry. Even I was close to gagging on that one.
0: Anonymous, thank you. Some messages in.
1: there was a kid I went to primary school with, and if he got angry with you, he'd poop under your desk. He would choose a different victim every week.
0: Do you think he's a murderer now?
1: Yeah, I reckon he's a murderer.
2: I think like some of our, he's a murderer.
1: A couple of swimming ones. I was swimming in a fountain in town, goggles and all as a kid. I was 9. Remember it very clearly. Fun and games under the water, la-di-da-di-da. I was like, oh, yuck, I'll chuck this stick out of the fountain. And I grabbed a huge monster poo.
0: No!
1: Didn't go swimming in public fountains ever again.
0: No.
2: I love this. Weirdest place you've seen a poo? On a treadmill at the warehouse. Do you reckon they were trying it?
1: Because
2: you know when you go for a run,
0: yeah,
2: sometimes you're like,
1: but it's never solid. The run-induced poos never are solid.
2: No, that's kind of a need to go.
1: Shakes it out of you. Where was that one about Smith City?
2: Oh, we were in Chinatown in San Francisco, and someone had backed up to a window and left a poo on the windowsill.
1: I've seen it smeared down a window.
0: Oh, yuck.
1: Don't call me. In one weekend, I saw a poo on top of the cistern in McDonald's.
0: On top?
1: So the cistern's the water tank that sits against it.
2: You're so close to the toilet. You're so close.
1: And on a display bed at Smith City.
2: Oh, my God.
1: Display bed.
2: Vaughn, can you read that top text?
0: That's amazing. I will interrupt our talk and our phone and topic to say that we have won a first gold medal at the Glasgow Commonwealth Games. Lewis Clairbert.
1: Clairbert doesn't want to be dragged into this. They're like, we heard about it. Congratulations, Lewis. We heard it about it on the radio. Oh, really? What were they talking about? A shit in the bed at Smith City.
2: Someone found a nugget in the crutch of a pair of undies on a coat hanger at Hastings Kmart. So they tried on the undies, nugged it, put them back on the hanger, and put that thing back on the rack.
0: That's disgusting.
2: In an ice machine.
1: In
2: an ice machine on a naval vessel after a big night out.
1: Oh, not an ice machine. That's terrible. Somebody...

0: Yeah. And screamed.
1: Or second girl clocked it and was like, I've just seen this. No, no, no. You done it.
0: The second girl did it.
1: Last girl safe.
0: Last girl very safe by the time it got to her.
1: Because if third girl
0: unless
1: seen
0: she
1: it,
0: pooped and kicked it up the channel.
1: Tossed it.
2: And blamed it on her.
1: There's so many. There was a flat that used to play a game called Hide the Poo. One of the flatmates took it too far and hid it in the bottom of the margarine container underneath the margarine. So they thumbed out the margarine, stuck the turd in there, margarined on top.
0: I would like, this is one of those moments where I can hear my English teacher and maths teacher saying to me, if you keep talking nonsense and telling stupid stories and telling people about where you found poo, you're never going to amount to anything. And here I am.
1: Making money.
0: I am paid to do this, and I am laughing so hard. I am sore.
2: Yeah, so many great messages in. 8:24, next on the show, Fact of the Day.
0: It's about salt this week.
2: Tame Impala, ZM.

Tame Impala on ZM, Fletch Vaughan and Hayley. The show thanks to Animates will be the best dressed at the dog park with Animates dog winter fashion right now. Time for

0: Well, there's a 24-year-old book about salt. A world history of all related to what salt's done to humanity. Salt, I'm talking about the thing that you just, the white stuff you shake on your meal and you don't think twice about it.
1: Yum.
0: It used to be one of the most important minerals in this world
1: of ours.
0: We
1: used to preserve food, didn't it, before we...
0: Exactly.
2: Have you ever baked a fish in a salt?
0: Yes.
2: Oh, I've done that too, the salt crust, you know, and you cover it all up.
0: Yeah.
2: It feels like such a waste.

0: taste of salt at the end.
1: Once I made lemon meringue pie with salt. I thought it was sugar.
0: I've done that too.
1: And I whipped the eggs meringue? For yeah, the meringue. Hours. And it finally peaked. Hours. And you know what? My dad ate it. And then he was like, oh, yeah. And then I ate it. And I was like, oh, my God. Spat it out. I was like, how did you eat this? He's like, waste not, want not. I was like, that's going in the bin. He's like, enough ice crumbles.
2: Wow.
0: No.
1: He's, yeah, that's how he rolls. So I want to tell you today about the salt that brought down a kingdom. The kingdom of France.
0: Oh.
1: 1340. That's a long time ago.
2: It is, yeah.
1: The French crown turned salt into a royal monopoly. You had to buy salt every year. If you were over eight, you had to buy salt, whether
0: over
1: you needed
0: eight?
1: It or not. Yep.
0: I had no money when I was eight. I didn't get my paper run until I was 11.
1: Well, you can see where the problem starts arriving, because people did need salt, but people couldn't always afford it. As you said, Fletcher, it's how they preserved meat and cheese and stuff. And so it was a heavily taxed thing that you actually needed.
0: Mm.
1: So you were exempt if you were a member of the church or if you were a noble family, but the peasants had to keep paying for the salt.
0: Poor peasants, they got no money.
1: And in Paris, where they had to be, because that was where the industrial workers in 1300, you know, the hard labour was, you'd be paying way more for salt than you would if you lived out in the countryside in a highfalutin castle.
2: Mm. Right.
1: So salt became like a black market good. People were smuggling in salt. And then they cracked down on it, and that's what, over a few hundred years, it got to the point where the tax got too much, and it triggered the French Revolution.
2: Over salt?
1: Yep.
2: Goodness.
0: I had no idea.
1: So the tax was raising over 10% of the crown's entire revenue, and they were just like, well, you know, that's how they make their money. That's how the royals survive, off taxing people. So they were, that's what was making it, and people are like, well, we've kind of had enough. So the revolution, well, there was a few other things, but the revolution kind of kicked off the French Revolution is because they were taxing salt and people needed salt to survive.
0: My gosh.
1: And if you were over eight, like if you were nine, you had to get a job.
2: And to buy salt.
1: To buy salt. And all your money would be going towards the salt.
0: Would you rather a life without salt or a life without sugar?
2: Ooh. Good question. Sugar. Because there's still sweet foods.
0: True natural sugars.
2: Yeah, like fruits and stuff.
1: Oh, wait, are we talking naturals? I thought you meant just no
0: big
1: natural,
0: natties.
1: No nothing.
0: we're talking big natties. Natties. Yeah. Yeah. You go, because you could, honey still exists.
1: Yeah.
2: Yeah.
0: I'm talking your sugar from like sugar cane.
1: Right.
0: Yeah. I'll go without sugar. No, that was easy.
2: It was easy.
0: It was actually a dumb question. You said one good question.
1: Salt's real yum.
0: Salt makes everything yummer.
1: It's and everything savory, isn't it?
0: It makes beef taste like beef.
1: Yeah.
0: You know?
1: Yeah, it really does.
0: Makes eggs taste like eggs.
1: Today's fact of the day is that a salt tax triggered the French Revolution and brought down the royal family.

0: 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And then it's time to say goodbye. Again.
1: Can you hear me?
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3: Fuel up with chicken on rice from St. Pierre's Sushi. The Uber motorway is heavy from Hill Street northbound, moderate to heavy from Evans Bay Parade through to Mount Vic Tunnel. State Highway 2 heavy citybound Kennedy Good through to Pitsoni, moderate through to Naranga. State Highway 1 heavy citybound just past Transmission Gully through to Johnsonville, heavy from Newlands. Teriyaki chicken, crispy katsu chicken or the double decker all on rice from St. Pierre's.
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5: Three?
4: Yeah. So, ZM Online, we could be calling you back on Friday, and there are 20 more chances to be reunited. If you go to nzds.nz, that's nzds.nz, you can get delivered to someone you've been missing. Register and win, all thanks to Singapore Airlines. And we just flew Singapore Airlines a week ago. Amazing.
5: Lovely. And we stopped in Singapore, loved it, had a Singapore sling.
4: Yep. Went downtown Singapore. It was so much fun.
5: It was so fun. You want to play? Sprout loves Singapore.
1: I haven't been. I couldn't comment.
5: No. Have you not been to Singapore?
1: If they want to bloody you've shoot through, the old smithy over.
4: Yeah, you've been through the airport. Changi Airport's amazing.
1: Yeah, Changi Airport's beautiful.
4: One of the best airports in the world.
5: It had a swimming pool.
1: It had a rainforest.
4: Yeah, there is.
5: There's a rainforest.
1: There's a rainforest in there.
5: Tell you what doesn't have a rainforest or a pool? Auckland Airport. Step it up.
4: Next on the show.
5: I've been approached by a huge global company to be an influencer for them, and I'm considering saying yes. I'm expecting big money, but okay. I'm excited.
4: We'll get into this next. Stella Lefty, ZM.

0: Lefty Boston on ZM, Fleach, Vaughn and Hayley. It's 20 to 9.
1: Well, while I'm over here on the Hayley Sproul bandwagon trying to become a viral sensation, I do actually have another page, don't I, on Instagram for my home, Mill Cottage.
0: Yeah, we are going to talk about your TikTok soon because Brad Olsen's coming in to talk some TikTok stats.
1: And I need some advice from him on how to become a viral sensation to get on live at the Apollo. But I've got my Mill Cottage.
2: I don't know if that's your crowd.
1: I think they'll love my gear. My renovation page that I started for my little cottage, and I a renovation that just went from strength to strength. And I've been a little bit. I haven't visited it because the house is finished, and you know.
0: Yeah.
1: So I've been back on there a little bit recently because I am renovating my garage for my parents to live in. Just a tiny little cold shed that I'll shove the 65-year-olds. And so I went back on there to upload a video yesterday, and I saw I had some messages.
0: Okay.
1: And one of them was in partnership messages. That's where brands can approach you, a social media person, and ask if you want to work together.
0: Okay.
1: There was one in there that I'd already was aware of. It was a just a local Kiwi company. And there was another one, Temu. I thought, God, that's a bloody huge brand.
0: Hang on a sec. Yeah, well, that's huge. Global, isn't it?
1: Hi, Mill Cottage Reno. This is Brianna from the Temu marketing team. Great to connect with you. We've been following your content and believe you've been an amazing fit for the Temu Influencer Program. Temu. Getting started is simple. Just join through this link. Click the link.
2: Don't.
1: We've included a step-by-step guide at the end of this message, so everything will be easy to follow.
2: Really
1: offering you $7,000 per round for free products, and then you promote them.
0: I think this is a scam, Hayley.
1: Marketing team. Now, you know, I've just made a Temu order. Of
2: bits and pieces.
1: Sort of stickers and bits and pieces and some candle molds for Vaughn and whatnot.
0: People to promote their plastic crap. Do they? Is that the idea?
1: This is like a plastic, huge global brand.
2: The plastic crap promotes itself, doesn't it?
0: It does, yeah, it does.
1: Like $7,000. I mean, that too. I could, you know, promote your little plastic lamps or something.
0: Yep.
1: It's interesting that they've looked at my content, which is all sort of vintage taxidermy crap, you know, like sort of odd, weird wooden things.
0: Nothing.
1: And Temu's found a nice alignment there. If I just click that link.
0: And there's nothing that Temu sells that would go in your house.
1: Yeah, if I just click that link, I could become a very, very wealthy Temu influencer. Now, I haven't seen any other sort of influencers doing influencing with Temu.
0: Yeah.
1: But I might be off. This could be me.
2: This is, I would. This is where I would.
1: Problem.
2: No, I would.
1: With
2: I would
1: clicking
2: not.
1: That link.
2: Because it's one of those guilty places you'll place an order, but do you want to represent it?
0: Yes.
2: It's one of those ones where you're just like,
1: it's
2: the secret shame of a Temu order. Like, if it's in the mailroom, I'll have a look because they always look the same, the Temu orders.
0: Yeah, they do.
1: Yeah, they're always,
2: and
1: they're
2: always the labels
1: sack.
2: Look the same, and I look and I consider myself a little bit better than them. But that's only because I do my Temu ordering through Hayley.
1: You put it through my
2: account. I'm doing a Temu order and is everybody needing it?
0: Yeah, so you don't have to feel the shame when it arrives in the mailroom.
1: Can you imagine, like, you've got my house that is all this, like, old crap and, like, old taxidermy and weird vintage antiques and stuff. And out the back, because I become a Temu influencer for mum and dad, it's all just, like, the cheapest plastic crap and, like, flammable chairs and whatnot.
0: $7,000.
1: Well, I just can't believe that they've reached out to me personally, Temu, and think that we've got a good alignment here. I'm just going to click the link.
2: Someone
1: upload
2: said,
1: my account details.
2: Kelsey, who's a regular show listener, said, you can absolutely see how she got scammed by that fake tattoo artist, can't you?
1: That's $700 I never got back, isn't it?
3: A bear hug.
4: Oh my God.
3: Coffee catch up. And a bellyache laugh. Some things just can't be sent over a voice note. 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
4: 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The Urban Motorway is heavy from Hill Street northbound to moderate to heavy from Troy Street through to the Basin Reserve. State Highway 1 heavy but moving Tawa through to Granada Drive, again from Johnsonville. State Highway 2 is slow just before Kennedy Good through to Petone. 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
8: It's 11 minutes away from 9. 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
9: Wait, have you been rage baited?
8: I got boomered, actually. I got, I'll give you some big rage. Boomer energy next.
9: Okay, Teddy Swims, ZM.

0: ZM, Fletch, Vaughn, and Hayley, it's 8 minutes away from nine.
1: Read a headline that Gen Z and millennials are delaying life choices over a lack of finances. And I was like, yeah.
2: You don't have any choices if you have no finances.
1: Yeah. Oh, I'm delaying my first home. Why is that? I don't have any money. Okay, yep. Fair.
2: Fair, you do need that to get one of those.
1: You need, yeah. I'm trying to save more money by staying at home with my parents because I can't afford to rent. And also, yeah.
0: We've all done that.
1: Yeah. Apparently it's worse here than places overseas, though.
0: But it's that's why everyone's moving to Aussie.
1: Yeah, well, that's what apparently coping strategies. Moving to the regions is apparently a way to do it in New Zealand too, just because it's cheaper.
2: Yeah, nice.
0: 100%.
1: Cheaper. God, some of the regions are lovely, aren't they?
2: I know.
1: You know my favourite thing about the regions?
2: What?
1: No people.
2: Let's all move there.
1: And take the people.
2: And
1: hold
2: bring
1: on.
2: The people.
1: We might be negating the best part about the regions.
0: Yeah, it's 100% cheaper than the big cities.
1: Yeah. Well, oh, you will flinch. Tell everybody what you did at the weekend.
0: What did I do at the weekend?
1: You went to Hayley and I's Pack and Save.
0: Oh, my God. Yeah, when you get out of the city, things are so much cheaper. I wish we had a Pack and Save in the city.
1: Where would you put it? I reckon a floating
2: Mount Albert's your closest day.
0: Yeah, like, literally, I have to travel far. And I don't have a car, so I'm screwed.
1: Darling, I'm so sorry.
0: Yeah, I know.
1: I'm so sorry.
0: I'd 100% be a Pack and Save guy.
2: It's a game changer.
0: It's so cheaper.
2: Sometimes just the ceilings are so high.
0: Yeah, I was bulk buying all my favourite things.
1: They don't have Ushies. Says the guy who was like, I'm not buying into that. And now I was just like.
0: And now he's got eight in front of him.
1: Yeah. Glow in the dark Dr. Doom Ushie. Give me all the glow in the dark Ushies.
0: Yeah. What? So this has triggered you, this article?
1: Yeah, because it's just like, of course.
0: Yeah.
1: It's like, some that we talk to, some Gen Zs aren't going on overseas trips.
2: Why not?
1: Neither.
0: Well, I didn't go on overseas trips because I couldn't afford them.
1: Yeah.
2: What are other life decisions? Babies? You're delaying
1: having
2: a baby.
1: Babies. Those are expensive.
0: But see, that's bad for us
1: my
0: and
1: one
0: in the future.
1: Jeans.
0: Mm. What?
1: You have a baby and next minute they want jeans.
0: Oh, yeah.
1: She's like, I need jeans.
2: You're not getting
1: jeans.
2: I bought you a pair of jeans when you were first born.
0: All the money you've spent on your kids was so many holidays. Have you
2: so
0: thought
2: many
0: about
2: holidays.
0: That? So many
1: worth
0: holidays.
1: Worth it. I don't mind spending money
2: worth
1: on my
2: it.
1: Children.
0: Yeah.
1: That's something I like spending money
2: worth
1: on.
2: It.
1: And they don't ask
2: what do you
1: much,
2: like?
1: Really.
2: Love them. What are they like?
1: Yeah,
2: the reason, your reason for living.
1: You know what? They kind of are.
0: Oh, that's cute.
1: Kind of
2: are. Oh, God, what are they? Your like proudest achievement or something?
1: Yeah. You know what?
2: Yuck.
1: Right up there.
2: Ugh.
1: So, yeah, the premise of the article is people aren't doing things because they can't afford them.
0: Yeah, of course. That's, yeah.
2: I'd do lots of things if I could afford things.
0: Yeah. So you've been rage baited and you've been click baited.
1: Yeah.
0: I haven't commented though.
1: I haven't commented.
0: Yeah.
2: I've been drawn
1: into the comment section. I didn't even look at the comment section.
2: If I could afford a private helicopter ride around Milford Sound and then go to a winery and then not work, I'd do that, but I'm putting it off because I can't afford it.
1: Because I can't afford it. Yeah.
2: Do you know what I mean?
1: Yeah. Me too.
2: If I could get like a nice, real subtle, nicely done facelift and maybe a little titty lift as well and like just real subtle, nice work done.
1: I'd afford to have it done in America, the home of the cosmetic procedure.
2: Yeah. But I'm just putting that off for now.
1: Yeah, it's just getting put off.
2: I can't afford it.
0: Next on the show, Brad Olson. Economist
2: Bad News Braddy
0: joins us in studio to talk about TikTok and how much money it's generating here in New Zealand. Because you might think it's all just cute cat videos and silly laughs.
2: I believe he's going to do a dance for us.
0: And this may be some info for you, Hayley.
2: Yes, as I am looking to become a rather successful TikTok influencer.
0: Crystal, the day.

0: Ariana Grande on ZM, Fleach Vaughan and Hayley, 2 minutes past nine.
1: Bad news Braddy's in. How are you, Braddy?
2: I'm very well. Not really so much bad news today, though. Some good news, perhaps.
1: Wow. Oh. Yeah. The name sticks until insurance, you know, interest rates come down and all that kind of stuff.
0: But now, why are you here today?
1: Yeah. What the hell are you doing in here?
2: Well, I'm trying to become TikTok famous. And in the process, we've done a little bit of analysis of what TikTok means to the economy. Some big, big numbers.
1: What's your TikTok?
2: Brad Olsen NZL, like all my social medias. Are you going to go and follow? Have you not followed me yet?
1: Well, I got a new TikTok because I got kicked out of my own account for posing as Hayley Sproul.
2: Oh, that's rough.
1: I know.
2: Well,
0: she had to start again, all 1,000 followers.
2: Double the amount of economic activity then.
1: 1,000 followers gone. Oh. What are you, Brad Olsen?
2: NZL. Yep.
0: Wait, was Brad Olsen taken?
2: No, I just always put the NZL because I want to know people. I want people to know that I'm from the good old country of New Zealand when
1: Brad.
2: I go global. Hopefully,
0: yeah, nice. Maybe. Okay.
1: 77 yep. followers.
2: I'm getting there.
1: Brad.
2: I'm getting there.
1: You're worse
0: Wait,
1: than
0: that's
1: me.
0: Worse than Hayley.
3: Watch the magic of radio, Brad.
2: I know.
3: If you are on TikTok right now. Follow Brad Olsen NZL.
0: He might be lucky to crack 100 after that. You watch.
3: You watch.
1: But and why are we talking ticky-tocky?
2: Well, we wanted to look at some of the economic contribution. We found a pretty large amount of Kiwis are using TikTok to try and get their stuff out there. Economic contribution of $1.2 billion. About half of New Zealand businesses using TikTok in some fashion. But here's the interesting one, and Hayley, you'll love this because you're part of it. Mm-hmm. Around about 53% of regular TikTok users spend on something out in the economy after seeing it on TikTok.
1: We get influenced and we're like, oh, I've got to get my eyes on that.
2: Including the 20% of people that bought clothing or footwear after seeing it on TikTok, which I think you'd very much be
3: in for.
0: What about ice creams?
3: I'd like to see some analysis on how many people go to a specific place to get a bougie-looking ice cream.
0: I've gone to 2 cinnamon scroll shops after seeing delicious cinnamon scroll buns.
1: Ooh. I went to a bunch in Europe, you must eat in Rome or must eat in Paris. I did a lot of TikTok research.
3: But are we sending it much overseas?
2: Well, so I think there's 2 elements. One is that, yes, there will be some people that discover their Europe trip, their Rome trip or whatever, and go and spend there. But you think of the number of people doing it in the reverse. People who are like, I'm going to have my dream holiday to New Zealand. What do I do when I come down here?
0: Oh, yeah.
1: So many, yeah.
2: You see the visual. I mean, look, New Zealand
1: do
2: is a beautiful place.
1: Do they have food and ovens there?
3: Will the Maori people be cooking in the Hobbit holes?
1: Yep, maybe.
2: And look, sometimes that's exactly what they want. But there's a real level of interest in the cultural element, too.
3: I'd have a hungy at Hobbiton.
2: 100%. The fact that, you look at the likes of going to cafes or restaurants, again, 25% of regular TikTok users go and do that. We just found it really interesting looking at, like, what do actually people spend on? Having seen it, do they make a spending decision? And clearly they do. What was probably most interesting, we also talked to businesses, and we're like, how do you guys do this? What's the approach you take? And like, do you just get out there? 15% of businesses don't actually pay to do anything on TikTok. They just post out videos. And I think that's really cool from a small business perspective, especially. You can just put stuff out there and you're getting a whole lot of eyeballs on the cool stuff you're doing.
1: I'm just trying to look at some Kiwi businesses just straight out the gate. Briscoe's. I'm just going to have a look. Briscoe's has a... I've got a TikTok.
0: Small business.
2: You should...
1: 4,000.
2: Yep. I mean, you have a look at the likes
1: They're only following 3 people. Who are they following?
2: Are they probably like the Guys. Social medias manager? Oh, are they following you?
1: Rebel Sport.
0: Yep.
1: Culture NZ. ZM.
0: Wow. Okay.
2: They know where the good stuff is.
1: ZM.
0: That's pretty good.
1: Wow.
3: What else? I'm a stats man.
2: Mm. Indeed. Well, I can tell you that the likes of you look at some of the other spending categories, the likes of toiletries or cosmetics. We know that we love a bit of fashion, health and beauty, and all that sort of
1: or
2: thing.
1: Makeup,
3: so you're
1: skincare.
3: Telling me if I've got a business, I'd be mad not to have.
2: Well, half of businesses are on there. So if you're the half that isn't, you're missing out on a lot of eyeballs.
0: Right.
2: We found 1.3 million New Zealanders use TikTok regularly at least once a week. So like a lot of people are scrolling through there.
1: GJ Gardner's got one.
2: Hayley, you've got enough houses, I think, for now.
1: GJ Gardner's on there.
0: Give me a bakery.
3: That's what I was thinking. You are lured into things like food. Like I've seen some...
2: it looks good.
3: Some delicious meals. And like barbecue places and stuff.
2: Oh, the people that do like the smoked meats and so on. That's good stuff.
1: I'm looking up my fish and chip. QMU Fisheries.
3: I don't think they'll have
2: There was a very cool one.
1: They've got one.
2: Have they?
1: 8 followers, so we'll get that. If you're on TikTok right now, you want some fresh fish, cumu.fisheries.
0: A video of crab sticks?
1: No, they've just got one post of just their opening hours. I mean, okay. that's crab content.
2: Well, I mean, they can do that. But hey, the cool thing is you know what? The barrier to entry, they're very low. They can post some more stuff tonight. Maybe
0: just a quick update as well, Brad. You have reached 114 followers.
2: Wow.
0: Just after that, which is fantastic news.
2: Thank
0: you,
2: team.
1: Call them power.
2: I'm going to go and do a TikTok dance off air now, I think.
0: Fantastic.
1: Yeah, should we make some content before you
2: we, die. We could, I mean, the content the other day of who was more tanned, I think, went really well, Hayley.
1: Really?
2: Yeah.
1: And was the answer me? And
2: it was. It definitely was.
3: How many followers did you have at the start?
2: Oh, what was it, 70
3: something? 77.
2: That's not bad.
0: Yeah, not bad. Not bad.
2: How many have you
1: got?
2: You're
1: not going to make money.
3: Oh, I don't even know.
1: Mine's terrible.
3: To be honest, I think I'm too. I feel too old for TikTok.
0: Okay,
2: no.
0: So if we're going to summarize, if you're a business, you've got to have it.
2: Oh, I think you'd be silly not to give it a crack. Again, sometimes you might be doing a lot of hardcore stuff. You might have a social media manager. You might be doing a lot more of the pro stuff. Great, but if you're a small business, just giving it a crack means there's a lot of eyeballs that can come through.
1: Do we have many Kiwi, like, full-time TikTok influencers?
2: Well, this was interesting too. So
1: are we
2: found
1: making money from TikTok directly?
2: A third of regular TikTok users called themselves content creators, which is about 411,000. Now, not all of them are full-time. Some of them are passion projects. Some of them are going to be doing side hustles.
1: Zealand?
2: Yep.
1: For like 500,000, that's just not true.
2: Well, no, again, there's lots of people that can call themselves content creators.
1: We're not all Sean XO.
2: I would call myself a content creator with my very limited number of videos that I, you know, sort of film green screen. But okay. there are enough out there that, yeah, they are, you know, some people are earning, you know, $400, $500 a pop. Some are going for a whole lot more.
0: It's like Hayley when she did OnlyFans, she was $4 a month.
1: $4, no, it was $4 for the annual subscription.
0: Yeah. And ended up $16 in 1 month.
1: Yeah,
0: which
1: and
0: was
1: then I started
0: good.
1: Paying people being like, watch it.
2: I was going to say, were three of those you yourself? Or?
1: Yeah. So it was me.
0: I mean, some people are deluded.
1: Yeah.
2: But, I mean, how fun is that you can, again, just sort of pick something up? You can pick up your phone and just go for it. I mean, people are making some very unique content out there.
0: Do you know what
3: Brad,
0: the most people are making?
3: You've seen a 55.8% increase to your followers this morning.
2: I love a man with numbers.
3: Yeah, I knew you would.
1: We should get a cut. Well, the money you make.
2: Okay, well, look, when I start to make some money, I'll let you know.
0: How much are Kiwis making,
1: actually,
0: though?
1: He bought us a coffee, so that's sort of the
3: Actually, exactly. Thank you for that coffee. Yeah. That
2: no great. Worries. I know that this show needs a bit of support in the
3: morning.
2: And waters.
3: You only went to that cafe because you saw their presence on TikTok. Amazing.
1: That's crazy. Yeah, how much are people making, Kiwis making?
2: Oh, and from a content creator point of view, you asked me the tough questions now. Let me see if I can flick through.
1: Well, you've got a whole bloody
2: report.
1: Folder and you've only addressed the front page.
2: Well, no, I know most of my analysis. I don't know every single now. I'm good. I'm not there. I'm not Vaughn.
1: There needs to
2: Come
1: be
2: on.
1: Enough in there for me to leave radio.
2: There we go. Okay. So we found that 26% of those content creators that are making income, which is about a third of content creators are making income, receive between $400 and $1,000 a month. One in six, so 17% receive more than $1,000 a month. But like that's
1: $400 a month is not. I can't quit my job, Brad. Or $400 a month.
2: No, but you can have, as you well know, Hayley, you can have a couple different dabs. And different things.
1: Different cash flow. So keep your OnlyFans.
0: Keep your only.
1: I'm losing money on that, man. The waxing.
2: I was thinking more the TV, the radio, the TikTok. You know, there's a variety of other platforms. Maybe you can go with. I would just say you do need to listen to your producer girlies a bit more as well when they give you advice on how to and when to post. They know things. These guys, they're very onto it.
1: I just reckon. I don't know. 2 p.m. I'm on the phone. Like, let's just get up a video.
2: How many times have you posted actually at 2 p.m. versus 2 a.m.?
1: I don't know. I don't even look at the thing. I just...
0: Right, well...
1: It's hard, Brad.
0: She's not getting famous and leaving radio anytime soon.
1: No, I'll see you tomorrow morning.
0: Brad, thank you so much for your insights, your TikTok insights.
1: And that's Brad Olson, NZL, on all of your social media platforms.
0: Next on the show, we want to ask, how bad was the apology? Well, you deserved an apology, maybe some, I don't know, some money? Some money back? Some compensation? And it wasn't what you expected, because an airline has really not delivered.
1: They've not delivered at all.
0: Sina Spyro, ZM.

0: Harry Styles, American Girls on ZM, Fleet Schwann and Hayley. 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It's 18 past nine. We want to know now, when was the apology or the compensation not enough? Maybe there was something wrong with the product, something wrong with something. You had a terrible experience and you were like, well, I'll complain, rightly so.
1: Yes.
0: And the company doesn't do enough.
1: Yeah.
0: Because this is exactly what happened to a man that was almost sucked out of the window of a Ryanair flight.
1: So looking at that, because this was what happened on the flight, because everyone had their oxygen masks down, right? And then his window like burst open.
0: Yeah, so the window popped out and he was partially sucked out.
1: Yeah.
0: Passengers held him down.
1: If you did get sucked out of an airplane window, though, you'd be like, skinny. Do you know what I mean?
0: Yeah. I mean, it depends.
1: Sucked me right
0: out. Yeah. So it was an early morning flight from Greece to Germany. The window next to him exploded. He was partially pulled through. It was at 20,000 feet when this happened. He was a 61-year-old father of two from Serbia. He said no one from Ryanair called him in the 2 weeks since the near-death experience.
1: I saw the interview. He's got the neck brace on.
0: He said, all we've had is emails to my son who booked our flights asking if we want to rebook.
1: I mean, I just want to go on holiday.
0: Yeah.
1: But
0: he said, they did ask if they wanted to be rebooked and asked how he was, the father.
1: Well, that's nice.
0: But nobody from the company has contacted me directly, not even a phone call to show concern. And he said, yeah, like, that's all. He said passengers who rushed to hold him inside the plane by his legs. By the way, you know one of my favourite shows is Air Crash Investigation.
2: Yeah.
0: This happened to a pilot once.
1: It
0: was a British Airways flight way back in like the 80s or something. And he was sucked out of the cockpit window and they held him in.
1: Yes,
0: landed
1: yeah.
0: the plane and he survived. You can watch it on YouTube. It's an incredible episode. But yeah, someone else has been... Didn't an American get or a window popped out of a plane as well last year or the year before?
1: Well, remember when I had that cocktail in France last year and I found glass in it and they compensated me with a free shot and charged me for the glassy cocktail. I was like, I just feel sick and I've still paid for the glass drink.
0: That's a terrible apology.
1: Terrible apology. Do you want like compensation and company apologies or when someone had to apologize to you personally?
0: Anything.
1: I'm sorry you feel that way.
0: How bad was it?
2: Well, as an adult, like if you were made to apologize to somebody at work and you really didn't want to and you
1: Sorry. I'm sorry
0: That is what we want to know now. 0800 dials at M. Give us a call. You can text her as well. 9696.
1: God, that's a good text already. How bad was the apology? I know my

0: Samba, My Body Isn't Ready on ZM. Fletch, Vaughan and Hayley, it's 9:28. We want to know when the apology or the compensation just wasn't enough. A 61-year-old man who was nearly sucked out of a Ryanair flight in Europe has not even received a phone call from the airline. There was an email offering to rebook the flights.
1: Yeah, so when are you wanting to go to that destination that you were nearly sucked out of?
0: I do love Ryanair on social media. They're so funny. Because they're so cheap, they don't care.
1: That was

0: The guy who said he was going to remove seats so that people could stand at the back of the plane. And when he was called out, he was like, yeah, but that's how I keep the prices down.
1: Yeah.
0: Otherwise, I'll just charge you more.
1: Exactly. Kendall, when was the apology or the compensation not enough?
2: So we stayed in an all-inclusive resort.
1: Oh, yeah.
2: It's nice. We ended up, my husband and I ended up getting campylobacter. We had it proven on a test. We did not eat outside of the resort. And we told them. And
0: just
2: they were
0: good.
2: Apologetic.
0: They need to know.
1: Yeah.
2: Yeah, yeah, because it's obviously from their kitchen. And then as we checked out, they said, oh, we could have extended your stay if you'd let us know. I was like, well, we did let you know, but we're kind of heading to the airport now.
1: Yeah, also, you can't just change flights just for a couple of extra free nights.
0: Also, I don't want to stay here any longer.
1: What country was it, Kendall?
2: Indonesia.
1: Oh, right. So Bali Belly.
0: Yeah,
1: no, but that's campylobacter's more than Bali Belly.
2: So it was different, yeah.
1: Yeah. I've had that. It's horrible.
0: I've never had it.
1: But skinny.
0: I've never had it, but shred quite quickly.
2: We lost weight instead, put weight on for the holiday, so that was good.
1: Yeah. Kind of counters out the all-inclusive buffet, doesn't it?
0: Yeah, it does.
1: Yeah. Kind of and end up leaving neutral. Kendall, thank you. Some messages in.
3: My daughter called my son an idiot. I said, you need to apologize to your brother for calling him an idiot. My daughter said to him, I'm sorry, you're an idiot. And he said, thank you.
1: Well, that does come under how bad was the apology.
3: Yeah, it does. Yeah, it does.
0: But she accepted it.
3: But then the son didn't, sorry, you're an idiot.
0: Mm.
3: So there you go. That's a poor apology, but he accepted it well. Mm. Got hit by a drunk driver when I was walking along the footpath. They said, sorry I hit you, but my injuries are worse from when I hit the pole.
0: But you felt it less because you've got more booze on board than I do.
3: Drink driving. My husband got food poisoning from a Fijian resort. Again, we hadn't eaten anywhere else.
1: Yeah.
3: As an apology, they gave him a basket of apples to help his tummy. They said, this will help.
1: Apples aren't good when you've got a stomach upset.
3: Eat all of these apples. I had a pickle full of maggots.
0: Ooh! Now, I love pickles.
3: But maggots don't eat pickles.
0: What were they doing in the pickle?
3: Maggots eat meat.
1: Yeah.
3: They can't survive on pickles.
1: That's odd.
3: So maybe it wasn't maggots. But it was something maggot-like.
1: Yeah.
3: The company offered me $20. And I said, I don't know how much someone would have to pay you to eat maggots, but I'm sure it'd be more than
0: $20. $200.
3: Yeah. $200 to eat a pickle full of maggots?
0: $1,000.
3: Okay, I was going to say.
1: $200,000. Yeah.
3: When I was a kid, I sliced my foot open on a broken glass in a hotel pool.
1: Oh.
3: Pissing blood everywhere. They said, shush, shush, and gave me a small ice cream sundae to apologize.
1: Shush. Even as an adult, I might be silenced with an ice cream sundae.
0: It depends where have you caught me in my cycle, in the day, how much have I eaten, you know, have I earned a little treaty? Because I could do, I'd do that for a sundae.
3: My old boss made us all redundant with 1 week's notice and said sorry as he did it and handed us a crunchy bar each.
0: It's a good chocky bar, though.
3: It's nice.
1: Top tier chocolate bar.
3: Yeah. And it's calories don't count if you don't buy it for yourself.
0: Redundancy calories don't count.
1: No, they don't. No, you've been made redundant.
3: I found a caterpillar amongst my sautéed vegetables at a restaurant. I complained they offered me a free dessert for compensation. I'll take it.
1: Yeah,
3: because I reckon we're all eating caterpillars all the time.
0: Yeah,
3: we
0: eat bugs all the time.
3: Yeah, we're just yumming them up.
1: Yeah.
3: It's just how crunchy they are, and caterpillars aren't crunchy.
0: You know, Fletcher and I have our stance on if we find a hair in the food, you just pull out the hair and eat the food. Like, I'm not waiting again.
3: I had a hot dessert pie and it had a pubic hair baked into the crust.
0: No, I mean head hair. I take back what I said.
1: A pubic hair.
3: Did you know it was pubes?
1: Well, they're more wiry, Vaughn.
0: But some chest hairs and beard hairs do look
1: pubes.
3: Yes, and some people have just got short, thick hair that can be confused for pubes.
0: Pubes are distinct.
3: They said, sorry, but that's not actually one of our employees. As you can see, it's baked into the crust. That's a manufacturer's hair.
0: So they refused any
3: form of compensation.
1: Okay.
0: Yeah. Pube pie.
3: I received an apology in primary school that I don't think stacks up. A boy in my year tried to stab me in the neck with a compass. He missed with a compass but got me with a pencil. His apology included the line, sorry I tried to stab you, but you were asking for it.
1: Mm. Yeah, that's not how you apologise.
0: Not quite.
3: My police officer friend had to issue an apology.
1: Okay.
3: He was doing a drink driving blitz and a little person pulled up in a car. And my policeman friend accidentally said, have you been shrink driving? Absolutely by mistake. But the person complained and he had to issue an apology.
0: That's personally not making me laugh.
1: No, yeah. Neither.
3: An old man hit me on a bike when I was 10 years old. He said, and in his apology...
1: Hayley's delayed laughing about the shrink driving.
0: No, I'm not laughing about the guy getting hit.
1: She withheld her laughter so it didn't sound like she was laughing at the shrink driving.
0: No, I'm laughing at an old man on a bike.
3: No. An old man hit me when I was on my bike as a 10-year-old.
0: Oh.
3: And in the court documents, he said, I'm sorry I hit that young boy on the bike. I am a girl. Remember when you were a little kid and someone, like, yes. I had my sister a couple of times, we'd be at restaurants and they'd be like, yeah. How can I help you, young men? And
0: I'd be like,
1: uh-huh. That's funny.
3: Yeah.
1: Good stuff. 26 minutes away from 9. Next on the show. 26 minutes away from 10. Next on the show, we're going to talk ply, toilet paper.
0: Yeah.
1: A quickie little poll.
0: How thick do you like it?
1: Sabrina Carpenter, House Tour, ZM.
4: Thank you for dinner, baby.

0: anyone.
1: Justin Bieber on ZM, Fleetch Vaughan and Hayley. Well, this started as a conversation yesterday, didn't it?
2: Yeah. How soft do you like it on the nuss?
1: Yeah. No, I just said that sometimes the toilet paper, the ply is too thick.
2: You were saying as well, overseas, you noticed a thickening of the ply.
1: In Europe, lucky
3: enough to... Are the Europeans wiping their butts with a sort of a tea towel?
1: All the Airbnbs, it was really thick, and I was like, because you're used to how much toilet paper you grab, and I was like, it's too much and it's too thick.
3: Okay.
1: I'm a three-ply.
3: Yeah, but how do you grab it? Because what Hayley just did was...
2: Around the palm like a pad.
3: Oh, really?
1: No, I'll pull and scrunch.
2: Pull and scrunch? Yeah, respect the nos.
3: Monster.
4: He doesn't respect the nos.
2: You pad.
4: Nos.
2: This guy does this thing. You fold.
3: His and anyone else.
2: You fold and dab.
3: No, I go like this. I grab it with a finger and I run like that.
2: Oh, yeah, like that.
3: I don't do it around the palm like Hayley does it around the palm. I do a finger and then I, like you're winding up electrical cord.
2: Yeah.
3: And then do
1: That's too
3: much. I use a lot of toilet paper. Yeah. A lot.
2: That's you're your own man. You're an adult. Yeah. Yeah. You're doing all right.
1: I'm a long roll guy. And
2: like a spindly toilet roll.
1: Long roll is a three ply. But it's not too thick.
2: I'm three ply for sure.
1: Because some of that toilet paper is getting like paper towels. It's too thick.
3: It's too thick.
2: I don't know. When you run out of toilet paper and you've got to put the handy roll in there,
3: it is fun.
2: There's a thickening.
3: You're on a macerator too. You really want to be careful with the thickness that you're putting in there.
2: I do have to be careful.
3: Quick little poll we ran. What is your ideal ply of toilet paper? The options are 1, 2, 3, and 4.
1: Okay.
3: Now, 3.
2: 4?
3: 3. Is ahead by miles.
1: Yeah.
3: 75% of people say give me a 3-ply or bust.
1: 2 and 1, very cheap, and sometimes a finger can penetrate.
3: Dude.
1: And nobody wants that.
2: When it feels like tissue paper, you know, like if a flame went near it, we go, too thin.
3: If I ever told you about Murray, Callum's dad, told us how to wipe your ass with one square of paper.
1: What, in case of economic times of crisis?
3: I have never forgotten. He told us, I think it was a joke, but he told us, and I was just like, it's kind of genius. So this is how you do it.
1: Yep.
3: You get one square of toilet paper, and you fold it into half, and then in half again.
1: Okay.
3: And then in that center corner, you tear a corner out.
1: Mm-hmm. Yeah.
3: And then you unfold it, and there'll be a hole in the middle.
1: Yeah.
3: Now you put your finger through the hole. And you wipe your ass, and then as you pull it off your finger, you use the toilet paper
1: Murray!
3: To get it off your finger.
1: Who is this Murray character?
2: So you're actually using your finger to wipe your ass.
3: The finger's doing a lot of the heavy lifting. Then you use the square. As you pull it off, you wipe the paper up the thing and get it all off your finger. And then with that little bit that you tore out, under the fingernail.
1: That is the most feral, disgusting thing I've ever heard in my life.
2: Like, we're all doing it tough at the moment.
3: He told us that when we were 13, so like 32 years ago. And it's so I can see him telling the story. And I think about it all the time.
1: That's disgusting. Were they hard up?
3: No, I think it was a joke. Like I said, I think it was a joke.
1: Okay, good.
3: But he said it does work.
1: Okay, right.
3: Okay, so
1: does it? No. Yuck. All right, well, we have run a quickie little poll. There's been too much poo chat on the show.
2: Yeah, clean it up tomorrow, a clean show.
3: A clean show, not poop, not mentioned once. 75% of people said 3-ply, 16% said 2-ply, 9% said 4-ply, 0 respondees said 1-ply is enough.
2: Yeah, it's not good enough.
1: It's not enough.
3: 1-ply simply isn't enough.
2: It's not enough.
3: Some feedback on it. Bree says, life's too short to use shitty toilet paper.
1: Fair call.
3: And Renee said, normally 3-ply, but currently I'm using this bougie bamboo one that they sucked me in with their advertising here in the UK.
1: Oh.
3: Which is a thickness somewhere between 2 and 3-ply. And I tell you what, I love it. It's life-changing.
2: That's nice. Get a fold on that.
3: Yeah, and Benjamin said, you simply must get yourself onto a bidet.
2: Next
3: time I do a bathroom, I'm definitely getting a bidet.
1: It's not happening.
3: I'm going to get one of those little hose taps they have beside
2: it. It's so wet. Why are you making it all so wet?
3: So wet. Well, for quickie little poll, we asked, what's your idea ply of toilet paper? 75% of you said 3-ply.
1: Temper City, self-aware, ZM.

0: Miles Smith, Stargazing on ZM, Fletch Vaughan and Hayley the Show. Thanks to Animates making happy happen for pets. And that is our show today. The lovely Georgia from our Queenstown picturesque studio. Lost on radio, but a lovely vista.
1: No, you can hear it.
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1: 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That's a beautiful Remarkables.
0: Yeah, George is up next. Don't forget, tomorrow, another double pass up for grabs to Post Malone. 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

Benson Boone on ZM's Jam Packs Workday with Georgia. He is an artist, unfortunately not coming to Aotearoa for his tour, but you know who we are getting? Sienna Spiro. She's also just released her debut album and performed one of her latest singles live on Fallon.

What I love about her is she is the absolute epitome of vocals before anything else. And to hear her live at Auckland's Town Hall on the 27th of Jan, you'd be so lucky. So make sure you check out all of the ticket details at ZM Online. This is The Great Expectation from Sienna Spiro on ZM.

Somber with Homewrecker on Zeddy's Jam Packed Workday with Georgia, doing the show live from Queenstown with the most beautiful view of the Remarkables. While I tell you the big news of Ella Langley, she is officially a record breaker for this song here. You know, Clint's absolute favourite from Brian Clint. Just when I Ella Langley just broke a record held by literal legends. I'm talking Whitney Houston and Mariah Carey for Choosing Texas. It's earned its 15th week at number one on the Billboard Hot 100, breaking the record for longest leading non-holiday hit by a woman with no male billed acts. That's massive. Literally, 11 weeks for Destiny's Child, 13 for Brandy and Monica's The Boy Is Mine, 14 for Mariah Carey's We Belong Together, and I Will Always Love You, and it's Choosing Texas that's taking it out. And oh my gosh, I bet the Ellis fellas are absolutely fizzing for that news. This is one of my personal favourites by her off the Dandelion album. It's called Be Her, Ella Langley, ZM. She

0: His brand new album, Chuck Timely, arrives on the 7th of August. It is role model Sally when the wine runs out on ZM's Jam Packs Workday with Georgia. Sometimes it's wild what you send in to Fletch, Vaughan and Hayley.
1: Two different phone numbers have messaged the same story in. But okay. Although this has happened more than once.
2: Yeah.
1: Two parents hooked up, which resulted in both of their marriages ending. That's from 556. And then 226 says, we had two parents, both married to other people, have
2: okay,
1: on a primary school field trip.
0: 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Are we about to get a social media return? Bebo's already here, but what's the other one? 9696, if you can guess.
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3: 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Ricky Reed will get you sweating with the first taste of her next project. This is...

0: Coterie on Zidane with Lay Your Head. They are making sure that summer is not ending, which I am all for, by the way. And so they've dropped an acoustic version of Lay Your Head.
1: Lay your head on my shoulder.
0: I love hearing their raw vocals. Also, it looks to be filmed when they were performing a halftime show for the AFL. Keep an eye on the Instagram, and also don't forget, Sweet As by Coterie is their merch. And man, if you can get your hands on that, you are well in the trend. Here's Olivia Dean, 9696 on the text, if you think you know the social media making a return. This right here is Baby Steps on Zidane.

0: She's given us a new album. It's Gracie Abrams. That's So True on Zitting with Georgia. MySpace. Even hearing that makes the back of my neck tingle because I'm like, ah, that's such a throwback to 2008 when it basically stopped being the biggest social media platform. I did not know, but in 2011, Specific Media Group and Justin Timberlake purchased MySpace for $35 million, which was a massive drop from its $580 million sale in 2005. That is crazy. But the thing is MySpace never actually stopped. It is, however, getting a relaunch. So the owners of MySpace are saying that they would like to bring it back in modern form, and they do believe that it's a social media app people are missing. Honestly, I've got so many of them that I don't think I'm missing it, especially when you're competing with Instagram and TikTok. You know, you're way down the line. If you bring it back and it's every single one combined, then maybe we'll be with you. Sabrina Carpenter has had some deep conversations with an absolute icon. Details next.
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0: Taste on Zedim's jam-packed workday with Georgia. Sabrina Carpenter, she is one of two artists who have had deep conversations with the icon that is Shania Twain.
1: I've been lucky in having some one-on-one chats with, you know, Sabrina Carpenter, Taylor Swift. It seems like we always end up talking about the difficulty of balancing personal life and career and, you know, when to be a mother or when, you know, when to get married. Is there a right time? Is there a wrong time? And then you add fame. It is difficult as it is to be a career woman who then wants a child maybe. So now that there's just so many factors and layers. These are the types of conversations that we have together.
0: Imagine having those chats with the one and only Shania Twain. Are you kidding? You'd be talking to her going, man, I feel like a woman. I'm surprised Olivia Rodrigo wasn't mentioned in that. Here she is, ZM.

ZM, we're stoked to celebrate the fact that Ella Langley and that song, Choosin' Texas, has just broken records set by Whitney Houston and Mariah Carey. It has spent its 15th week at number one on the Billboard Hot 100, breaking the longest record leading non-holiday hit by a woman. And that, of course, was originally set by Mariah Carey and Whitney Houston. So how blimmin' good is that? Which shows that your taste in music is right up there with the best. So you got to keep it that way. If you would like to rate our playlist, text playlist to 9696. We will send you a link back to ZM Online so you can actually do that. And your bills could be paid for if you do rate the playlist. And it's including adding songs like this, which is new Shakira. It's called Die Die. ZM.

0: Two of the greatest lads, Post Malone and Morgan Wallen on ZM. You got George with you for the Jam Packs Workday. Of course, we can't forget the other great lads, Fletch and Vaughan, plus Hayley, and they all love the regions in Aotearoa.
1: God, some of the regions are lovely, aren't they?
2: I know.
1: You know my favourite thing about the regions?
2: What?
1: No people.
2: Let's all move there.
3: And take the people.
2: Hold on.
1: We might be negating the best part about the regions.
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3: Yeah.
1: Well, oh, you will flinch. Tell everybody what you did at the weekend.
3: What did I do at the weekend?
1: You went to Hayley and I's Pack and Save.
3: Oh, my God. Yeah, when you get out of the city, things are so much cheaper.
0: See which other regions in Aotearoa the lot love on their podcast. iHeart the app is where you'll find it. Otherwise, their socials for a good laugh. FVHZM. 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
4: Oh, I was just overtaking someone, officer. Could have only been a couple of K's over. But just for a second to get round them, you know? You're not going to ping me for that, are you? Surely just a warning. I've never even had a...
5: crash involving three injured parties. Reported speeding vehicle collided with an SUV at an intersection. Two victims, stat one. We've lost the driver. We've heard it all. We've seen it all. Slow down.
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0: Georgia with you, doing Zidium's Jam Packed Workday live from Queenstown. It's hit the wall off Gracie Abrams' brand new album, Daughter from Hell. This isn't something I say normally, so you know that I mean it. But ladies, I think we might be being a little bit judgy in the dating world right now. So I want to ask you first and foremost, are you a lady that has flatmates? Because if you are, then you can't be going out and saying this. A recent study has been done saying that single women say men with roommates, aka flatmates, is the new dating deal breaker. Now, let me just paint the picture for you. You've either got to be dating a dude or going on a date with a dude that lives at his parents' house, but in like an outhouse out the back, or he's basically got to own his own property. Because otherwise, he's not going to probably be able to afford it, correct? We can't be judgy. Here she is, Olivia Dean. ZM.
1: Thought I was done with this feeling. 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
1: It's one of the tracks off of our debut album that just came out. It's a self-titled album called Borderline, and this is the song where you've just got to put the windows down, sing along as loud as you can, and have a good time. Kia ora, it's Borderline, and you're listening to our song Watching It Burn on ZM's Locals Only.

0: ZM couldn't be more proud of these boys. Borderline from their self-titled album, Watching It Burn. Just a quick FYI, those boys are performing at the Singapore Grand Prix. Are you freaking kidding me? The Formula One? I hope by now they have actually researched on their F1 drivers. You can check out the video, the interview that I did with them, ZM Online on the gram. In the next 30, your lunchtime game, where I give you three facts about an artist. You've got to figure out who that artist is, and you could actually win yourself a Pix peanut butter prize pack. Now, we are going to cross live to intern Sam, who is on the road for Pix peanut butter right now, getting that full pallet of peanut butter from Wellington to Auckland. Where is he now? We will check in.
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22: Mainly fine and clear for Wellington. We've got northerly winds. 5 is the overnight low. Tomorrow fine, then a few showers developing in the afternoon, and at 13 the high.
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22: In this update, the government isn't saying much after reports a man in Russia was caught trying to pass information to New Zealand's spy agency, the NZSIS. The 55-year-old could face life in prison for treason. NZSIS Minister Chris Peng.
23: We don't comment on matters alleged, including and especially in overseas media, that may or may not have taken place in the first instance, but if they did, they'd be operational.
22: The Nurses Union says flea and cockroach complaints at Auckland hospitals is due to Health New Zealand cutting back on maintenance spending. Kerry Nuku from the Nurses Organisation.
24: Not just in terms of facility, but in terms of resourcing across staffing, the ability to respond adequately and promptly to patient safety issues.
22: Councils around the country own more than $1.1 billion worth of art, but only a third of it is on public display. Auckland has the biggest collection at over $500 million worth. And swimmers have continued to boost New Zealand's medal haul at the Glasgow Commonwealth Games. Lewis Clairbert has won the 200 metres butterfly after being second to last at halfway. New Zealand's 10th on the medal table with a gold, 4 silver and 3 bronze. And that's news and sport. I'm Bryn Rudkin. For